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0: Adams, Mr. Know-It-All on Adelaide's Nova 919, where tonight Guy Sebastian is performing at the Adelaide Entertainment Centre. Sam Fisher is opening for him, and the guys caught up with Sam Fisher today.
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25: Crews are attending to a crash in Darlington on the Southern Expressway near Seacombe Road. It's seeing some pretty solid delays outbound. Otherwise, a burst water main in Newton Road near Cresdy Road. There are speed and lane restrictions in place. Heavy going through Salisbury Downs. Kings Road is chockers eastbound from the Salisbury Highway to Cross Keys Road. Heavy in Hilton as well. South Road getting smashed in both directions from Henley Beach Road to James Congdon Drive. Watch out for roadworks in Plympton, Marion Road near Glengyle Terrace, both directions. 40. Stop drink driving or South Australia Police will stop you with more patrols and more driver testing. Think road safety, a message from the Government of South Australia. Sunny, headed for a top of 22 degrees. Right now it's 18 on Adelaide's Nova 919.
26: Nova. Across Adelaide, this is Mel Tresina. Nova!
0: Good morning. This is your reminder that you're doing good for a Monday, okay? I'm proud of you. I'm going to get you in the running to go to London for Capital Summertime Ball. I've also got some wedding news. Tay Tay Swift. I'll give you all the details when I play her fresh hit, Elizabeth Taylor. Let's get into the tune.

0: Elizabeth Taylor, Taylor Swift here on Nova. Now, we already know that Tay-Tay is getting married to Travis Kelce, July 3 in New York. But I've just read an article that she's also planning a second wedding, an after wedding in London, because she has so many friends there and because she loves London. And that's making me think there's something about it, right? Something about this city, London. And if you've never been and you want to go, we've got your chance with Capital Summertime Ball. Flights, accommodation, spending money. It won't be for Taylor Swift's wedding, but it will be for Capital Summertime Ball. And the lineup is incredible. If you want to go, keep it on Nova. Your chance to win is playing after 9 minutes of the noughties.
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0: Hello, my friend. It is Mel Tresina. I'm getting you in the running for Capital Summertime Ball in 9 minutes. Because right now we're doing 9 minutes of the noughties. Songs that just live rent-free in your mind from decades ago. Like, I literally cannot remember what I did yesterday, but I hear this and I'm like, boys and girls want to hear a true story. Saturday night was at this real wild party. See,

Nova's hitting rewind and channeling some Y2K energy with the biggest hits of the noughties. This is Nova's 9 minutes of the noughties.

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0: On 13, 24, 10, have I got this right, Beck? You are currently at the tip.
8: Yeah.
0: You've called me at the tip.
8: Yeah.
0: This is just not on my Monday bingo card.
8: Sorry.
0: What are we throwing out?
8: We manage a hotel, so some mattresses and a couch.
0: Oh, no questions. No further questions on why we're throwing out some mattresses and a couch. It's been a busy weekend at the hotel.
8: It was.
0: Go turf out your stuff. I got you in the running, okay?
8: Thank you.
0: And from the tip to Andrea at home, what are you doing?
9: I'm just painting.
0: Ooh, painting walls or painting art?
9: I'm painter. I'm painting the woodwork that goes underneath the roof.
0: Home renos. I love it. Painting is so hard, by the way.
9: It is, especially when you're looking up in the sky.
0: Yeah, like just every, like there's muscles at work that you're like, I didn't even know I had that in my body.
9: Exactly.
0: Well, keep labouring and hopefully it'll pay off with a nice little holiday to the UK.
9: That'll be great.
0: More chances to get

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22: With your midday headlines, good afternoon. Ash Gardner with you. The so-called ISIS brides are preparing to face court today. The women were expected to make an application for bail, but that has been withdrawn. They're facing crimes against humanity, including slavery. The federal government has announced $500 million for a new AI system to streamline housing approvals. The cash injection comes ahead of tomorrow's federal budget. Outback Wrangler Matt Wright has walked free from prison after serving 5 months behind bars for perverting the course of justice over a deadly chopper crash. His release came just hours after the birth of his third child. US President Donald Trump has hit back at Iran's response to the US peace proposal, labelling it totally unacceptable. The details of the response are unclear. US Today Show host Savannah Guthrie has posted a heartfelt Mother's Day tribute to her missing mum, Nancy. The 84-year-old was last seen at her Arizona home on January 31. And Dua Lipa is launching legal action against Samsung. She's suing the electronic company for $15 million over the unauthorised use of her image on TV boxes. Updating sport, Aussie golfer Lucas Herbert has won his first LIV Golf event, pocketing $5.5 million in prize money. He's now also earned a spot at next month's US Open. Hawthorn could be without defender Tom Barras for at least the next few weeks after straining his hamstring in the side's clash with Fremantle. He's set to be ruled out for games against Melbourne, Adelaide and St Kilda. And the Panthers have continued their dominant run with a 30-18 win over the Raiders, while Storm thumped the Tigers to break their losing streak. You're up to date on Nova.
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Mother's Day feast that I would never eat again. But lo and behold, I have leftovers for lunch and I'm starving, so I'm going to tuck into that. I'm also going to get you in the running before 1 o'clock for Capital Summertime Ball in London. Keep it locked. I will tell you when to call. Let's get into some fresh hits with Alex Warren, Fever Dream.

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Throwbacks on Nova, the home of the Joel Creasy Show. Joining us at 1 o'clock this arvo. Do you know he had Graham Norton on the show Friday? Massive. 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

0: So easy. From Olivia Dean here on Nova. 1324 10's a number. Where have you called me from, Rach?
1: I'm at work.
0: Gross. Is it treating you okay? Yeah, that's true.
1: You know what? It's been good. It's not bad for a Monday.
0: Well, how about you go treat yourself at lunch with $100 at Assay Bros?
1: Oh, that would be amazing.
0: You can head in and try Jewel Neal's limited edition peaches and cream smoothie. 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
1: Oh, you're the best girlfriend. Thank you.
0: You're welcome. 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

0: We're talking London because we're sending you to Capital Summertime Ball. The lineup is wild. And you've been telling me on 13, 24, 10 who you're excited to see.
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7: The minute I saw BB Rexha, I was like, nah, that's it.
0: All right, let's do it. Let's play some BB Rexha, who you could be seeing front and centre at Wembley Stadium with Capital Summertime Ball. And you call 13, 24,

0: 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Summertime
1: Ball! Capital Summertime Ball, live in London.
0: Jake, tell me what you've called 132410 for.
2: Just wondering if I can get into the Capital Vault, Capital Festival, sorry.
0: You still got it wrong.
2: Summertime Ball, that's the one.
0: Capital Summertime Ball.
2: Capital Summertime Ball.
0: Yeah, Jake, you're in.
2: Perfect, thank you for that.
0: The lineup is massive, but who are you most excited to see?
2: Whoa, I don't even know. I'm just excited to. Probably Jason Derulo, to be honest.
0: I know Jason Derulo's coming down under, but there's something about seeing him in the UK that is just elite. Joel Creasy's ready to kick me out of the studio. Let's get one more person in the running. Hello, Mandy.
3: Oh, no, I'm not being greedy.
0: I don't know if that notion exists. Like, I don't think it's possible for this competition. If you get through, you get in.
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0: Not freaky at all.
3: So I get in really quickly now, not like having to look it up and bring it up and never get on. Third time lucky.
0: Third time lucky in the running for Capital Summertime Ball in the UK. You heard Mandy, put that number on speed dial, 132410, and you can register online. 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It is Mel Tresina. I'm out. Joel Creasy's next. Bye.
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23: 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A crash in Cumberland Park on Goodwood Road, northbound the Avenue Road. It's heavy getting through. Crews are continuing works on a burst water main in Newton on Newton Road near Cresney Road. South Road, a heavy run northbound from Henley Beach Road to Ashwin Parade. And watch out for works in Unley on Greenhill Road, outbound near King William Road. Speed back to 40Ks past that. Pancreatic cancer numbers are outrageous and they need to change. 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Sunny 22 the top. Right now in the city, it's 20 degrees on Adelaide's Nova 919.
24: 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I'm Stephen Barlett, host of The Diary of a CEO, and this conversation stayed with me long after it ended.
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8: 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I'm here for your lunch hour, thanks to my best friends in the whole entire world, Cash Converters. Today, I'm going to be opening my big old sack of mail and it is heaving. I can't wait to see what you sent in. If my Instagram DMs are anything to go by after Taskmaster last Thursday, it's mostly people asking if I do in fact have a brain. I promise I do, or at least I did. But up next, I will be joined by global pop supergroup who I got to see on Friday night live and in concert, Cat's Eye.
19: 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Pinkies up, bitch.

0: It's the Joel Creasy Show on Nova. And to kick off the winter season, Visit Melbourne, where the Joel Creasy Show HQ is based, brought Cat's Eye here for a one-off show. And I got to see it live and in person. They were sensational. And I got to chat to them. And they're loving Melbourne. Have a listen. But you'll be so out of touch,
1: They are preparing for an international pop takeover. They sing, they dance, they slay.
2: Give it up for Cat's Eye!
3: Hi, this is Cat's Eye.
0: Cat's Eye, welcome to Melbourne. How have you found the crowd?
3: Amazing. Like, so, so good. Everyone is so loud and so kind and sweet, and it's awesome.
0: Yeah, yes. Let's go around, and the pronunciation of Melbourne?
4: Melbourne.
3: Oh, gosh.
0: Melbourne.
3: Melbourne.
5: Melbourne.
0: Nailed it. Yay. Round of applause.
3: Yeah.
0: We like to throw away our vowels in Australia.
4: Melbourne.
0: Melbourne.
4: Melbourne.
0: Melbourne.
4: Melbourne.
0: Melbourne.
4: Melbourne.
3: Melbourne.
0: Melbourne.
3: It's fine.
0: Melbourne. Perfect.
4: Melbourne.
0: Perfect.
3: Melbourne.
0: Yeah, because you're here for Visit Melbourne and you're here at Festival Hall. The Beatles have played here.
4: That's yes, what we heard that. That's we were crazy. Told That's that last crazy. Night.
0: I want to find out what your Melbourne personality is, because in Melbourne we're very proud to be from Melbourne. Mm. And it's a great time of year in Melbourne because we do winter well. We like the cold here. So it's a bit of a rite of passage to pick your AFL team. Are you across the AFL?
4: AFL?
3: I don't
4: football. Australian
3: oh.
4: Football League.
3: Oh!
0: Nailed it. One point. So one point to the Scorpio.
4: I know it. I know it. Yeah.
0: So I'm going to give you some options. Geelong here.
3: Geelong!
0: Yeah, Geelong. You've got the Hawthorn here, the Hawks.
3: Hawthorn. The Hawks.
0: Mm. Or you've got Collingwood here. So you need to pick it.
3: Collingwood? I choose the Hawks.
0: You're a Hawk?
3: I choose the Hawks as well. I really like that orange.
4: I choose Collingwood.
0: It's Collingwood.
5: Wait, the last Collingwood. One was Collingwood. You said?
0: Collingwood, Geelong.
3: Yeah.
4: What was the first one?
0: I don't know. Who cares? all right. In Melbourne, we're all about your coffee, right?
3: Yes.
0: We love our coffee here. What's your coffee order?
6: Ice vanilla latte.
3: Yeah, ice vanilla latte.
0: Mm.
4: And also, you guys dust the chocolate.
5: I love that.
4: On the top of the cappuccino.
0: Gotta have a little bit of cheeky chocolate.
4: With the macchiato.
0: Yeah.
4: I love it here.
0: And finally, you need to pick your ideal. We love our nightlife. We love a night out.
3: Yeah.
0: So here's your three choices. You can go to see a theatre show in what we call the Paris End of Melbourne.
3: Okay. She's
5: oh,
3: there.
5: Are we surprised?
0: I believe
4: She's
0: you're
4: there.
0: A Wicked there. Fan.
4: I'm a fan of everything.
0: That's a very diplomatic answer. Very good. You can have an Italian feast on Lygon Street.
3: Yes.
4: Ooh.
0: Or dance the night away with a DJ.
3: No, I would dance the night away.
4: Yeah.
3: That's a hard. I'm in between the Italian because I love Italian food, but the dancing also.
4: We'll dance the night away.
3: Yeah.
0: Can we talk about the dancing though? How? Those moves shouldn't be legal. They're amazing.
4: How?
3: Rehearsal. Every day. All day.
0: The only move I think I could do is pinky up.
3: That's what
4: I think you can do a lot more than that.
0: Well, what? Okay,
3: yeah,
0: I need to know.
3: Can you do Yeah, there you go.
4: Yeah.
0: Should I do that? Or
3: no.
0: I'm the shit.
4: You literally just said that.
0: Oh my god.
3: You're kidding. Wait, and then go like this.
0: Oh my god.
3: No, come on, you're sitting.
0: Heaps more from my chat with Cat's Eye up next. Melbourne, every bit different. 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

0: It's the Joel Creasy Show for your Monday lunchtime, easing you through potentially the worst day of the week, but not here, because I saw Cat's Eye in Melbourne on Friday. Visit Melbourne, such good people. They brought them here to kick off the winter season because, oh, we do it so well. Hear more of my chat with them. How about now? But you've been so out of
1: touch.
0: I want to talk icons and icons, and I want to tell you some iconic Melbourne things and see if you can guess what they are.
1: Okay.
0: So, a puffer and trackies.
1: Puffer?
2: Like a jacket.
1: Like a puffer jacket.
2: Like
1: track pants.
0: Yeah, nailed it.
3: Yeah.
0: What about Parma? Do you know what a Parma is?
1: Parmesan?
2: Where, it's like a cheese.
3: A sandwich.
1: Oh. Parma? Like a chicken parm?
0: Chicken parm.
1: Is that what
0: yeah,
1: a chicken
0: yes.
1: parm?
0: Yes.
1: Chicken parm.
0: Wait,
1: chicken parm.
3: You have like the tomato sauce?
0: Mm-hmm.
1: It's like a chicken parm.
0: Macca's.
1: McDonald's.
0: Yes.
1: That one's easy. Yeah.
0: Yeah, nah. Is that good or bad? Yeah, nah.
1: Yeah, no, that means bad. Like,
3: oh, we said that in California.
1: Like, yeah, no. That means no.
0: What about, yeah, nah, yeah?
1: Yeah.
0: Like,
1: yeah.
0: No.
1: Like,
0: yeah.
1: You end with yeah.
0: Yeah.
1: No.
0: Oh, Cat's Eye. What have I done? I'm the worst person ever. You're all very, like, you're so cool.
3: You're so cool.
0: No, I'm not.
1: You are.
0: You are.
1: No, you are.
0: Yeah, no, you know.
1: Yeah.
0: What's in your algorithm at the moment?
4: I think it's like kind of all Cat's Eye stuff right now.
0: Good. On brand, I
4: it's
0: like it.
4: It's like myself.
0: What about your favourite girl groups growing up? I was Spice Girls,
4: yeah,
0: I was a Ginger
4: that's
0: Spice.
4: That's one of us. One of ours. Mm. We have a lot.
2: I grew up on Fifth Harmony, Little Mix.
4: Fifth Harmony I grew up on.
0: Yeah.
4: Pussycat Dolls.
2: Yeah.
1: Wait, we usually look up to like
3: Girls' Generation.
1: Like K-pop.
3: Wonder Girls.
0: Yes. Yeah. Oh my gosh, I wish my fiance was here. He's obsessed with Girls' Generation. What about Australian stereotypes? Is there anything I can put your mind at ease? You scared of like
1: the spiders?
2: Yeah, the bugs.
1: Or like kangaroos that will punch you in the street.
3: No.
0: Okay, in Melbourne, you're safe. Now we have some gifts for you because you haven't really gotten to see beautiful Melbourne, but you did say you're going to come back.
1: Yeah,
3: we will absolutely be back.
1: Oh my God.
0: These are our penguins from Phillip Island.
1: Thank
0: you don't have time to go and see them, so we brought them to you.
1: Wait, I'm loving the jewelry though.
0: Yeah, this is sleigh, right?
1: So
3: thank you. Oh, they're wearing the
1: oh my god, my name's on it! Oh my
2: the way
1: god.
2: It's wearing jewelry that like we would wear.
1: Yeah. Oh my god.
0: We have to treat royalty white, right?
3: I've never gone.
4: I'm literally matching.
3: Orange color.
2: Wait, oh really?
3: Yes.
2: Orange is so pretty.
1: So cute. My favorite color is blue, so.
0: I've been making them for weeks. Oh, it's amazing.
1: Wait, what?
0: I'm exhausted.
1: So cute.
4: Thank you.
0: You guys are so cute. Thank you, legends.
3: Of course.
0: Enjoy the rest of the time.
1: Thank you.
0: Well, thank you to Visit Melbourne for bringing Cat's Eye here. What a treat. We can't wait for them to come back. Make it soon, please. And come, winter in Melbourne, every bit different. Now, up next, I'll take a look in my big old sack of mail. I'm a little bit nervous. I'll explain why. You're listening to The Joel Creasy Show.

0: lovely. It's the Joel Creasy Show on Nova. I hope your lunch hour is treating you just dandy. Time to have a look through my big old sack of mail.
1: It's Joel Creasy's big old sack of mail.
0: Last Thursday, Taskmaster Australia Season 5 premiered, which features myself trying my level best. If you have a look at my Instagram account, you can see me lose my mind and have a full-blown mentee bee and attack the producers and camera crew for gaslighting me and stealing a ball, which turns out Mother Nature stole with the wind and I completely missed it. But also in the episode, myself and the cast of Rogue McManus, Anissa Nandola, Celia Pakola and Brett Blake very much teamed up against the Taskmaster, Tom Gleason, and his assistant, Tom Cashman, when he offended theatre kids around the world. Have a listen.
2: Gwinda and Elphaba from Wicked will sing for good.
3: Elphaba?
4: Elphaba?
3: Elphaba?
4: Elphaba?
2: I'm not a musicals
3: Hush
2: guy.
3: Hush your dirty mouth.
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7: We'll rip your throat out.
3: We're coming at you, we're coming at you. Better run.
0: It's Elphaba. Tom Cashman, that is Elphaba, the Green Witch, originated by Idina Menzel, played by Cynthia Erivo in the film. John M. Chu, the director of Wicked, reposted it on his Instagram. It has gone incredibly viral, like glandular fever at a blue light disco. People were hilarious in Tom Cashman's comments. A lot of jokes that if he doesn't know who Elphaba is, he would not get. I think it's had something like 20,000 likes, but he had it coming, was one of my favourites, a la Chicago. Then he ran into my knife. He ran into my knife 10 times. And for those worried that I was having a mentee bee with the exercise ball, I did have some defence. Rove, my panel buddy, said, I've said it before and I'll say it again, wind is homophobic. Correct. And then someone just said, why is he dressed as Laura Dern in Jurassic Park? Because I don't know a more competent woman than Dr. Ellie Sattler in the very first Jurassic Park, and I really thought it would help me on Taskmaster. Turns out the spirit of Dr. Ellie Sattler is not with me. We also posted a video, the king of talk, but also arguably the king of Eurovision, Graham Norton, was on the show last week, and he predicted that Australia might win Eurovision this year. Eurovision, of course, brings out some incredibly passionate fans, and someone said, yeah, Aussie Phil, in fact, said, yeah, we cannot win the televote. I do want to know your thoughts on that. I do tend to agree. If you look at the year, Dami Im was robbed at Eurovision and came second. She won the jury vote, hands down by a country mile, but came fourth in the televote. Because something about Europe and Australia being in Eurovision, they just don't seem to jam with. But I am bringing in Eurovision legends this week to break it down. Delta Goodrum, the Beltress herself, will be on the show live from Vienna, where she is tipped to do very well. Can she get the televote on her side? Plus, Julia Zemiro, Miff Warhurst and Kate Miller-Heike will be in here to unpack all the Eurovision glory in its 70th year. And also, make sure you check out the full Graham Norton podcast. It is very juicy, the Joel Creasy Show podcast. And you can also listen to my chat with Kat Sy, Catherine Ryan, Danny Minogue, so many other stars as well. So keep getting in touch, comment, DM us with questions, just fun things you want us to check out. We are loving it. We are loving getting in touch and we are loving you. Up next, let's get a scroll update with Mr. Jack Charles.
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0: Hello, Mr. Jack Charles. How are you?
3: I'm good. How are you? How was your weekend?
0: Oh, wonderful. Much more dull than yours. I saw you were out somewhere fabulous, having fabulous martinis with fabulous people.
3: You know, I do my best. Yep. Staying in, I'm allergic to staying in.
0: I know.
3: I've realised. I just can't do it.
0: Also, what was this on your show last week about who's more gay, you or me?
3: Yeah, someone messaged in and said, is there a competition on Nova to see who's gayer, Joel or Jack? And I said, I'll happily give Joel that crown.
0: Well, to quote some of my my passionate fans online, it's all he ever talks about. So I am taking that crown.
3: You can have it.
0: Apparently, it's all I ever say. Hey, Dua Lipa is suing Samsung. Are you across this?
3: I am across this.
0: I did not know this. For $15 million, claiming they used her face to sell TVs without permission.
3: Samsung are kidding. Like, right? They need to be playing by the book. They are following, like, they're chomping at the heels of Apple, right, when it comes to phone sales and everything.
0: Yeah.
3: You need to do the right thing.
0: Mm.
3: And Dua Lipa, man, she's got a lot of endorsements at the moment. Like, every ad break on TV, she's promoting Nespresso.
0: Oh, yeah, that's right. She's YSL. An Nespresso girly.
3: Like, her management are onto this, so you need to pay up if you want her on your screens.
0: Yeah.
3: I think she'd sell, though. Like, sling her the $15 million and let her stay on.
0: Yeah, it's worth it, because she sent multiple cease and desists, and they allegedly just continue using. I mean, I kind of love it, no matter what. They're like, YOLO.
3: Yeah, that's bold.
0: Britney Spears, she has put a post out on Instagram, and she's revealed she's on a spiritual journey while sharing a photo of a yellow and white snake she saw at a pet store. This is after she struck a plea deal following her DUI arrest a few months ago.
3: This is sad because, oh my God, I've just realised you've got a Kylie bottle of rosé behind you.
0: Sorry. Yeah, better.
3: I'm distracted.
0: you want a glass?
3: Yeah, happy Monday.
0: Chrissy will love that.
3: No, this makes me sad about Britney from the bottle to DUI.
0: Yeah. I didn't even think of that.
3: I thought this was going to be her big wake-up call, right?
0: Mm.
3: And I've seen on Instagram that she's been hanging out with her sons. So I was like, maybe she's really pulling her head in.
0: Yeah.
3: But then when we're talking about spiritual journeys and snakes,
0: yeah,
3: I'm not sure how well she really is doing. Maybe, I don't mean, I hate to say it, but maybe we do need to call her dad.
0: I know, right?
3: Bring him back in and tighten up the ship.
0: I know. What would your spiritual journey look like? Or would it just involve spirits?
3: Yeah, Grey Goose would be my spiritual journey.
0: Grey Goose is your spiritual journey.
3: And Belvedere on an off day.
0: You wanker. I'm with you. Carcass out. And just quickly, Real Housewives of Beverly Hills wrapped up. I can't believe what you said as you walked in.
3: I know.
0: You're a pig.
3: I cannot stand Dorit.
0: No, what are you saying?
3: I am Team
0: There'd
3: Kyle.
0: There'd be no season without Dorit.
3: That I will give you. But she's insufferable and she can't take accountability for anything. And the fact even Erica has turned on her.
0: Yeah.
3: Like, it says it all. Also, you cannot afford to be spending $30,000 at Louis Vuitton when you're in Melbourne, babe. Your house is in foreclosure.
0: But Dorit's traveled the world. She can speak in any accent she chooses.
3: Doesn't
0: Get
3: she
0: out
3: do
0: of
3: that.
0: Here, Dorit hater. Go vent your troubles to Chrissy Swan.
3: I will.
0: Thank you very much. Good to see you, Mr. Jack Charles.
3: Good to see you, Joel.
0: Up tomorrow, Eurovision kicks off this week. It is the 70th Eurovision, and Australia's odds truly have never looked better. The Beltress herself, the Queen, Delta Goodrum, is competing in semi-final two with her song Eclipse, and she joins me on the show live from Vienna tomorrow. I'll see you at 1.
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2: 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In Marden, an incident to watch out for on Paynham Road near Broad Street. In Newton, crews continue works on a burst water main on Newton Road near Cresdy Road. Take care driving past. South Road, still a heavy run northbound from Sir Donald Bradman Drive to Ashwin Parade. There's works to watch out for in Plimpton on Marion Road near Glengyle Terrace. Speed has been set back to 40k's in both directions past that. Flight Centre has your next family holiday sorted. 7 nights in Fiji with kids stay and eat free from $2,149 per family of four. Book now at Flight Centre. Sunny 22 that's off, right now 20 degrees on Adelaide, Nova 919.
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22: With the 2pm headlines, good afternoon, I'm Michelle Stevenson. The Albanese government is preparing to break a number of key election promises in a bid to boost housing supply. Tomorrow's budget is expected to rein in the capital gains tax discount and negative gearing incentives for property investors, but Labor had repeatedly promised it would not touch those tax breaks. Well, One Nation, meantime, is set to target seats in Western Sydney at the next election following its landslide win at the weekend. The minor party claims new Aussies don't want the country to turn into the place that they came from. The two ISIS brides who spent the weekend in custody have withdrawn their application for bail. The Melbourne mother and daughter will face court this afternoon, charged with crimes against humanity and slavery. Well, Brisbane is set to enjoy a $50 million boost with this weekend's NRL Magic Round. With 9 games from Thursday through to Sunday, there'll be an influx of 30,000 interstate footy fans. And Matt Damon and Ben Affleck are copping some heat for their Netflix movie The Rip. The actors are being sued by the police officers the flick is based on, who claim they are negatively depicted. And you're up to date on Nova.
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25: 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That was really good.
26: What a great song.
3: Absolute tune.
26: How are you?
3: I'm really good. How was your weekend? How was your Mother's Day?
26: Nice. It's really busy. Lots of caring for other people.
3: I saw your Instagram video and you were on the run.
26: I was really on the run and I was really happy about it.
3: Good.
26: I was making Neenish tarts. I was dropping in flowers to mothers that I love. So I reckon Mother's Day, like, yes, it's about your mother or you if you're a mother, but I reckon if you know somebody who's a friend who's also a mother, it's a good opportunity to celebrate them. So
3: absolutely.
26: That's what I did. I got a great present.
3: What did you get?
26: Like a really great present.
3: Oh, my God.
26: So I'm so grateful for Leo's hyperfixations. There's been many over his life.
3: I wonder where he gets that from.
26: No idea. At the moment, it's watches.
3: Okay.
26: So he knows everything there is to know about watches.
3: Cool.
26: And I tracked down one for him in Japan when I was there. Very specific, blah, blah, blah. Anyway, he's delighted with it. I said to him, because in that time, I learnt a little bit too. And I thought, but you know what? I don't have a lovely watch.
3: Yes.
26: Like a watch that a lady would have.
3: Yeah.
26: Anyway, sure enough, I got a watch selected by my 17-year-old son. And it's really nice.
3: Wow.
26: I couldn't believe it.
3: And that it really suits you.
26: And they come, you know, on the maximum setting, you know, so it was way too big. And he got out his little watchmaker's kit and spent about 40 minutes adjusting the whole thing for me.
3: Wow.
26: I know. It's so thoughtful.
3: It's beautiful
26: lovely.
3: As well.
26: Yeah.
3: It's just the right shape.
26: It's like, just a really gorgeous present.
3: That width is perfect. He's
26: Thank
3: done
26: you.
3: Very well.
26: And he did that very, very thoughtfully, which was amazing.
3: 13 24 10, jump on the line, say g'day and tell us your Mother's Day highlight. We want to hear what you did and received.
26: Did you get something really good?
3: Yeah. Hey, after 3 o'clock, we are giving away tickets to see Charlie Puth. Those passes are stuffed
26: Poofy.
3: Inside the bum bag. We're also going to calm your chaos thanks to Belong. We've got some cash to give away. But let's kick Monday afternoon off with Taylor Swift.
26: Why?

0: 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Good for you. Let's talk about great days.
1: Chrissy's Say G'day.
0: Yesterday was one of the greatest. Mother's Day, I got a very thoughtful, hand-selected gift from my, well, from everybody, but, you know, my son, Leo, picked it out because his current obsession is watches.
2: Hey, sick obsession to have.
0: Yeah.
2: Because as he, you know, enters manhood, it's pretty impressive to know about watches and, like, understand how they work and know all the brands.
0: He's even got this little gadget in his bedroom that, because they charge themselves or something.
2: Yeah.
0: Like, what is it, Chrono or something?
2: Oh, my God, does he have the thing that...
0: Yeah, you put them on there and it keeps it going, yeah.
2: Wow, he's legit.
0: Oh, he's like, I mean, he's a professional. But I just really love the watch that he selected for me. I'm really, like, speechless about how fabulous it is.
2: It looks beautiful. It suits you.
0: 302410, give us a call, say g'day, and tell us, did you get a good prezi? Did you have an amazing Mother's Day? What was the highlight? Hello, Jen.
3: Hi.
0: How are you?
3: I'm good, thanks. How are you?
0: Yeah, good. Did you have a good weekend? Did everybody love you sick?
3: Oh, my goodness. I had the best Mother's Day I've ever had.
0: Isn't it weird how they come out of the blue?
3: Oh, I so didn't expect it.
0: What? Tell me what your kids organised for you.
3: Well, first of all, I woke up in the morning and
0: well, that's a good start.
3: Well, that is a good start.
0: Better than the alternative, Jen.
3: I asked for some perfume. And I did get some perfume, but I also got a GHD straightener for my hair.
2: Wow.
0: Oh, Jenny, that is going to, as my granny used to say, that'll see you out. I'm still using one that I bought 20 years ago.
3: Oh, I couldn't believe. And I thought, you know, maybe Christmas, birthday, but that was just Mother's Day. So that was pretty impressive. Then I found out that I'm a Richmond supporter, and I found out, I knew we were going to the footy, but I didn't know that we were going to the lounge and having the most amazing experience with beautiful food and drinks.
0: Did you eat scones? Did you eat the scones there?
3: Oh, it was amazing. Oh, so I had the best day. Shame they didn't win, everything else was perfect.
2: Well, shame your team sucks, Jen.
0: I was going to say, if that's the day, though, who cares? You're winning.
2: Yeah, exactly right. Hey, Jenny, we're going to send you a Baker's Delight voucher. Let's go to Lauren.
0: That was a really good day. It's going to be hard to beat. Lorraine, can you beat it? Is it Lauren?
4: Oh, I surely,

0: Lorraine or Lauren?
1: No, it's Lorraine, as in Sophia Lorraine.
2: Oh, I like it.
3: Okay, beautiful.
1: Yeah, it sounds sexy, doesn't it?
3: Does it sound fancy and sexy?
1: Okay, I have a girlfriend that is a foster care mum, and every year I go around with the kids that she does have, and I buy a present for her so they can give to her. So this year she got socks, her favourite perfume, her favourite chocolate, candles. And we call it Special Ladies Day.
3: Oh, my God. That is the most beautiful story.
1: It is. And just to see those kids, to give her something, and it's like, we appreciate you.
3: Oh, that's brilliant.
2: Lorraine, we appreciate you, and we're going to send you a double pass to see The Sheep Detectives, which is in cinemas now. Hugh Jackman is in it, and you can take that lovely lady with you and have a date night, a friendship
1: she
2: date.
1: She will love that.
3: Well, actually, the kids would love it too. Let's chuck in another double it is a kids' film, sort of. Yeah,
1: we'll take the kids along. Yeah. We like taking them to the movies. Thank you very much.
3: You're a very kind woman. What a wonderful thing. Hi, Kel.
4: Good afternoon.
3: You hit the piss yesterday, I hear.
4: Yeah, my daughter surprised me with a very long lunch.
3: How
4: with unlimited cocktails.
3: How old is she? Banquet.
4: Well, I've got 18-year-old girls,
3: and
4: so they just went hard as well.
3: They went hard, and you all Ubered home, I'm sure, Kel.
4: Yes, they paid for the Uber as well.
2: This is elite. Where'd you go, Kel?
4: Oh, we went to a restaurant on the river called Opa. It was lovely.
3: Opa!
2: Hey, Kel, we're going to send you a double pass to The Sheep Detectives, which is in cinemas now as well. Have a great Monday. Olivia Rodrigo on Nova.

0: the Chrissy Swan Show on Nova. Chapa Roan, I wonder when we're going to get some new stuff from her.
1: Surely soon.
0: I meant to check in with you. How many times did you listen to Charlie XCX's new song on the weekend?
1: Probably 15, but watched the music video about 10 times.
0: I haven't seen that yet.
1: We're going to watch it together in a second.
0: Let's do this.
2: Chrissy's simply connected thanks to Belong. Mobile, data and internet plans that are easy to set up. Belong makes it easy to be connected. Chrissy's calming chaos.
0: You know, time management is not my strong suit. 13-24-10. What is a most recent or, in fact, a historical chaotic moment in your life that you want to relay to us? And we're going to throw some cash at it.
1: Indeed, $200 cash, thanks to Belong. What was your chaotic moment
0: I've got chaotic moments all the time.
1: But
0: yesterday, I just did not realise how long things take.
1: You do struggle with that.
0: I really struggle. When am I going to learn?
1: I mean, I feel like if you haven't learned at this point in life, who cares?
0: No. I mean, I ended up being very busy flitting hither and thither yesterday, and that I enjoy that, but I think that that's because that's how it always happens for me in my life.
1: Yeah, you're used to it.
0: So woke up, did my own Mother's Day thing, and then there was a lunch at the kids' grandma's house and I was on salads because I'm a good cook.
1: Yep.
0: Had not started.
1: At what time?
0: I want to say 10.
1: Okay.
0: So I had to pull together pasta salad, making pesto from scratch, a fattoush with, you know, oven
1: What's
0: crisp.
1: A fattoush?
0: It's the best Middle Eastern salad ever.
1: It's the best name too.
0: And it's got those crispy oven-baked pitas crunched on top.
1: Oh, yum.
0: Had to do all that separately, make all the dressings, also a tabbouleh from scratch, all that chopping.
1: How did you go?
0: Anyway, got it done, got them out the door. Me still in a dressing gown, had to work out how on earth I was going to get a dessert over to where my kids were and also get Murphy in to be groomed at 3:30. Why did I do that?
1: On Sunday?
0: Yep.
1: What sort of Sunday activity is that, getting your dog groomed? Absolutely not. And on Mother's Day of all days.
0: What an idiot. And then, well, I'm his mother. And
1: yeah, but he's not a human.
0: And then I had to go see my own mum at 4:30, which is crazy.
1: That is nuts.
0: Absolute craziness.
1: I added up my Saturday was actually quite chaotic.
0: Really?
1: Between 2 p.m. and 2 a.m., I was in 6 different locations.
0: 2 p.m. and 2 a.m., 6. Wow, that's a lot for you.
1: Yes.
0: How many costume changes?
1: I committed to the same look.
0: Wow.
1: But when I added up how much I spent on Uber, I felt sick.
0: Say it. It's so much. It's really cathartic to say the figure.
1: $400. You cannot say I'm not a good man.
0: I beg your pardon?
1: Like, I know. I was all over the great city of Melbourne, making sure I was at my best mate's 100th footy game, Bill and Ava's surprise wedding.
0: Even this $200 that we are about to give away thanks to Belong would not even cover your Ubers on Sunday.
1: It would not calm my chaos.
0: No.
1: 13-24-10 though, we're going to try and calm your chaos. Jump on the line and share your chaotic moment. Noah Khan on Nova.

0: I don't want to say this in case it was a dream and not true, but I think Sia's got a new song out.
1: Alrighty, let's look into that.
0: I think it was launched last week. You're listening to the Chrissy Swan Show on Nova. Let's talk chaos.
2: Chrissy's simply connected thanks to Belong. Mobile, data and internet plans that are easy to set up. 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
3: Chrissy's calming chaos.
0: I mean, I could talk about my chaotic weekend, but it's fairly standard. You spent $400 on Ubers, and I know that that must be very difficult to accept, Jack.
1: Mm.
0: But I congratulate you.
1: Thank you.
0: Because if I sat down and I looked at my weekend, my one day, and I thought, oh, I've got to be here and here and here and here, I would just go, that's not possible. I'm going to have to choose one or two and let people down.
1: I know I cannot let my mates down. I love them so much that I just made an effort to at least spend 2 hours at each different spot.
0: It's really extraordinary. And in the same outfit, mate, you are a superhero.
1: 13, 24, 10, tell us about your chaos and we will give you $200 cash.
0: Maria! How was your, what was your most recent chaotic moment?
4: Hello, Chrissy. Hello, Jack.
0: Hi, cutie face.
1: Hey, Maria.
0: What you got?
4: Mine's going back a few years now, but I have twin girls and we wanted to go up the shop just to grab some milk. And I put them both in the bath, got them ready. Anyway, when I got the first one dressed, when I was getting the second one dressed, the first one went and found handfuls of solidified fat.
0: Oh, God.
4: And rubbed it all over herself and all over the walls. So I had to throw her back in the bath again. And then we finally got ready again, got out to the garage to hop in the car, and I realised I forgot my keys. So I told them just to wait there while I raced in and grabbed the keys.
0: Oh, God.
4: Yeah, and then she found a bottle of Jif. And when I come out, she's standing there pouring the bottle of Jif all over her sister's head. So her sister's standing there with Jif just running all over her.
0: So was the Jif twin the same as the solidified fat twin?
4: Yes.
0: Gee, she's having a rough trot that day.
4: Oh, yeah.
1: Maria, we're going to send you $200 cash to calm the chaos.
4: Oh, thank you so much.
1: You are so welcome.
0: I just feel like I just would have left them in the car and walked inside. Yeah. I give up today. See, this is why, like, it's so good to have Uber Eats and stuff because you can go, if you've got two twins that, like, rubbing the others in solidified fat and Jif, you can go, bang, here's the milk.
1: Yes.
0: Hi, Jackie.
5: Hi. My most chaotic moment is, well, it might not sound funny to other people, but it was hysterical to me. I had to have my middle son, who's three, scream at the ambulance officers to go to his brother, who was actually the one having seizures, but the ambulance officers would not leave my other son alone because they'd walked in and he was in a hard knock neck collar because he'd fractured his neck. Oh my God, but a three-year-old screaming at them.
0: What? A three-year-old in a neck collar already saying to an ambulance officer, it's not me, it's my brother in the back room having a seizure.
5: Oh, my God, Jackie. I tell them. They just wouldn't listen. I'm saying,
1: why?
5: No, come down here. You need to come down here. But they just kept going to Kieran and wanted to stay with them.
0: I feel like the fact that you're laughing and jovial about this, I feel like that was the moment that you completely lost your mind, Jackie, and it hasn't come back to you.
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0: 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I feel like you're going to have to explain to me about roasts in general.
1: Okay.
2: Chrissy's clickbait.
0: We're going to get to Kevin Hart's roast, which is streaming live on Netflix from today. But first of all, Kelly Holiday's in a spot of bother. He's been in the US, North America, Canada, touring, and he did the first bit of his tour in America, and then he popped over to Canada. And he was stopped at the border trying to get back in for his final New York City show. It is scary at any sort of airport or border control in America.
3: Right.
0: Like, you've got, even if you've done nothing wrong, which he hadn't, he had all the right visas, all the paperwork, if you're tapped on the shoulder, you're just like, oh, my God, they're going to find out I've got a suitcase full of drugs, even though you don't.
1: Yeah.
0: Do you know what I mean?
1: Walking through LAX security once you land feels like you're entering prison.
0: Terrifying.
1: It's so scary the way they yell at you to take your shoes off.
0: I know. And then because I hate the term people pleaser, but I like to make people feel very comfortable.
1: Yes.
0: I'm like smiling at them going, oh, it's my first time in America. They could not give a hoot.
1: Nope.
0: Anyway, access denied. He had to cancel his show in New York City and fly home. And he still doesn't know why.
1: Do you know the only reason I could think as to why they wouldn't allow him back in is whether, you know, over in the States at the moment under Trump's sort of control,
0: yeah,
1: they're trawling people's social media.
0: Are they?
1: As they enter. So I wonder if they linked him and Abby together and maybe saw one of Abby's videos speaking against Trump. Like,
0: who knows? Maybe.
1: It's just so weird.
0: I don't think it takes much in Trump's America to not be allowed in. Very interesting. Now, Kevin Hart's roast has gone to air, and you know I'm just not wired to understand how it's funny.
1: Which surprises me. Given your appreciation of comedy and comedians, I thought you would like roasts.
0: I just feel like...
1: I love them.
0: No, I like the idea of them, and I feel like if they're done under a certain level...
1: Yeah.
0: But sometimes they go over and above. For example, Tom Brady, Kevin Hart spoke at his roast. There was some controversy because I believe that Kevin Hart overstepped the line.
1: Back in 2024.
0: Yes. Because
1: Kevin went after him and Giselle, didn't he?
0: Yes. And I think that there was a no-go zone. And Kevin Hart just went, yeah, whatever, keep that to yourself. Well, Tom Brady's returned the favour. He was expressly asked, do not mention affairs, whatever, the wife was there. He went like this.
4: I do have a few words for you before I return to my affairs in Las Vegas. Oh, wait. Affairs in Las Vegas. Was that off? Not supposed to talk about affairs in Vegas? I think I broke another rule. You took a lot of shots at my family during my roast. But I'm too classy to go after your beautiful wife. Or am I? What's up, girl?
5: Stop. You better cut it out.
0: Oh, Kevin was not happy.
1: What about the dad jokes? Do you think that's off limit or is that okay?
0: No, I think the dad jokes are okay.
4: Have you even left the forum? Or have you just been here screaming into that mic the last 2 years waiting for daddy to come home? Well, unlike your real dad, I actually showed up.
6: Oh, you son of a bitch.
0: I think the reason I think that's okay is that's throwing shade actually at somebody else.
1: Yeah, okay.
0: Whereas the affair stuff and then his wife is there. I don't know, it's like her business.
1: I love it. I can't wait to watch it.
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5: 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Oh, excuse me. 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
26: Good evening, I'm Michelle Stevenson. Well, the opposition believes it would have prevented the return of at least three ISIS brides who've arrived in Australia from Syria. Of the four who flew into Melbourne and Sydney last night, three have been charged by federal police. Shadow Home Affairs Minister John O'Dunham says if there was enough evidence for these women to be immediately arrested, well, the government could have done more.
27: I'm of the view that either under the Passports Act 2005, Section 14, you could have looked at denying someone a passport, or under the appropriate legislation for the temporary exclusion orders, you could have done that as well.
26: The three of the so-called ISIS brides will spend the weekend in custody after they made an appearance at Melbourne and Sydney courts this morning. Liberal leader Angus Taylor says he's sceptical the federal government has found $64 billion in savings ahead of Tuesday's budget. Labor says the extra funds have come through reducing spending on some programs and scrapping the northern half of the inland rail. It says new Treasury documents reveal Australia's inflation could rise to 7% by Christmas if the Iran war pushes oil to $200 a barrel. A prominent Labor minister has been forced to pay back $10,000 after what she's described as an honest mistake. Communications Minister Annika Wells has apologised after the Independent Expenses Authority found she'd breached regulations on four separate trips. And Billie Eilish has doubled down in her comments that eating meat is inherently wrong. The singer taking to social media, encouraging critics to watch a doco about the killing of animals for food and its environmental impact. Here's what's leading Nine News tonight.
28: Thank you, Michelle. I'm Brenton Rankless. Tonight, a contractor arrested at an SA school, charged with aggravated indecent assault. Exclusive, an Adelaide mum's landmark lawsuit suing a football league, club and neurosurgeon over the death of her son on a footy field. And chainsaws out. Nine News there as the first trees are chopped down at the North Adelaide Golf Course. Nine News, your news. 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
31: Oh, no. You a fan of Poothy? Oh, Poothy? Charlie Puth?
32: I don't mind a bit of Puth.
31: I reckon, with respect, because the man's a genius in terms of musicianship, I would have changed my name. I just couldn't have done Puth.
32: What would you actually... I'm so glad you bring this up. I was Googling him earlier. His full name is Charles Otto Puth. Why would you not be Charles Otto?
31: Why wouldn't you?
32: What a sick name.
31: Puth has got to go.
32: Yeah.
31: Puth has got to go. He is coming to our fair shores, and guess what is shoved into the bum bag today.
32: A double pass to see him.
31: So whilst, to see our poofy.
32: Whilst he's here. We've poo-pooed the pooth, though. We are not fans of it. Also, coming up before 4 o'clock, we have a brand new competition thanks to Waitress the Musical. Somba, now on Nova. You

0: Some songs just really stand the test of time, don't they? We've got another one actually embedded in the quizzy. You're listening to the Chrissy Swan Show on Nova. Let's give away tickets to see Charlie Puth.
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3: We declare Charlie Puth should be a bigger artist.
0: Absolutely, Charlie Puth should be a bigger artist. He's got a new album and a new tour. We are giving away a double pass to go see him when he's in Australia. Hello, Louise. How badly would you want these tickets?
4: I would love them tickets. Me and my girlfriend would love to go. That would be pretty amazing.
0: It'd be a really nice night out. You could wear a nice top and jeans.
5: What's your girlfriend's name?
4: Featuring Kelly.
0: Kelly. Excellent. Well, all, best of luck.
4: Hopefully Kelly's listening.
0: Best of luck for you and Kel. Hello, Katie Kate.
6: Hello, how are you?
0: I'm good. What's your favourite Puthy track?
6: I like See You Again.
0: Yes.
6: It's a bit sad.
0: It is sad, but so good. That's your favourite, isn't it, Hollywood
5: Jack?
0: Yeah, it
5: is. Is that from the Fast and the Furious film? Yeah.
6: It is, yeah, Paul Walker.
0: Well, see, there's the irony. See You Again. You will see that film again in 18,000 different incarnations. Your names are your buzzers, girls. It's the best of five, meaning the first person to get three answers correct wins the game, gets the bum bag, but also gets a double pass to go see Charlie Puth. Question number one. Which Aussie artist was forced to fly home after US authorities...
6: Kate.
0: Yes, Kate.
6: Kelly Holiday.
0: Correct. Revoked his visa mid-tour. He had one night to go in at New York City. He would have been so excited about it,
5: right,
0: too.
5: And the things you can do after the show in New York City?
0: Correct.
5: Selfishly, you'd be bummed.
0: Very, very sad. Question number two. How many children does Charlie Puth have?
6: Louise. One.
0: He has one. His name is Jude, and he was only just born. He's a brand new baby.
5: Question number three.
0: 27 years ago, we're talking 1999, Christina Aguilera released this song. What's it called?
6: Kate.
0: Yes, Kate?
6: Genie in a Bottle.
0: Genie in a Bottle. That was the song I was talking about earlier that still stands up today. It's so good.
5: It's so good. And also, Christina looks literally the same as she did in 1999.
0: She does.
5: It's quite odd.
0: And also, if you're a bit of a music snob, you can absolutely look anybody direct in the eye and say, Genie in a Bottle is a great song because Elvis Costello said that it was one of his favourites.
5: There you go.
0: Question number four. Kalamata is a variety of...
6: Kate.
0: Yes, Kate.
6: Olive.
0: It is an olive. You're off to see Puthy.
6: Awesome. Thank you so much.
0: Sorry, Louise, you're going to have to put that blouse and jeans back in the... wardrobe.
6: That's okay. I'll try again.
0: Yes, good girl.
5: We've got them all week, don't we, Tom? Just tomorrow.
0: Just tomorrow. Okay. Last chance, Louise.
5: Hey, coming up next, we're talking about rumours that you've heard about yourself.
0: You've had a cracker.
5: I have.

0: my breath. Hi, you're on the Chrissy Swan Show on Nova. We're talking about rumours. 13, 24, 10. Have you ever heard a rumour about yourself that isn't true? Or maybe that is true, but you had to deny. You actually don't mind a rumour, Jack.
1: Well,
0: depending on what it is.
1: Yeah, depending on what it is. I think they're fun. They create fantastic water cooler chat.
0: But what about if they're wrong? And you're just like, how can I possibly put all of these little spot fires out? I can't.
1: I think you
0: just... For the rest of my life, people are going to think that blah, blah, blah.
1: Unless it's something like criminal, I think it's fine to let a rumour run wild.
0: I think... Supermodel Anok Yeh, I want to say that is. I'd never seen her before or even heard of her name. She is exquisite.
1: I know. Like, we don't like to deep dive on looks too much, but.
0: Not really. I've never seen a human being look like that.
1: nor have I. It is like they have 3D printed the most beautiful Bratz doll.
0: I agree. And it's not even like she's exquisite. Anyway, the rumor around her shenanigans that occurred at the Met Gala are not exquisite.
1: Now, this isn't even from the Met Gala last Monday. This is from the 2024 Gala.
0: That's right, 2 years ago. So apparently she... And the thing is, all of this mud sticks. Somebody, not her,
1: yep,
0: proven, whatever, did a wee in their jumpsuit. Okay, now who among us have not? Anyway, jumpsuits are hard to get off.
1: Oh, in those Met Gala looks... It would be so tricky, A, to try to get out of the outfit, but also B, to try and find a toilet. Like, when there's hundreds of people there, it'd be a mission.
0: I agree, but I'll come back to this. There are things that, because every woman at any function is sucked in to some sort of spandex, Spanx,
1: Skims yeah,
0: thing. Everyone's in it. And they've got little flaps, you know.
1: Oh, so you just chuck the flap open?
0: Yeah.
1: Gotcha.
0: And as if Anok, what's her name? Anok Yeh doesn't know that. Anyway, somebody did a wee, left it too late, did not factor in the time it takes to get the pants down. I've done that. And there was wee, whatever. Then the person that did that, all the clues were is that it was a spangly jumpsuit.
1: Okay.
0: Somebody in their wisdom has... I mean, get a job, by the way, has gone through all the outfits of everybody that was at the Met Gala in 2024 and found that this supermodel, Anok Yeh, was wearing an outfit that matched the description of the Phantom Weir's jumpsuit.
1: And they say journalism is dead. That is the kind of journalism I can get around.
0: Anok Yeh got wind of this and she's like, I usually stay quiet and keep to myself. But Washington Post, I mean, this is like a legitimate, and then in capitals, how dare you misalign my character and imply that I ripped my outfit. I mean, that's one thing that I find funny. Ripped my outfit and peed on myself during the Met Gala. Fact check. Are you crazy? See, here's the thing, though. She will forever be the Met Gala wear.
1: She will.
0: That's it.
1: It's stuck.
0: You can deny it as much as you want. What have you heard about yourself, Jack?
1: I think a few years ago, one that was published and still makes me laugh is that I was Nadia Bartel's new love when she was recently single and that we'd found love together and the friendship had turned into something more.
0: Well, look, you sort of did. You know, it's the love that transcends age and sexuality.
1: Correct. We love each other as best mates, but it's not like that.
0: Was it sort of thrilling to see that article and with a different lens go, that's what it might be like if I was straight.
1: Yeah, totally.
0: Like, that's cool.
1: I would be batting. Like, yeah. She's hot.
0: She's magnificent. 13, 24, 10. Have you ever heard a rumour about yourself? And what'd you do about it? Did you actively try and explain the situation or did you just go, oh, well, that's it. I'm Nadia Bartel's kid's new dad.
1: Often they're in the workplace. I want to hear those ones too.

0: is falling down.
1: You're listening to the Chrissy Swan Show on Nova. We're talking about rumours. I saw some AI thing with Adele on it this week. She was singing as she was signing her divorce papers in court.
2: Yeah, that's
1: finally.
2: AI.
1: Oh, is it?
2: Yeah.
1: She was singing a song?
2: Yeah, no, that didn't happen.
1: AI.
2: That's AA, as Kathy Hilton would say.
1: Anyway, rumours. A supermodel who attended the Met Gala 2 years ago has been forced to try and clear her name because The Washington Post, which is a legitimate publication, has inferred that there was a person at the gala who tore a designer jumpsuit off her body too late before she did a wee in it.
2: She didn't like that rumour.
1: And they have pointed the finger at her and she's gone, "I'm so sorry. What are you talking about?"
2: Now, Swanee, I was saying before the songs that I think the main big rumour I've seen about myself that was made public was that I was Nadia Bartel's new boyfriend.
1: Yeah, that's good.
2: And people didn't understand that we were just best mates. What have you? You've been in this industry for years.
1: My favourite one was published on Wikipedia, and I've said it before. It said Chrissy recently gave birth to her third child, which she promptly ate. It's just the best economy of language. There have been stuff. There have been rumours about me, but I think I just dismissed them. There was quite a recent one, actually, that I was going to do a different radio show.
2: That's right, yeah. Yes.
1: But I just read it and I go, well, that's not true. So what can you do about it? Do you know what I mean?
2: Like, yeah.
1: What can you do?
2: News to me.
1: Yeah. I mean, you would know.
2: 13, 24, 10. What rumour have you heard about yourself?
1: Hi, Olivia.
2: Oh, Olivia's gone to the wrong line. One moment. Olivia, are you there?
3: I'm here.
1: Tell me the rumour.
3: All right, so get this. So I graduated high school 5 years ago, but back in the day, I'd been friends with this big group of girls for about 10 years. And then one day, this guy kind of comes into our friendship group and I set him up with my friend. And I thought, oh, like, they're such a cute couple. You know, it's going really well for them. They've been together about 3 years at this point. And one day I realize everyone's invited to the birthday of this guy except for me. And I'm thinking, oh, that's really strange. You know, we're all friends. So I call my friends. And I'm like, hey, do you know if, like, they're mad at me or something? And they go, oh, well, we've heard some rumors about you. And I was like, oh, tell me. And they go, well, see, the thing is, said friend thinks that you're after her boyfriend, even though I set them up. Oh. But it gets worse. It gets so much worse. Not only did I set them up and everything like that, and I'm getting rumours, and she's trying to kick me out of the friendship group saying I'm after him. I'm a lesbian. I never wanted him.
1: Did they know at the time that you were into girls?
3: Yes, they knew. They had known this my whole life.
1: Olivia, that is the weirdest. So yeah. What did you do? Did you just go, oh, well, this is blatantly so absurd, I'm not even going to acknowledge it? Or did you have to try and sort it out?
3: Look, at first I had a bit of a laugh and so did my other friends. But at the time she was really determined to kick me out of the friendship group, but she ended up kicking herself out because they all turned and said, you know, she's a lesbian. I don't think she wants your boyfriend.
1: Oh, my God. The table's turned.
2: Olivia,
1: on her.
2: You've got a Baker's Delight voucher. I thoroughly enjoyed that narrative.
1: I really did too. Hey, Eric.
4: Hello.
1: Hi. What rumour have you heard about yourself?
4: Well, I had many people saying I have way too many dogs than I have.
1: How many have you got?
4: Got two.
1: How many did people say that you had?
4: I think it was 11 or 10. It was too much.
1: And what did you do? What did you do when you heard this crazy rumour, Eric?
4: Well, I don't know. I was just freaking out. I was like, guys, I only have two, but they just didn't listen. And then eventually I got some of my friends over to my house and I showed them there was only two.
1: That's the way to prove it. Prove it by showing them, Eric.
2: Eric, how old are you?
4: I'm 11.
2: Okay, I'm going to send you to the movies to see The Sheep Detectives, which is in cinemas now.
4: Okay.
2: He is too cool for school, man. Let's finish with Anon on 13, 24, 10. Anon, what rumour have you heard about yourself?
5: Well, I might have started a little rumour. So I actually work in a prison.
1: Hot.
5: And I'm quite a mature officer. And this young female officer came in one day, quite a young, attractive girl, and I gave her a big hug in front of some of the prisoners, and one of the prisoners goes, is that your partner? I've gone, no, you idiot, that's my daughter. So for the next many years, all the prisoners thought this was my daughter, and so it made her quite safe, and they all left her alone. So it was quite a good rumour to spread around the
1: prison. How many years did that rumour last?
5: Oh, I think it's still going now, and that's about 8 years ago.
1: That is
2: that's impressive.
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4: Good afternoon. A crash at the moment in Exeter on Causeway Road near Semaphore Road. A burst water main to Newton. Newton Road near Cresty Road. Works continuing this afternoon. Paradise on Gorge Road 40 both ways. Same in Somerton Park on Brighton Road near Elgar Road. Outbound Dry Creek Haven Road near Churchill Road North. Unlee Greenhill Road near King William Road. And 60 both ways. Bedford Park on Marion Road near Sturt Road. Slow down for a speed camera. Goodwood Road, Colonel Light Gardens. And Quick Road, Mitchell Park. 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Down to 11 tonight, partly cloudy tomorrow at a top of 24, and right now it's 20 degrees on Adelaide's Nova 919.
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1: 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Chrissy's Fast Five.
0: Head underwater. Hey, Waitress is an extraordinary musical. Nat Bassingthwaite. God, I did that thing that I swore I never would do, is switch the S and the T's. Stars in it. Rob Mills is there. The supporting cast. Mwah. 10 out of 10. And all the music in it, all the songs are written by the genius Sarah Bareilles, who brought us this one. You don't think that that gets a thrashing on my microphone, you would be wrong. Hello, Lauren.
2: Hi.
0: Hey. You are the first cab off the rank in this very, very exciting competition.
2: Awesome.
0: Imagine just getting dressed, going to the theatre. It's such a beautiful thing to do, and we want it to come true for you.
2: Oh, me too. Me too.
3: All righty. So, Lauren, we're giving you the chance to not only win tickets to the show, but also to win $1,000 cash with 15 seconds on the clock. All you have to do is name five things that align with our daily category. Does that make sense?
2: Yep.
3: Okay, Swanee is going to give you today's category before I start the timer.
0: Are you ready, okay, Lauren?
2: Yes.
0: Okay, because we're talking Waitress, name us some things, five things that you would find in a diner.
3: Start the clock.
2: Oh, my God. Tables.
0: Yeah.
2: A register. An oven. Mm-hmm. Oh, my God. Pregnancy brain. Napkins. And, oh, my God, cutlery.
0: Yes! Well done!
3: You did it!
0: Well done, Lauren. You are off to see Waitress the musical. You are just
2: amazing.
0: Going to love it. And don't forget, $1,000 cash as well.
2: Oh, amazing. Thank you so much.
3: You are so welcome, Lauren. For your chance to play, head to the Nova Player app or Nova FM and register your details now. We are playing all week. Hey, next, we need to talk about Dua Lipa, Swanee.
0: We do.
3: Eric Prydz first on the Chrissy Swan Show. I had a-

0: here, making up for Fitzy Whipper and Kate. I wonder how her Mother's Day was. It looked gorgeous on Instagram. Yeah. Let's talk Dua Lipa.
1: Chrissy's clickbait.
0: This story is utterly absurd. So, two of the biggest names in media and entertainment, Dua Lipa and Samsung. They are having an issue. There is fisticuffs, a skirmish, if you will. Because on the boxes of all the Samsung televisions for the last X amount of years, two years, there's a big picture of Dua Lipa on every single box. A very prominent photograph and very obviously
2: her. Yeah.
0: You know, it's got a picture of the screen that is within the box and, you know, an idea of what you can expect.
2: And when you look at that box, your eyes immediately go to her. Like, yeah. It really catches you.
0: Absolutely. And anyone in their right mind would go, well, she's getting a kickback from that. You would be wrong. Samsung, someone in the marketing department's put her face on there without mentioning it to Dua Lipa or her hot dad, for example.
2: Now, this is very bold by Samsung because they're already, like, number two in the world for, like, I just feel like they're always chomping at Apple's heels, right?
0: Yeah, and they're great televisions.
2: Fantastic.
0: And they sell a lot of them. Why wouldn't they know you don't do that?
2: You play by the rules.
0: Yes.
2: And Dua Lipa, she's mad for an endorsement deal.
0: Of course.
2: She'll say yes, but just sling her some cash, man.
0: Look, for her particularly, who will take cash for anything, this would really get stuck in her craw.
2: It would.
0: She saw it about a year ago for the first time and she's like, how come I'm not getting paid for this? And she's asked the courts for $15 million, I think. $15
2: million. Yeah, that's fair.
0: And weirdly, Samsung have just gone a bit quiet and dismissive, like, oh, yeah, whatever. Like, damage is done. What are we going to do? Get all the boxes back?
2: Yeah, no, this isn't good.
0: She is definitely going to get that money. Because also the photograph, she owns the photograph. It's taken backstage at a festival. She owns the copyright. It's not even like they've lifted that from somewhere. It's her photograph.
2: Well, you can tell that, like, it's a high-quality staged photo.
0: Yeah.
2: It's not just a pap kind of photo.
0: Yeah, she's got
2: Idiots.
0: This in the bag.
2: Hey, Fitzy Whipper and Kate are up next. We'll be back tomorrow. Have a great night.
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4: A crash at the moment in Exeter on Causeway Road near Semaphore Road. Burst water main in Newton, Newton Road near Christie Road. Ongoing works continuing this afternoon. Somerton Park on Brighton Road near Elgar Road. That has speeds at 40 affecting both ways. Same Westlakes, Westlakes Boulevard near Bartley Terrace. Outbound Dry Creek Cavern Road near Churchill Road North. Unley Green Hill Road near King William Road. And inbound Woodville West on Findon Road near Port Road. You can now book an RAA approved repairer online. 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You know you can trust them because RAA do. Down to a cool 11 tonight, partly cloudy for your Tuesday, tomorrow at a top of 24. And right now it's 19 degrees on Adelaide's Nova 919.
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5: Good afternoon, I'm Michelle Stevenson. Five Aussies and one Kiwi are due to fly into Perth after being potentially exposed to hantavirus and will be placed into quarantine for at least 3 weeks. They are en route to WA after being caught up in an outbreak of the rat-borne illness on board a cruise ship. Health Minister Mark Butler says they'll be held at a purpose-built quarantine station north of Perth set up during the COVID pandemic.
6: Our primary responsibility as a government, obviously, is to keep our community safe and healthy. We also have a responsibility to those passengers to bring them home and to protect them from any risk, no matter how small, of potentially transmitting the virus without knowing it.
5: The Finance Minister says Labor will explain the reasons behind any policy reversals in tomorrow's budget. The Albanese government is planning to rein in the capital gains discount and negative gearing incentives for property investors, despite previously ruling it out. Katie Gallagher says they will be upfront with voters, though. Mother and daughter ISIS brides will remain behind bars until at least June after postponing their bid for freedom in a Melbourne court. The two women were charged with crimes against humanity shortly after stepping onto Australian soil last week. Well, Amazon is on a hiring blitz ahead of Prime Day this July. The retail giant is looking for 850 seasonal workers to help pick, pack and ship orders for customers right across the country. And Britney Spears has broken her silence about her DUI for the first time, the singer calling the arrest a blessing in disguise as she reflected on her spiritual journey. Now let's see what's happening on Nine News.
7: Thank you, Michelle. I'm Brenton Rankless. Tonight, a contractor arrested at an SA school, charged with aggravated indecent assault. Exclusive, an Adelaide mum's landmark lawsuit suing a football league, club and neurosurgeon over the death of her son on a footy field. And chainsaws out. Nine News there as the first trees are chopped down at the North Adelaide Golf Course. Nine News, your news. 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
13: Fitzy. 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
14: Whipper.
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15: How about that, guys?
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13: Welcome to the show after what I hope was a beautiful day for the family yesterday, Mother's Day. How'd you go, Kate Ritchie? Did you feel loved?
15: I did feel loved. I had a beautiful day. Where I live, the weather was incredibly glorious.
13: What did May give you?
16: What did you make for Heather?
15: Mum's away, actually. She's seeing one of
13: convenient.
15: My sisters.
13: Okay.
15: So I had breakfast in bed and I had all the...
13: What?
15: I had cold bacon, one fried egg, awesome. And a pile of pancakes, and it was delicious.
13: Great.
15: And I ate it all up, and then I stood on the soccer sideline, and then my daughter took me on a ferry.
13: Did you go on a ferry?
15: I did a very touristy day. Ooh.
3: And it Ferry McFerry face, did you? You went on that?
15: Yes, I did. I don't know what that means. But it was lovely. I had a beautiful day.
13: It's fantastic.
15: I ate some chips and stuff. How about you guys though? Because I thought Mother's Day was all about, oh God, what are we gonna do?
3: No.
15: The stress around the office.
3: There was an injury in the Fitzgerald home. We're going to be talking about this later actually. You know, injuring yourself trying to impress your kids.
13: Yeah.
3: I mean,
13: yeah.
3: A lot of parents do it.
13: Happens every Christmas
15: Day. Have you got
13: a
15: skateboard?
3: Yeah, I do, and I unfortunately kick-flipped up into my Agatson. I was bent over, all the kids were laughing. But
13: it would have been great. Let's see that again. Post Malone tickets in 15 minutes, that is massive. And also next, we want to hear from you guys and sleep-deprived parents. I've got an update on how to knock that on the head.

0: Blast on Nova. This is your Monday afternoon, Fitzy, Whipper, Kate. And if you're a parent right now, you're thinking, yeah, sure, Mother's Day was lovely, but I am exhausted. Do you know, as parents also, what happens, you kind of laugh about it. You know, you get into work on a Monday, have a bit of a laugh about what happened over the weekend and why you're so tired and so-and-so did this in the middle of the night and then another one did that. And you kind of laugh it off because you've got similar stories. It doesn't take the pain out of what you're doing. It doesn't stop the exhaustion.
1: Yeah, but it's a good pain. It gives you responsibility and it's... Do you know what it's like? It's like a pre-season, mate. You don't want to do it, but you know what? You get satisfaction at the end of pre-season that you're in good nick. Yeah. You're in good parenting nick.
0: Pre-season,
1: and you've done the right thing.
0: Season goes for about 6 months. This goes for a little bit longer. And I think parents, when they don't get a chance to sleep properly and never have that recovery time, that's when you start to get ill and things just continue to spiral. And that's the battle. I'll
1: sleep when I'm dead. Oh, more Bon Jovi, please.
0: Oh, Shay, pump that out, mate. This is interesting. They're talking about why. Why now? And they've done a study of over 400 people and parents, and they've concluded there's one difference compared to what it was like for our parents even and their parents before that. And not only, just side note, I sat next to an old lady on the plane the other day.
2: Oh,
1: just
2: wasn't
1: a lady,
2: there?
1: Mate. Huh? Just a lady.
2: Mm-hmm. Not even a lady, just a person.
0: Sorry. Can't be ageist, can't be gender specific. Sat next to a human on the plane the other day.
1: Beautiful.
0: Fitz.
1: Great.
0: And I would say they were aged between 0 and 100, but probably closer to the 100 mark.
1: Anyway, you have to point that out.
0: They said... I had 5 kids and I managed it by myself, but it was different back then because we didn't have anything else to do. That was our task and we solely did that. There was no expectation for us to work. Socially, there wasn't expectation either.
2: Social media didn't exist, you what you need to put in your child's lunchbox.
1: I disagree with that. You still had to work.
0: Well, a lot of women didn't, no. Some did, but a lot of them didn't. Their job was purely around the house and that was the task that was set. In modern times, the wife is meant to be able to do everything and the husband is meant to be able to do everything.
2: Well, there's a neat little issue with that, isn't there?
0: Yeah,
2: when
0: there
2: everyone's
0: is.
2: Meant to do everything.
0: That's when the world falls over. So what they've suggested is because different to what it used to be, there's no community and there's no village to help raise the child anymore. Where back in the day, you all got together and helped raise the children.
2: Yeah, it took a village.
0: It took a village.
2: It still does take a village.
0: And the village is now gone.
2: Yeah, it doesn't exist.
1: I really struggle when I hear, and I've got a couple of friends, right? And their parents have retired and gone, nah, we're done. We're not going to help with the kids.
0: Yeah. I don't understand that.
2: Whose side are you on, Fitzy?
1: Well, no. I really struggle with that because there's been moments where I've had a mate and I'll go, you know, we've got a birthday party or we've got an event coming up and they were going, mate, we just can't find babysitters. I said, well, what about your oldies? Nah, they've retired. They just don't want to do it anymore.
0: What do you mean they don't want to do it anymore? It's not out of a job. It's love.
1: Some people do. You know what? You talk about parenting and how tiring it can be. When they retire, they just hang it up altogether.
0: Yeah, but imagine.
2: Well, they have earned that right, you know.
1: I agree. But it's like when you talk about the village, it's about the family and support. You've always got to be there for them.
0: Yeah, can you imagine, Fitzy, Huey, right, has his own family and has a couple of kids and then says, Dad, we need to go away for the weekend. Do you mind looking after the kids?
1: No chance at all. Absolutely no chance at all.
2: Grandchildren are a delight.
1: I'm already in Bali, so I'm not home.
0: I would love that. I'm sure that's the right way forward, isn't it?
1: Yeah.
2: Oh, look, I think on paper it sounds very nice where everyone turns up and they have particular roles and we all kind of trudge the difficult, sometimes challenging
0: Impossible.
2: Road of parenting and... bringing up children, but I think, well, some families don't even speak with each other. Some live interstate. Some can't be trusted with the children. You know, like there are so many things to consider.
1: There's another ploy that you can do as a grandparent, and Hazel Fitzgerald did this when Hazel was getting a little bit old.
2: Is your nana?
1: She, Yeah, this is my nan. She knew that we hated to go around there and stay with nan because right. she had an outside dunny, Kate, so you'd have to go outside to go to the toilet.
2: Yeah, scary.
1: As Nan got older, she struggled to get out of bed to go to the toilet, so she would have an ice cream.
2: Well, it was outside.
1: She'd have an ice cream container next to the bed.
3: And it would fall out of
2: a
3: bucket.
2: A little pan.
1: Yeah, and she would fill that up and leave it there for a few days, and forget about it. So when Mum and Dad used to drop us off when they'd go to the local disco, the smell of urine in the house.
0: Oh, Nan's filled the bucket.
1: And then they'd drop you, me, Ryan. Officer, you, Ryan.
2: So many
0: Ryans. You don't reckon that was a stinky weekend? Couldn't get away. Filling up the bedpan. Okay, also today, we're going to be playing Brand Man. If you know your ads, your jingles, we're going to do it.

0: Usher, thank you, buddy. Yeah. Fitzy Whipper, Kate, thanks to Chemist Warehouse on this Monday afternoon.
1: Yeah, welcome to Monday afternoon. It's not just your normal Monday, it's your...
2: Make Money Monday.
1: Make Money Monday. And I know it can be... motivation can be hard on a Monday. Really, really hard. You know, I've been talking about this analogy that this guy's got of how you should tackle the week quite a bit on the show.
0: Okay.
1: I've actually found the grab. And I wanted to play it for you because I actually, it's not bad. When you're looking for little wins and you're trying to get over the really tough days where you have to go to work or the kids are mucking around before they go to school, have a listen to this.
0: No, we don't have it. I don't think it's playing.
3: The best analogy that I've heard for living a good life is that each week is just a 7-game series and you just got to win 4 to advance. Realistically, Sunday and Monday, those are probably losses. Friday and Saturday probably wins. So you just got to win 2 of Tuesday, Wednesday, Thursday, and you're going to be living a good life.
0: Yeah.
3: Now, maybe you steal one on Sunday. You have a Sunday fun day. All of a sudden, you just need one of them. If you have a bad Friday, you're behind the eight ball. You might want to just chalk it up to a loss that week. It's really changed my frame of thinking, and I think I'm going to continue thinking like it moving forward.
0: Interesting strategy.
1: It's really good, isn't it?
2: Is that baseball?
1: Well,
2: seven series, or something.
1: Well, it's also the NBA. I can't remember.
2: Okay, so sports analogy.
1: It's best of seven, isn't it?
0: I think there's a lot of power, and I think it's a really healthy thing to do, to be able to say, stuff it. It's Sunday, and you know what? I don't want to think about anything. Yeah. I got to roll with the day. I'm not going to try and hit, we've got to be there by then, we've got to do that by then. I've got to make sure I eat this, I've got to eat the right things. Just rolling with it. Guys, you want to get takeaway Thai? You want a curry?
1: No, I disagree with you.
2: Because you can start the week badly then. If Sunday goes to waste altogether, you're behind the eight
0: ball. Do it on a Saturday then. I'm saying you need to be able to have one where you just don't care.
1: My mentality is you can set the week up by your Sunday.
0: Interesting.
1: Right? So you have a good Sunday, you go for a big walk, you clear the head or whatever, maybe do a bit of exercise, and then you do some preparation for work Monday. I know that sounds crazy, guys. It's supposed to be a day off.
0: I would love to have seen the preparation you did for your week yesterday.
1: Yeah, for eight hours I sat there just preparing for this week. And Tommy, I don't have to do any work this week at all.
2: How about this for a novel idea? Yeah. What about never writing a full day off? Because I grew up in a house like this too, where, you know, something might happen in the morning and it would be a bit...
0: It's a good point.
2: Like, the day's ruined.
0: Yep.
2: And everyone's in a bit of a mood for the entire day. And you write the day off at 10 a.m. Mm. But what about thinking that you can start your day again at any point in the day?
0: It's a great idea.
2: Don't write the day off because then you've wasted a full day. If something happens at lunchtime and something gets thrown at the lunch table or something doesn't go to plan, you just take a breath and you say, that's okay. We're going to start our day again now.
0: I do it with eating, Kate. Yesterday I had a donut and a croissant.
2: I wondered when we were going to get back to food because you just described your perfect Sunday as just ordering curry.
0: I'm saying I had a croissant.
1: Seven great days with Uber Eats.
0: I had a croissant.
2: Do you know what? Before we started the show, I said just Uber something and he said, oh, the money I am spending on.
0: I had a croissant and I had a donut for breakfast yesterday.
2: I thought I can still pick up
0: from this moment onwards.
1: It's not a win, mate.
0: You know what
1: that
0: I mean?
1: No, not a win.
0: You're right. I lost the morning. But it doesn't mean I have to throw away the rest
2: of
0: the day.
2: But people do. They throw away the week sometimes.
0: They do. Yeah. So that's
1: and
0: why
1: do you know what? Mm? Just hearing that story, I was winning today, but now I'm losing.
0: No, so throw it away.
2: Big Money Monday.
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6: 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Got a burst water main at the moment in Unley on Unley Road near Townsend Street. Other than that, accident and breakdown free around all the other majors, including the city and the parklands for just the moment. Ongoing works continuing this afternoon, Hillier Anglevale Road near Andrews Road and smile for the camera, Alawuna Avenue, Mitchell Park. 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Down to 11 tonight, partly cloudy for your Tuesday, tomorrow and 24. And right now it's 18 degrees on Adelaide's Nova 919.
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2: Big fan of Post Malone. 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

0: Hey, great news, guys. You know, Jen.
1: Yeah.
0: Jen just won tickets to the Strumming Bird Festival.
1: I love Jen.
0: Yeah, Jen's got the tickets, guys. She is from Sydney.
2: I love Jen even more.
1: Oh, yeah. She'll be heading to Newcastle then.
0: Yeah, she will be. More tickets on the show tomorrow to be at that festival. Headlining Post Malone. What a treat.
2: Oh, yeah.
0: Over to you, Kate Ritchie.
1: Did you know that the little area above the butt crack is called a cleft? Like the nice way of saying it is like
2: I thought a cleft was on your upper lip, wasn't it?
0: Cleft palate?
1: Well, I think it is, but perhaps the word cleft is in reference to the shape of something, not necessarily the part of the body.
0: Might be separation.
1: You might get a similar shape on your bottom to your lip.
0: Was it meant to be?
2: My mum was a big fan of Cleft Richard.
0: Different thing, very different.
3: Yeah, it's a split or a crack in a surface.
0: So the crack is obviously right there at your bottom.
3: Yeah, but there's also in a mountain. A mountain can also have a cleft.
1: Yeah, so therefore it's the shape.
2: Cleft. Can you have a cleft in a dining table or something, Tommy?
0: Well, like, it's got to be a crack in it.
3: It says that here. Yeah,
1: or what about a cleft in your story?
3: Yeah.
0: Oh, God, bloody
2: Beyonce
0: those.
2: Beyonce sang about it, to the cleft, to the cleft.
1: Oh, we could be here all day. Quickly, let me get to this.
0: Yeah, cleft on.
1: Story. And maybe you've been sacked for something quite bizarre. And I must say this story didn't hold up in court,
0: but
1: a guy in Victoria has lost a bid to claim that he was unfairly dismissed because of his protruding cleft.
2: Cleft.
1: Yeah. He worked shifts at work and he turned up one day and, I mean, maybe he didn't have a belt or maybe he'd lost some weight or for whatever reason he had a protruding cleft. And some people do. But to say, where he's working, I mean, unless you're a tradesperson and you're bending, I don't know if there's any excuse protruding cleft.
0: If you're standing up and your pants have fallen down to the point that your bum crack's showing, fix it immediately.
2: No, wait
0: up. No one wants to see that.
2: And I'm sticking up for the guys who have bodies where it's harder for pants to stay up, a lot more secure than others.
1: You put a belt on. Do you mean if you don't have a bottom?
2: Yeah, but even a belt sometimes, Kate, even around that area, if it's sort of you go skinny around the hips and then you sort of your gluteus maximus goes out. Some people, it sort of gets bigger around that area. So the belt doesn't really work.
0: Oh, Tommy, what have you dealt with?
3: Wife says I have an abnormally high crack.
0: Oh, do you?
3: Yeah.
2: No, it's a protruding cleft.
0: It's what's on the back of your neck, Tom.
1: Some people have that like where they have the line kind of up, they have the crack and then the cleft and then they have like it kind of goes out and they have little cute little dimples on either side. What's that? That has a name.
0: Just dimples, mate.
2: Isn't that, it's your wish, is that the wishbone? What is it on your back there? It's the bottom, the base of your spine.
0: I don't like it, Kate, when you come in just to be open and honest, and your jeans are hanging down and you can see the G-string coming out the back. For me, that's too much.
2: What?
0: I'm like, mate.
1: Are you serious? That's called fashion.
0: Hitch your strides up immediately.
1: I have never, ever done that.
0: Very untidy.
1: My daughter had a pair of my jeans on yesterday that I have kept from like my early 20s, right? But they had a pink unicorn embroidered on one of the pockets. And they, of course, were like bootleg. Yeah. Any
2: what
1: woman
2: my
1: age will have a pair like this. And I thought, when I grow up, I'll have a daughter and she'll love these jeans. And so she had them on yesterday and I was so happy. I mean, I can still get into them, of course. But she wore them and she couldn't believe how low they were because they're like a Britney Spears height.
0: Yeah.
1: Most jeans now cover your kidneys.
0: Butt dimples are known as dimples of Venus.
1: Yeah, that's correct. Anyway, this guy got attacked for having his cleft out and then he got sacked many, many weeks later. Mm. He continued to go back to work and he tried to say it was because he had a protruding cleft. But they said that
0: men are from
1: it wasn't.
0: Mars and women are from
1: Venus.
2: Dimples.
0: Dimples of Venus.
1: Men can have those dimples too.
0: Tommy, what have you written there? Dimples of Uranus.
3: Well, they should be.
1: It's Uranus.
3: Well, they're called Uranus. Dimples of Venus, but they should be called dimples of Uranus. Like, that would make more sense.
0: Well, of course. Long way from Xenos.
2: Hey, Tommy, idea.
1: Why are you doing this?
2: Fitzy, Whipper and Kate's calendar, right? And it's just every month is just a different bloke with a protruding cleft, Kate.
0: That's good.
3: Thoughts.
0: Yeah.
1: Well, that's going to have to be a very long and lengthy audition process.
0: Yeah, but like flowers coming out of one of them, a bike parked in another one.
1: What can you keep in here?
0: You know what I mean? All the uses for the cleft.

0: it is that Lady Gaga from The Devil Wears Prada 2. If you haven't seen it yet, that song is huge. It is Fitzy, Whipper, Kate on your Monday afternoon.
1: It may be you, or do you know someone who's got a tattoo that's been designed by their kids? 13, 20, 4, 10, give us a call.
0: Is it a thing to do? Is that a trend?
2: I think Julia Morris do that?
1: Oh, she, yeah.
0: Well, like you design
2: it. Or Chrissy Swan. Why am I thinking...
0: Someone
2: we know has
1: 13, 20, 4, 10, if you do have... I mean, we've heard about, you know, celebrities signing someone's arm and then they get it tattooed, but yep. I want to know if you've a kid's design and you've got that tattooed, because Rihanna's done it.
0: Oh, okay.
1: So Rihanna's got three kids now. Three-year-old son RZA Athelstan, two-year-old son Riot Rose, and seven-month-old daughter Rocky Irish.
0: Okay, so they're all very young, so I'd suggest their artwork isn't all that accurate.
1: No, no.
2: It's not about accuracy.
0: So true, Kate.
1: She's got celebrity tattoo artist Keith Scott Bang Bang McCurdy to do it.
0: Oh, yeah, Bang Bang.
1: He's one of the best, and the fresh ink is located on the back of her knee.
0: Hot.
1: Okay, so the kids have scribbled on a piece of paper, and there's a couple of stickers on there from Paw Patrol.
0: That's just stupid. That's stupid.
1: But the kids have just scribbled, right? And Rihanna's looked at it and gone to ASAP Rocky, WhatsApp Ricky. That's what Liam Gallagher calls him, WhatsApp Ricky. That would be a great tattoo. So on the back of Rihanna's knee, it's basically scribble that her kids have done on a piece of paper.
2: Okay, I'm going to put it out there.
0: Yeah.
2: As a woman who has had a child, I'm going to guess, correct me if I'm wrong, having three children, sometimes you come into a period of your life where you get veins on the back of your knee that don't go away.
1: Gotcha.
2: So like protruding from pressure or protruding veins. I don't know the exact name for it, but they weren't there years ago and they are there now. So maybe she thought, you know what? Maybe I put this tattoo over the veins. Some veins.
0: And go, oh,
2: not that they're anything to be embarrassed of, but some people do have them removed or treated. Maybe this was a better option.
1: The other thing as well, Keith Scott Bang Bang McCurdy, you can be quite liberal with your tattoo. Who cares? It's a scribble. Like, is Rihanna going to pull it up and go, well, the scribble that you've done in the bottom right-hand corner is not right. It's not the same as my child's.
0: I think what's missing is the Paw Patrol sticker that's on the same piece of paper. Tommy, you'd know that Paw Patrol character. And you could have, I mean, it was round far enough to put it on the front of the knee, which would have also looked good.
1: Yeah. Can we go to Christy? Christy, have you got infant ink on you?
3: I do. I used to sing to my son that you are my sunshine, my only sunshine.
0: Beautiful.
3: Yeah. So he drew this beautiful little sun and I had the script, you are my sunshine, inked up my arm. So it kind of runs like a flower on my forearm.
0: How long ago, Christy?
3: He was 3.5 when he drew it and he turned 10 just recently.
0: Does it annoy you that his artwork naturally got a bit better and you look at some of his pieces now and think, maybe that would have been better?
3: No, because the artwork is only the sun and honestly, anyone probably could have drawn the sun that he drew. But
2: he did. He did.
3: He did it. And it means something and he knows that it's his and it's on me forever and he still, like, sometimes smiles and he's like, you are my sunshine, Mum, and, like, it's still our thing. So, yeah.
2: That's really cute. I'm glad that I didn't do the same thing because I used to sing the Home and Away theme song to my daughter. So I would have had to have Ray Ma's face tattooed on
0: your lower back.
1: on your protruding cleft. Terry, what's the tat that you have, Tez?
4: I've got a scenery tattoo on the back of my calf. Doesn't suit everything else because I'm covered in it, but now 11, but when she was 9, my granddaughter drew it. And she had the sense back then, she's an amazing artist, that like, the trees aren't all the same green or the sun's not all the same red. So she's put all the right shading in the places and it's just way above what a 9-year-old should be drawing.
2: Yeah.
4: So I looked at it and just went, yeah, nah, that's it. You know, it doesn't go with me dragons or anything else, but that gets a spot on the back of me car.
0: Yeah, there's no regret on those dragons, are there, Terry?
1: No regrets.
0: Yep.
1: No.
0: Sure.
1: All right, let's go to Peter. Peter, tattoos.
5: Hi, I've got drawings that my kids did on my forearm. The one on my left forearm is the first drawing that my daughter ever did of me and my husband. It's super cute. We've got no hair and no arms.
2: Mm.
1: Yeah.
5: And on the other wrist, I've got my other daughter did a drawing of the four of us as a robot family.
2: Oh, I love it.
0: Okay.
1: Right, that's got a bit of meaning.
5: We've got wheels for feet and it's super cute. And she's now an artist in Year 12.
1: Oh, when the kids, I've always wanted to ask this, so Pete, when the kids are playing up, do you look at the tattoos and you go, you bloody little mongrels, why did I get that? Or no, there's always love there, Peter, when you see them?
5: Yeah, always, yeah. I look at them all the time and I get a lot of comments and compliments on them.
0: Well, Peter, the other thing, if you look at some of the Japanese cultures, they will actually take the skin off the back when someone dies if it's a true art piece of tattoo work.
2: They will frame
0: the skin. I mean, you might want to just
5: kind of slab
0: off your forearm when you're
2: dying. She's taking it with her.
0: And you've got it, you got it forever.
1: Rub thy skin with the lotion. Oh, what's that from? What movie's that from?
2: Silence of the Lambs.
1: Silence of the Lambs, yeah.
0: Robert. Bramman returns at 5 o'clock. But if you've got any other stories about kids' artwork as ink on your body, 13, 24, 10, get involved.
6: 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Find your next side quest.
5: That's not going to happen.
0: Slab off your forearm when you
2: die. She's taking it with her.
0: And you've got it, you got it forever.
1: Rub thy skin with the lotion. Oh, what's that from? What movie's that from?
2: Silence of the Lambs?
1: Silence of the Lambs, yeah.
0: Robert.

0: 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SHD 2825. 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
1: For the moment, we have a burst water main in Unley Road near Townsend Street. Other than that, accident and breakdown free around all the other majors, including the city and the parklands for just the moment. Ongoing works continuing this arvo. Somerton Park, Bryson Road near Elgar Road, 40 both ways. Same in West Lakes Boulevard near Bartley Terrace. Outbound Dry Creek, Cavern Road near Churchill Road North. Same in Unley Greenchill Road near King William Road. And inbound Woodville West on Findon Road near Port Road. 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Down to 11 tonight, partly cloudy tomorrow at a top of 24. And right now it's 18 degrees in Adelaide's Never 919.
0: Adelaide, get ready. 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

0: Bomba, Fancy Whipper Cake. It's your Monday afternoon. Thank you for tuning in, Australia. Love you having you listening. What about this? Countries that wake up the earliest.
1: Oh.
0: Yeah. Have a guess.
2: Are we in the top 10?
0: We are. Congratulations.
1: Is it something to do with the sunrise or how much light there is?
2: Have you spent a bit? The Goldie, everyone's walking at about half past 4, 5 o'clock in the morning. It's chockers. Main beach, everyone's exercising because the sun's up, Kate.
1: Yeah.
0: Mate, if the beach is there and the sun is up, don't waste it in bed.
2: Well said,
0: mate. I've always said that. Yeah. Australia comes in at number 9.
1: Oh, congrats.
0: Our average wake-up time is 7:13 a.m. I would have thought we'd be a hell of a lot earlier than that.
1: I would have thought that too.
0: Oh, mate, if you're a trader, you're on the road by 5:45.
1: I mean, you've already you've had a brekkie and you're on the tools by that time.
2: I'm not so the European culture is to eat late and to sort of socialise later. So I dare say they're not getting up early.
0: Yeah, but that's in prime time. That's when the sun's out. That's summertime. Not when it's winter.
2: And don't a lot of countries have a siesta in the arvo as well?
0: Yeah, I mean, the Kiwis are up at 7:11. They're beating us to the punch.
1: Only just.
0: Mexico, 9 minutes past 7. It's pretty boring to go through all of them. Why don't we jump to the top, South Africa?
1: Yeah.
0: They take out the top spot at 6:24 a.m. Well done.
1: I would have even thought that the average waking up time up in those numbers would have been earlier than that.
0: Well, what time was Steve up as a kid? Your dad.
1: As a kid?
0: Yeah. No, you when you were growing up, what time was your dad up?
3: Yeah, it was Steve.
1: Oh, he was up early because he started work. He was up at like 4 o'clock.
0: Was he?
1: And I could hear him clip-clop down the...
0: Oh, he had a horse. He was a horseback.
1: He'd walk down Chamberlain Street, turn left onto Queen and head up to the Campbelltown Police Station. I think he started by 6 o'clock.
0: Did he really?
4: Hit the deck, Kate. Hit the deck.
1: Oh, is that you?
2: Would he yell stuff like that out? Would he?
1: No, I could hear him having a shave. I have very fond memories of that in the mornings.
0: Cream?
1: Yeah, like the light, the bathroom light on, and the no. You asked me a simple question, and I gave you a really long, drawn out answer.
2: Did you? Can I ask? Did you ever ask about his gun?
0: Yeah, did he keep it in the top drawer by the bed?
1: You weren't allowed to bring them home then. Oh, there were.
0: Right. You must have.
1: No. Not sometimes. I think very early days maybe, but in the latter time of his career, weapons had to be kept at the station.
0: Just the 9mm or do you have a shoddy?
1: A shotgun on the streets of Campbelltown?
0: No, wouldn't surprise me, mate.
2: Did he ever taser you?
0: They wouldn't have had tasers back then, would they?
1: Didn't they?
0: No, he would have pepper sprayed
1: they
0: you.
1: They were just...
0: That's such a
1: pepper spray my
0: party.
1: Boyfriends.
0: You know what I mean? Knock at the front door. Get pepper sprayed. Okay.
2: Oh, who have we got here?
0: G'day, Darren. Before 6 o'clock, we are going to give someone some fun money. Tommy, more fun money.
2: Wow. Oh, you got me and Kate.
0: Okay.
2: Just do this again.
0: Get the fun money out of you. Yeah. You need to register at the Nova Player if you want that cash. Do it now.
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16: Apart from a burst water main in Unley on Unley Road near Townsend Street, it is drama-free at the moment for your Monday arvo. Take that while you can if you're looking good through the city and the parklands. Works continuing at the moment. Plimpton-Marion Road speeds at 40 both ways. Salmon Paradise on Gorge Road. Outbound Dry Creek Cavern Road near Churchill Road North. 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Down to 11 tonight, partly cloudy for your Tuesday, tomorrow N24, and right now it's 19 degrees on Adelaide's Nova 919.
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18: Good afternoon, I'm Michelle Stevenson. Well, three New South Wales and two Queensland residents have been confirmed among the travellers returning from a hantavirus-stricken cruise ship. The government has arranged a charter flight to transport them to Perth, where they will quarantine for 3 weeks in a facility set up during the COVID pandemic. The Albanese government is preparing to break a number of key election promises in a bid to boost housing supply. Tomorrow's budget is expected to rein in the capital gains tax discount, as well as negative gearing incentives for property investors. But Labor had repeatedly promised it would not touch those tax breaks. Well, the opposition isn't too happy with them breaking another election promise by cancelling the Inland Rail project. Labor has dumped the northern part of the initiative, which seeks to connect Melbourne and Brisbane. The works were discontinued due to cost blowouts and repeated delays. Nationals leader Matt Canavan says the move will hurt regional communities.
19: This broken promise on the Inland Rail is one that cuts very, very deeply for lots of the businesses and communities that have invested so much on the promise of multiple governments that we would finally build a proper rail line between Melbourne and Brisbane.
18: Brisbane is set to enjoy a $50 million boost with this weekend's NRL Magic Round with 9 games from Thursday through to Sunday. There'll be an influx of 30,000 interstate footy fans. And Kelly Holiday says he was gutted after he was denied re-entry into the US while on tour, the incident forcing the Aussie singer to miss performing for fans in New York City. Now let's see what's happening on Nine News.
20: Thank you, Michelle. I'm Brenton Ragless. Tonight, a contractor arrested at an SA school, charged with aggravated indecent assault. Exclusive, an adult Adelaide Mum's landmark lawsuit suing a football league, club and neurosurgeon over the death of her son on a footy field. And chainsaws out. Nine News there as the first trees are chopped down at the North Adelaide Golf Course. Nine News. Your news. 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
26: Give it to me.
2: Yes, it is. Welcome to Monday evening after what we hope was the best Mother's Day ever.
6: And if it wasn't, onwards and upwards.
2: Yeah, always next year. The year after that, the year after that, Kate Ritchie.
0: Well, we're talking of Mother's Day. We nearly had a huge accident in the Fitzgerald house. And 13, 24, 10, I'd love to hear from people. When you're trying to impress your kids and show off, and I mean, the body doesn't hold up as like it used to. Have you injured yourself showing off in front of the kids?
2: Yeah.
0: 13, 24, 10, give us a call. But I'll tell you the story that happened over the weekend at 5:30.
2: Okay, come up next, guys. How well do you know your ads and your jingles? Brand Man returns. Fitzy, Kate, they will go head-to-head. No arguing today, please.
6: It's not me, it's him.
2: Here we go.
6: He starts it.
2: Great start from you. That's nice.

0: All right, Australia, your wait is over. It's Brand Man.
1: Gucci gang, Gucci gang, Gucci gang, Gucci gang.
2: Gucci and Gabbana. I think the apple's rotten right to the core.
0: Brand Man. How are we feeling, guys?
3: Good,
0: Kate, standing up, having a drink of water, ready to fire.
3: Only because I saw Fitzy having a drink of water, and so I thought I should.
0: Okay, just stop talking while you're drinking.
4: What is your favourite, Dolce or Gabbana? We always hire a Gabbana when we go to like a water slide park or something so the kids can just relax in there.
0: Very similar.
3: Wish I'd invented those ones that they put out on the beach. I mean, oh my goodness.
0: Unbelievable.
3: Flooded with them.
0: Okay, Kate, if you pop your water down, are you ready for
4: It sounded
0: the
4: like
0: first
4: a beautiful
0: question.
4: Water bottle, though. I loved it.
0: Mm.
3: Yeah, it's quite nice. It gets heavy.
0: What do Gong Cha make?
4: Iced tea.
0: Bubble tea.
4: Oh, yeah, yeah.
0: Kate?
3: Well, that's why I don't know that, because I find that stuff...
4: I've never tried it. I've got to try it.
0: Yeah, I've tried it.
3: Don't worry. I'll tell you what
0: sweet
3: it
0: tea.
3: is. It's
0: sweet tea.
3: It's not...
0: Kids love it, mate.
3: Yeah, because
0: nuts
3: it's full
0: for
3: of sugar.
0: Sugar. Here we go. Question number two. Which celebrity voice can be heard in Jetstar's latest ad?
5: How good was 2004?
6: Almost as good as Jetstar's 22nd birthday sale.
5: How good was 2004?
3: Who's that?
0: Did you get that?
4: Someone from that era.
0: Give it another go, Shay.
5: How good was 2004?
3: Daryl Braithwaite or someone.
6: Almost as good as Jetstar's 22nd birthday sale.
5: Jetstar?
0: How good was... Come on.
4: Go again.
3: Do it again.
5: How good was 2004?
3: Channel 9.
6: Almost as good as Jetstar's...
3: Yeah.
0: Tommy, can we play a bit of Shannon Noel tonight?
7: Yeah, we're doing it right now.
0: You don't want to play it again.
7: You would hope that Nolsey
4: got a couple of free flights out of that.
7: Those ads are everywhere. And then at the end of the ad, they all have Flavour Savers on. All the staff at Jetstar have Flavour Savers.
0: What's that?
7: Great idea.
3: Did you?
0: What do you call it?
4: Flavour Saver.
0: What's that?
7: That was the little piece of hair that you'd have just under your bottom lip.
0: Why do they call it a Flavour Saver?
3: When you're eating
4: something or drinking something, it goes into the little Flavour Saver and it's there and you can lick it up afterwards.
7: There you go.
4: The Flavour Saver.
7: Yeah. Keep going, Whip.
0: Finish this tagline. Life's pretty straight without...
3: Twisties.
7: Minties.
0: Twisties.
4: Damn.
0: Kate Ritchie, 2-1.
3: Oh, my God.
0: Yeah, me too. I'm quite taken back.
3: I feel hot in the face.
0: Yeah, and under the lip. Here we go. What does BCF stand for?
7: Boating, camping, fishing.
5: Yes. What was that, mate?
3: Just spat.
7: Boating, camping, fishing.
0: Yes, Fitzy.
3: If I'd had a flavour saver, it would have got stuck in me flavours.
0: I haven't heard that term since about 2000, I reckon.
3: 2004, how good was it?
0: Oh, how good was 2004? Thanks, Nolsey. All right, 2 each.
3: Okay.
0: As seen on screen is a fashion chain that now goes by what acronym?
3: ASOS.
0: Yes, it is.
4: What?
3: As seen on screen, the letters ASOS. Mm,
0: as seen on screen.
4: God, that was a bit of a trick question.
0: Yeah. Oh, really? Kate Ritchie, 3-2, you take a lead. Here we go. Which male pop star owns the fashion brand Skylark?
4: Elon Musk?
0: No.
4: Skylark?
3: Pop star?
0: Yeah, pop star.
3: American?
7: JT? Justin Bieber?
0: Justin Bieber's correct. Fitzy, well done. Canadian, in fact.
3: Good guess.
5: We spoke about this.
0: What is it? Sold
4: $15 million worth of merch over the 2 weekends at Coachella. He had his
0: own tent.
3: Weren't they like $400 hoodies?
4: $400 hoodies. Some poor young kid is just forking that out. You know what? And that hoodie, you'll probably wash it once and it will shrink. It's horrible.
3: We may as well buy it from Temu and get a pre-shrunk.
0: What's Skylark, Tommy?
7: Oh, yeah, what is Skylark?
0: Yeah.
7: Yeah, absolutely. Yeah.
0: Is it the hoodie? Is that the hoodie brand?
7: It's a type of bird.
0: Hmm? Well, no.
3: I thought he had
0: Justin
3: a smiley
0: Bieber.
3: Brand.
7: Oh, sorry.
4: Okay, what is it? Three-all?
7: Yeah, it's a clothing.
0: Cool.
7: Yeah, sorry.
0: Which fruit appears on the HelloFresh logo?
3: Apple.
0: No.
5: HelloFresh.
3: Celery.
4: Banana?
0: No.
4: HelloFresh.
3: a...
4: Is it a fruit or veg whip?
0: It's a fruit.
3: Apple. Orange, apple.
0: Oh, you're closer.
3: Pear.
0: You're closer with mandarin. Orange. Not a mandarin.
3: Lemon. Lime.
0: Lime it is.
3: Oh, because it's lime in colour.
0: Mm-hmm.
3: Citrus.
0: Gotcha. Here we go, guys. What company did Hamish and Andy and Leighton Hughes...
3: Woohoo!
0: Leighton Hughes.
4: Uber Eats. Uber Eats.
0: What were you yelling at, mate?
3: What was that silly... Oh, no.
4: What's Woohoo?
0: What's Woohoo?
4: What brand's that?
3: The TV Uh-hoo. Thing they did.
0: Oh,
3: the
0: Yoo-hoo.
3: Hubble. Worked, didn't it?
4: Hubble, how do you get Woohoo out of here?
0: It works, absolutely.
3: I've got it.
0: And a great service. Connecting You is the new campaign from which news channel? That's the new
4: Sky?
0: Slogan. No.
3: Channel 9.
0: No.
4: 7, 2, ABC. Nine.
0: Correct, 7, Fitzy. 5, 4, Ryan James.
4: Oh, Kate needs this.
3: What,
4: needs
3: he's it. Winning?
0: Yeah.
3: How'd that happen?
0: Because you got too stuck on Flavor Saver.
4: Yeah, here we go. Just yelling out.
3: Oh, I feel weak in the knees. It's like the blood strain.
0: Have another glass of water.
4: Yeah.
0: What do Esky, Speedos, and Ugg Boots have in common?
3: They're all owned by the same company and are Australian made.
4: No. Yes.
0: No.
3: And are owned by the same.
4: Oh, they
3: people.
4: No, they were sold. They were Australian and sold overseas.
3: Every Australian home needs them.
0: Keep going.
3: Well, that's true.
0: They were all...
3: Australian created, invented in Australia.
0: Yeah, Kate Ritchie. Okay, we come to a tie break.
3: Where's the tiebreaker sting?
0: I don't know if we have one. Here we go. Jesus.
3: Oh, good luck.
0: You got to be quick here, Fitz.
4: I'm so nervous.
0: Because it falls... it falls right into her lap here.
4: Oh, give me a break.
3: Adult nappies.
0: What does Sephora sell?
3: Makeup!
0: Kate Ritchie. Bang, there it is, Kate Ritchie!
3: She's done it again!
0: That's Brain Man! Oh, my God. As we move on from a couple of answers we received. Whew. Well done, Kate Ritchie. Fitzy, have a rest. Kelly Clarkson now. Yes.

0: Love myself a bit of Kelly Clarkson. What a great song. Awesome track.
1: Yeah.
0: Fitzy, Whippercate, it is your Monday evening around Australia.
1: I nearly considered following Kelly Clarkson today.
0: Cool.
1: On Instagram.
0: I'll let her know. What made your decision not to?
1: I'm actually about to do the reverse. I've got to go through and cull. Anyway, we need to move on. I made a mistake and said Kylie Clarkson there because I want to talk about Kylie Jenner.
0: Okay.
2: She's going out with Timothy Chalamet?
1: Yes. They've been dating for about 3 years now. She is under fire for a very expensive and environmentally unfriendly date they had recently.
0: Do you mind if I jump in? Is she the tall one?
1: No.
0: No. I think we hung out with her, didn't we, Fitz?
1: No, Kylie Jenner owns the cosmetics brand.
2: No,
1: she's the younger. She's the younger of all the girls.
2: She goes out with Tim Chalamet.
1: Yeah. Give us a call, 13 24 10, if you have gone on some kind of whirlwind hot date where you've only flown in and flown out and it's cost a fortune. Have a listen to Kylie. She's done one of those Get Ready With Me videos from a private jet. Here she is.
3: Get ready with me for date night in New York. I got my hair done quickly before I left, and now I'm going to do my makeup because when I land, it'll be like 7:30. This trip was very last minute. I'm literally going for like 24 hours.
1: Yeah. So there's a lot of look, I get it in the throes of passion early days. You must come and see me.
0: Get a taxi.
1: Because it is backdated, this video, apparently, to advertise the cosmetics. But you can't kind of, you know, they're saying, well, what about me carpooling and not using plastic straws anymore?
0: Yeah.
1: But people are flying to New York for 24 hours.
2: It's a big effort, isn't it? I mean, but people who go all out on the first date, I mean, our previous newsreader, remember he spent $400 on flowers on the first date?
0: Yeah, that was
2: embarrassing. That's a lot.
1: But at least flowers can break down and go back into the earth.
0: That's true. Have you seen that guy? And he has built...
1: Don't do it, though.
0: ...the inside of a private jet. Mm. So it's just a set. He's built a set.
1: Yeah.
0: And influences... He says he's flat out and he's making a fortune because influencers come and take photos in it.
1: No.
0: And they do launches in it, sitting in the chairs that he's bought to put in there, and it's just in a warehouse. Hey, guys, you've caught me travelling. He's got the sound and everything.
1: They're probably like her, doing makeup in a ring light. I guess it does look more glamorous than sitting on your bedroom floor in front of a blow heater.
2: Mm. I mean, it's... I think it's every person's dream, isn't it? A private jet. Like to get up and walk around and you know what I mean? Some of them even have beds. Like you go into a bedroom.
0: Oh, yeah.
1: Yeah.
0: Of course,
1: they do. Waiters like $5.
0: But then Trump
1: goes on one and has a bucket of KFC, doesn't he? Something? Did I see that? Did he hire that?
0: One of the worst things that can happen is when you're flying economy. And you might
1: flying economy.
0: Yeah, and you're flying economy and you're
1: not the worst bit.
0: And you're it's not the worst bit, Kate. I know your fear of having to put your luggage in the overhead compartment.
1: I do get nervous.
0: But it's when you're sitting sort of closer to the front but you're still in economy and the toilets are down the back and you try to use the business class toilets and they say, I'm so sorry, you'll have to walk to the back of the plane and use those toilets. And you do that walk of shame through business class, through economy, the way.
1: That's if you care what people think
0: of you. To your stinky old dunny down the back.
1: And then you've got to stand in the queue for the toilet.
0: Yeah, sorry about that. Oh, no, your turn. No, you go next. What have you done in there?
2: Yeah.
1: Maybe don't drink as much on the plane and then you won't need to use the toilet.
0: That's not what it's about. More instant fun money, guys, could be yours in the next 20 minutes. Plenty of cash to give away.
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6: 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There are quite a few crashes at the moment, including in the city, Flinders Street near Gawler Place, Salisbury on the Salisbury Highway near Devon Drive and at the Bay 2 on Tapleys Hill Road near Buckle Street. A burst water main in Unley on Unley Road near Townsend Street. And check your speed, Alawena Avenue, Mitchell Park. Jackpot wins that start with as little as $2 with a massive 40 multi-million dollar jackpot on the line every 3 minutes. Why wait? 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Down to 11 tonight, partly cloudy tomorrow at a top of 24. And right now, it's 18 degrees on Adelaide's number 919.
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15: 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I didn't realise that it wasn't a universal word. They're all asking me what it is, you know? They're all like, what's a Bushdoof?

0: We are Fitzy Whipper Kate. It is your Monday evening. Got through the toughest day of the week, guys. Great effort today, everybody. 10 out of 10.
1: Thank you.
2: 13, 24, 10 if you've injured yourself showing off in front of the kids.
3: I don't mind doing it for the kids.
2: Because we all do it as our bodies get older as well. You can't move around like you used to. You would have seen the video. Everyone's been talking about it today. The Mother's Day video of my beautiful wife, Belinda. And we were getting ready to go for a breakfast, Kate, at Boy and Bloom, where Huey was working as a dish pig. And then we were going to get together as a family. BJ decided, Lenny, I'm going to take your e-bike. Because Lenny's e-bike gang was out the front of our house. And she said, it's Mother's Day. It's yes day. I can do whatever I want. So she went to go jump on the bike. Okay, and she's accelerated. Luckily, oh my gosh, and this is the thing. People go to accelerate, then they don't know how to brake, Kate, and she could have. So we laughed about it. There's a video that I put up on my socials. We went to breakfast and there was a mother there that said, well, I did the exact same thing and came off the bike, took a couple of layers of skin off of my elbows, both elbows.
0: Very easy to do.
2: There was, while we were there as well, there was a dad who said that they used to go away once a year with a group of people and the kids, and it was up the river, the Murray River, and they used to ski, Kate. And he said, back in my day, I was a pretty good barefoot skier. And I was going to teach the kids or show the kids how, as I was barefoot skiing, that I could spin on my back like a breakdance spin while I was skiing.
0: I've seen that.
2: He said I hadn't done it for a while. And he dug into the water and gave himself an enema. Now, if anyone's... Now, for the rest of the weekend, that means you're basically on the toilet every 20 minutes because you're bringing up the Murray River water that's gone up your bum.
0: Should wear the wetsuit pants for your barefoot skiing. Quick reminder there. Or just use a cork.
2: But you know, we all do it. We still think that we're quite cool in front of the kids.
1: I know. I'm getting nervous because I can do a bend back, right? You know, when you stand on your feet and you just bend back and hit the ground, right?
0: Can you really?
2: Well, that's pretty impressive.
1: I've shown May how I can do that before, but it's probably been a good 6 months or so. I'm nervous. I'm never going,
0: Tommy,
1: like, I need to practice it before I know.
0: Do we want to take Harry the caller first or get Kate to do her bend back now? Because naturally it's going
1: to
0: happen before.
1: I don't need to have the
4: decision. Well, why don't we hook the bend back?
0: Okay, let's hook the bend back and talk to Harry from Melbourne, who's 12. How are you, Harry?
5: Hello, I'm good.
1: Hi, Harry.
2: Which was it, mum or dad that hurt themselves, Harry?
5: No, this is my dad.
0: Okay. What happened to dad? What was he doing?
5: So we were riding our motorbikes together. And he thought it would be so cool to pull a mono in front of me. He's like, oh, yeah, watch this, Harry.
0: Awesome.
5: And so he pulls the mono and then he goes around the corner. Now, he forgot that mum had put metal tree guards up with a piece of wood through them. And so dad ran over it with his front wheel and the wood got stuck in the front wheel, in the spokes of the front motorbike wheel. And sent him flying over the handlebars into the ground and broke his ankle.
0: Oh, no!
2: Harry, were you worried or did you have a bit of a chuckle that Dad did that? Because you know what?
5: I was pretty worried until I got up to him and he was, like, on the ground grabbing his ankle. And I said, oh, you're right. He's like, give me a bike. Give me a bike. And so he jumped on my bike and he rode off and he went down to the house and Mum was like, mate, you've broken too many bones on your motorbike. You can drive yourself to hospital.
1: Oh, good on us. And I bet it was Mum's fault too for putting it there.
5: Probably.
2: I know Harry's dad and I know Harry's mum as well. And Joe, well, there's no way in the world Joe would have been driving him because he would have been mucking around more than the kids. Andrew?
1: Yeah.
2: And he's absolutely smashed his leg. He sent me a photo afterwards.
0: Oh, he ripped it apart.
2: Oh, it was horrific.
0: Okay. Thank you, Harry.
2: Boy. It's my screensaver. It's quite funny.
0: 13, 24, 10. Keep the calls coming. And also, Kate is going to do a bend back.
1: No.
0: Will she land it?
1: I'm not, mate.
0: You will find out.

0: just tuned in, you picked a perfect time. We're going to take a couple of callers and Kate's going to attempt a, what do you call it?
1: A bend. Oh, well, I would call it a bend back. I don't, you know.
0: Oh, that's where you bend your back and land on your hands.
2: A bridge.
1: But sometimes they do the bridge from a lying down position. This is from the bending back position.
2: That's a drop.
3: Well, don't injure yourself, Kate. No, please, either. No.
2: We're talking about showing off in front of the kids. Did you injure yourself? Bronwyn, were you injured impressing the kids?
4: Yes, my granddaughter insisted that I go down a slide with her and I heard the crunch as I went down over a bump in the slide and I knew I'd done some damage and sure enough, went to the doctor the next day, still been in pain and my tailbone had broken. He confirmed with an x-ray that I'd broken my sacrum. But to top it off, I got my words mixed up and I was going around everyone, telling everyone I'd broken my scrotum. Knowing what one was.
0: You certainly haven't done that, Bronwyn. You need to go back and read the old Adam and Eve book first, I'd say.
2: That's one thing we didn't know about you, Bronwyn.
0: Oh,
2: that you
0: my had It's going to take a few stitches.
1: Oh, my goodness.
0: Oh, Bronny, great story. Thank you. Ash, hello.
5: Hey there.
0: Ash, you're a teacher. What happened?
5: Yes, I was trying to maintain my cool nurse, my cool teacher status, and I was on Year 11 camp, and there was a disco at night on one of the nights, and I tried to do the worm in front of all the kids in the middle of the circle, and I dislocated both knees.
0: Dislocated both knees?
2: So, Ash, did they go back in straight away, or did you try to pop them back in? What happened?
5: No, my knees, like subluxed, so they go back in, but only like that's usually happened at sport when I was younger, not actually trying to do the worm.
0: Oh, Ash, were you carried out of there, Ash?
5: I kind of hobbled away and tried to cool. act like nothing was up, but I was useless for the rest of the camp. I had ice on my knees for the next 2 days.
0: Oh, Ash, good story.
3: Just not worth
0: Thank
3: it.
0: You.
3: Not worth it.
2: Alicia, why was your hubby in the doghouse, Alicia?
6: So my daughter was too scared to jump off of a pier when we were down there for like school holidays one day and he's like, all right, I'll show you. He's never jumped off one too, mind you. So he took a run up.
5: I kind of hobbled away and tried to
0: cool.
5: act like nothing was up, but I was useless for the rest of the camp. I had ice on my knees for the next 2 days.
0: Ash, good story.
3: Just not worth
0: Thank
3: it.
0: You.
3: Not worth it.
2: Alicia, why was your

0: his feet and he shattered both heels. And luckily that the beach was packed, so there was this massive Maori guy like in the water and he had to carry him out. And he was in a wheelchair for like nearly 4 months.
1: Why did he do a pin drop? Luckily he didn't dive.
0: Oh my said that his spine could have, like, something could have happened, and I was like, oh my god.
2: Man. Yeah. At least it wasn't your son, Alicia.
0: My daughter. But she just, we all thought that he was joking because he started screaming, and we're like, oh, you'll be fine. And then we realized he was kind of drowning. He couldn't stand up. So the guy next to him was like, yeah, he just pulled him up and out, and I'm like, oh my god.
2: Thank you, Alicia.
0: So now he has a limp. He has a full limp. So.
2: Just from that one day. Because Alicia, I would encourage you to keep listening because this is the moment Kate Ritchie will be doing a bridge live.
3: Alicia, you don't know. No, okay, you know how these things turn out.
2: Kate Ritchie, this is it.
3: Now?
4: Kate's calisthenics. Let's do this.
2: Take your headphones off. And there's a little corner of the studio here.
3: Fail?
2: You'll be right. We'll never tell anyone.
4: Wow, this is awesome.
2: We're not live, are we, Tommy? Doing so if it goes wrong...
4: We are live. And
3: so you have to do it quickly.
4: Yeah, if you don't mind. We're running over. We'll pop this on our Instagram in a sec.
5: Oh, this could be... I mean, this could... You could dislocate something in your spine here.
2: She's tucking her shirt in. She's quite...
5: Whoa, you've got a protruding cleft there.
2: No, I don't think it is. We can see the G-string. Here we go.
3: Oh, my God, can't you fit
2: in now? Don't worry about it.
4: No, it's okay.
2: Here we go. So she's facing the other way. She's starting to bend back a little bit. Ponytail is shaking. Bending down, bending over, head towards the ground. Arms out. She's done it. She's done it. Yes. And now back up. Tommy, lift her up. Yep. She's like a turtle on her back.
1: That is a dodgy bridge for sure. That's
2: it only goes one way over that bridge. It doesn't get back up. That was amazing. All right, Tommy's going to do it next.
4: No, we don't need to do that.
2: Well
4: done, Kate.
2: Unbelievable. Kate Ritchie, make sure you go to the Fitzy Whipper Kate Instagram.
4: Put your pants back on now, Kate.
1: We're getting a lot of text messages saying, is Kate single?
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8: Quite a few crashes at the moment, including in the city on Flinders Street near Gawler Place, Salisbury on the Salisbury Highway near Devon Drive at the Bay to Tapley Seal Road near Buckle Street, Burst Water Main Unley Road near Townsend Street. Ongoing works continuing this afternoon, Plimpton Marion Road speeds at 40 both ways, same in Paradise on Gorge Road, Somerton Park on Brighton Road near Elgar Road, also outbound Unley Greenkill Road near King William Road. 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Down to a cool 11 tonight, partly cloudy tomorrow at a top of 24. Right now it's 18 degrees on Adelaide's Nova 919.
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1: 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Good.
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4: James, is there something that you would like to do? 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
5: Oh, you're going Iceland. To Iceland. What an adventure.
1: Who are you going with, mate?
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4: 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How much is that going to be, James?
6: $500.
4: That's all. Done.
5: There you go.
6: Oh, my God, big guy. You guys.
5: $500 worth of fun money.
4: Enjoy, James.
1: And maybe.
5: I know. I mean, going to Iceland to do a marathon. I'm glad we gave him the $500 for the whale watching because that's the fun bit.
4: Take you 42 kilometres to warm up, wouldn't it?
1: Oh, my God.
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1: Get involved, guys. Ricky Lee and Tim, they are in next. And tomorrow, we are back with Theme Queen, Kate Rich.
5: Yeah, I know.
1: Get ready for that, everybody, on our podcast, though. Kate's also going to reveal everything about the Godzilla weight loss drug.
5: Yeah, it's quite scary, actually, especially if you're doing those things in your own time or thinking about them.
1: Be very careful. Yeah, well, you'll hear more about it on the podcast. Enjoy your Monday evening. We're out of here. Bye-bye.
5: Bye.
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17: There are quite a few crashes at the moment, including in the city on Flinders Street near Gawler Place, Salisbury on the Salisbury Highway near Devon Drive, the Bay 2 on Tapley Seal Road near Buckle Street, a burst water main Unley Road near Townsend Street, ongoing works continuing tomorrow, Somerton Park on Brighton Road near Elgar Road, that has speeds at 40 affecting both ways there, outbound Unley Greenkill Road near King William Road and 60 both ways, Sturt on Marion Road near Sturt Road. pancreatic cancer numbers are outrageous and they need to change. Give hope, fund medical research and donate at daretohope.com.au. Down to a very cool 11 tonight, partly cloudy for your Tuesday. Tomorrow heading for a high of 24 and right now it's 18 degrees on Adelaide's Nova 919.
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15: Good evening, I'm Michelle Stevenson. Five Aussies and a Kiwi will be the subject of a strict quarantine order when they arrive back from an infamous hantavirus cruise. The three people from New South Wales and two from Queensland will spend the next 3 weeks under lockdown at a RAF base near Perth. Health Minister Mark Butler says the facility was built to take in returning Aussies during the COVID pandemic.
16: And those six people will be transferred immediately to that quarantine facility directly next door to the RAF base. People might recall this is one of the quarantine facilities that were set up at the back end of the last pandemic.
15: Anthony Albanese has defended negative gearing backflip ahead of tomorrow's budget, insisting the housing crisis hasn't improved enough since the last election. According to leaked documents from 2027, only newly built homes that meet strict government criteria will be eligible for the tax break. Shadow Treasurer Tim Wilson says the PM has lied to voters, though.
18: The government is going to have to be full and transparent about the deceit and betrayal they have put forward.
15: One Nation has Western Sydney in its sights after winning the Farrer by-election. The Pauline Hanson-led party is brimming with confidence after the result and is warning other regional and suburban electorates could follow suit at the next federal election. Well, two Melbourne ISIS brides will remain behind bars after withdrawing plans to apply for bail. The mother and daughter are charged with owning a female slave. And it seems Taylor Swift and Travis Kelce had an ulterior motive for their recent London visit. Word is the couple plan on doing a wedding bash there in August, just after they tie the knot in New York in July. Here's what's leading Nine News.
19: Thanks, Michelle. I'm Brenton Raglis. Tonight, shocking revelations. A student was allegedly assaulted by a contractor at an Adelaide Hills school. And screens were put up at the North Adelaide Golf Course before the first trees were chopped down today. Don't worry, you haven't missed the news. Start over on Nine Now as soon as you're home.
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25: Monday afternoon, welcome, welcome. It's Ricky Lee and Tim. 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
25: And you can't say Friday, Saturday or Sunday.
21: Wednesday.
25: Really?
21: Or Thursday.
25: All right.
21: Because Thursday's basically Friday.
25: Yeah.
21: So it's basically
25: DMAs have a song, I think, called Thursday. He's the way here.
21: You're looking at the wrong guy, bro.
25: I'm sure they do. Anyway, I love Mondays because it's a fresh week. It's a blank canvas and we're here to just guide you through it.
21: That's true.
25: We're going to talk showering. We're going to talk about getting revenge, like petty revenge.
21: The pettier the better.
25: Yeah. But next, I'm going to go into your search history. I'm not going to go through your phone because that's not okay.
21: You want me to tell you my search history?
25: I'm going to tell you mine too. This is the last thing that you chat GPT because no. There was a real wet bloke that was asking the internet if he should break up with his girlfriend or not. Like, come on, man up, bro.
21: If you're asking the internet, you already know the answer.
25: We'll go through that next. Fever Dream. I love this. Alex Warren to kick off the show Monday afternoon. This is Nova. How

0: know Josh Farwas?
1: Josh Farwas?
0: He's kind of got Cyril vibes. And
1: Josh Farwas?
0: Like a Prayer. Yeah, Josh Farwas.
2: Farwas.
1: I can buy myself Farwas.
0: We're going to talk showering, morning v night, or both. That's coming up in a second. But now I kind of want to go through your chat history. So this lady is saying she went through her boyfriend's ChatGPT history.
1: Oh, that's worse.
0: But then he's really wet because what she found was him putting stuff into the ChatGPT going, he said relationship issues and uncertainty. He was going through, should I be in love after 3.5 months?
1: Oh.
0: Like what about her 3 cats? All this stuff. So she's decided to end the relationship, but I think that's fair because he's obviously a wet piece of work as well.
1: But I mean, I'm intrigued at what the answers were that ChatGPT
0: gave him. Well, ChatGPT said
1: this:
0: from what you're sharing, you should consider ending this relationship.
1: Oh, boom. So she's like, hold my beer.
0: In black and white.
1: It's over.
3: Hang on, so she used ChatGPT to ask if she should leave him because
0: She
1: was asking his ChatGPT all of that stuff and she found it.
0: Should I be in love after 3.5 months? Oh.
1: I like that he's trying to make sense
0: of that. Just be a person.
1: That.
0: Be in the relationship. Be in the room. Be present.
1: I kind of like that he was, you know, having the question and trying to figure out his feelings.
0: If you're typing into a bot, should I be in love, I reckon you're not in love.
1: I reckon you're not in love. But I do like having conversations with my AI.
3: Oh, I love it too. But you're right. Outsourcing that to, a program that basically reflects what you're feeling anyway. It just reinforces... It backs you up.
1: Well, not if you tell it to like pick holes in my story and my logic and go against what I'm saying and give me the counter of what I'm saying.
3: Yeah.
1: I love that.
0: All right, well, who wants to go
1: first?
0: You
1: can fight. I've got too much time on my hands.
0: What was the last thing you ChatGPT? Because mine's pretty lame. Well, my real last one was, what's the name of the smell of wet cement?
1: What is it? Starts with a P.
0: What was it again?
1: Petrichor?
0: Petrichor. But then the one I did yesterday, the last one was, why are there still ads on my YouTube Premium?
1: Oh, they chuck some sneaky ones in there.
0: Yeah.
1: Where?
0: In the video. It's not YouTube created ones.
1: Yes.
0: It's the one that the person who made the video intended to be in there.
1: Yes.
0: So I've still got ads on my YouTube Premium.
1: I know, it's annoying. You're going to die at mine. I know I'm embarrassed, but I'm also not. So
0: I still be friends with someone who vomits in a DJ's glass?
1: Yeah.
3: That's a hard no.
1: Does anyone here watch Real Housewives of Beverly Hills?
3: I've seen it.
1: Okay. So Dorit and PK are going through a really messy divorce and some stuff has come out over the weekend, like their court documents have come out.
0: Yeah.
1: And I put the court documents into my ChatGPT and said, can you break these documents down and give me the summary of what it all means? And I found out all the stuff about Dorit and PK's divorce.
3: But how do you know it's not hallucinating though? Because you have to triple check things, I find.
1: Oh.
3: Are you a Claude or a chat gal?
1: Well, it depends. I'm not showing you my Claude chat.
0: Okay.
1: That one's too personal.
0: Rachel, welcome to this weird conversation. What was the last thing you ChatGPT?
4: How old is Jack Steele from The Inspired Unemployed?
1: Why do you want to know that? Are you satisfied with the answer?
4: Well, he's just living the best life. And I'm like, he's not actually that much younger than me. But it couldn't tell me.
0: Really? What? We can find that out for you.
4: Know. Yeah, your lovely phone lady told me. 32 this year.
1: Oh, lovely phone lady. There we go.
0: A lovely phone lady
1: that can now park properly.
0: Yeah, well done. Our lovely phone lady. It's nice that you guys
1: That's
0: are polite
1: Lauren.
0: To them. Trish, last thing you ChatGPT'd.
4: That 2026 Met Gala trend thing.
1: Oh, the theme?
4: Yeah, no, it said to, like, make me a Met Gala dress. So you, like, put yourself in and it makes you a dress.
1: Tim's lovely lady did that of the two of us yesterday. Look at us at the Met Gala.
0: Yeah. I like my little neckerchief. I was cooking dinner last night and she was really busy on the phone. I'm like, what are you doing? She's like, I'm making you and Ricky into a Met Gala.
1: And you too. So cute.
3: Oh, my God, that's amazing.
0: Like, wow.
3: Yes. I love that. We're posting those on our socials, right?
0: Are we?
1: Oh, my gosh. You're wearing a glittery pink.
0: Yeah. That's AI.
1: It's quite amazing.
5: Ricky Lee and Tim.
6: Ricky Lee and Tim.
5: On Nova. Adelaide traffic.
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7: 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There are quite a few crashes out there at the moment, including Plimpton Park on Marion Road near Stewart Road, Salisbury on the Salisbury Highway near Devon Drive, and at the Bay 2 on Tapley Seal Road near Buckle Street. 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Down to 11 tonight, partly cloudy tomorrow at a top of 24. And right now, it's 17 degrees. I'm Adelaide's number 919.
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1: VS. Vidalsa soon. It's one of those days.
0: Vidalsa soon in
1: Vidalsa
0: a second.
1: Vidalsa soon you're going to get to hear.
0: Some petty revenge stories. But right now, I'm quite clean, apart from when I vomit on the weekends in front of you, but I'm quite clean.
1: Even your little voms are clean.
0: Let's talk showering.
2: You don't have a shower in the morning, which is really bizarre.
3: I have one right before I slip into bed. What? Do you shower before bed as well?
2: Oh, yuck.
3: See, that to me is disgusting. You're going to bed with the day on you. But you're getting in your clean
2: bed.
3: I
2: don't work in the mines, right? You know, I just sit here and play the 1975 and drink my coffee and then drive my car home. Like, I don't dig holes.
1: You do have a point. But the whole point of it is your bed is clean, right?
0: Right. I know, I understand that bit.
1: Your bed is clean, so you have the shower before you get into bed. So you're clean getting into your clean bed, and then when you wake up, you're not dirty.
0: But the purpose for my morning shower is to wake up.
1: Yeah.
0: It's a nice way to wake up.
1: Yeah.
0: Feels nice. Yeah, like I'm ready to go.
1: Yeah, in my house, nobody got time for that. Okay. I wake up, slap on a face of makeup, get out the door.
0: Yeah.
1: I can't do it. But the hygiene math has been done by others, external people from here. And you are wrong. And have a listen to what they've said.
4: You spend 8 hours asleep in your own clean bed. What are you washing off at 7 a.m.?
0: Hmm.
4: A night shower removes everything you actually accumulated during the day. The commute, the gym, the office, all of it goes down the drain before you sleep.
0: Wow.
4: A morning shower means you marinated in all of that overnight, then washed up before going out to collect it all again.
0: Well, she sounds fun.
1: That's the hygiene math. The girls have been mathing.
0: No, I understand.
1: The hygiene math ain't mathing.
0: I do get it. But
1: you don't have a shower before bed.
0: No. I mean, bang.
1: But you...
0: You
1: don't shower before bed?
0: Never.
1: You never have?
0: Maybe once in my life.
1: It just weirds me out so much. You don't...
0: I wash my face. I wash my face, clean my teeth.
1: You don't feel dirty when you get in bed?
0: Again, I go back to the fact that I don't really do much through the day
1: me... you sweat, even just like lightly, like a bit of sweat, a bit of stink.
0: I'll try it this week.
1: You know?
0: No.
1: You go to the toilet a lot.
0: I do go to the toilet a lot.
1: You go to the toilet a lot.
0: Because I'm big on fluids.
1: But you don't go to have a shower before bed.
0: No, but that's fine. I'm not alone. I think Kim from Mount Adam called. She agrees with me. You have to have a shower in the morning. It just starts your day beautifully.
1: Okay.
0: I bath the kids. The kids always have a bath before bed.
1: You should do that.
0: That's nice. Maybe I'll do that.
1: Well, me and all the girls and everyone here.
0: Jermaine has a shower in the morning though, don't you?
1: And at night.
0: Oh, well, that's because you've got nothing to do. Because you're just talking about using your ChatGPT to talk to because you're lonely. I'm surprised you don't have more showers, actually.

0: That's right. It's Nickelback. Don't change the dial.
1: This is how you remind me of what I really am.
0: I interviewed Chad Kroeger once. I wasn't allowed to talk to him about looking like the Paddle Pop line, and I wasn't allowed to ask him about Avril Lavigne.
1: Wait, did they know? Is that something that other people say?
0: Very much so. He does look like the Paddle Pop line, and that was actually on the no-goes list. You can't talk to him about Avril Lavigne or the Paddle Pop line.
1: I understand the Avril Lavigne thing, but the Paddle Pop line, it's funny. Go with it.
0: Yeah, of all the things that you can look like, the Paddle Pop line's not bad. I've been called Gumby before.
1: Yeah. You don't look like Gumby.
0: Well, no one does.
1: Gumby's Gumby.
0: Gumby is Gumby.
1: Green anyway, and rectangular.
0: Nickelback here, the sub. All right, it's Ricky Lee and Tim. Happy Monday. This guy is pretty wet.
1: Yeah, because I saw this story over the weekend and it's the pettiest thing I've ever heard. And you know I love this stuff. Yes. This really grinds my gears in a good way. Like, it makes me happy.
0: Okay.
1: Because I'm not a petty person. I feel like I like to rise above and be the bigger person.
0: That is true.
1: And I don't, but in my mind, you know, in some of the conversations you have with yourself that you never say out loud, God, I say some awful, nasty, nasty things, but I would never let it pass.
0: I say it in the car.
1: Betwixt the lips.
0: Yeah. You know those moments in Ozark when Jason Bateman's really just going for it in the car on his own? I do that.
1: Yes. It's the best feeling.
0: And you just get it all out. And then when you get out of the car, you're like, hey, what's up?
1: Yeah. Hi, I'm fine.
0: Hey, everything's so cool.
1: Do you remember a little while ago we talked about the lady who was arrested for sending 100 singing telegrams to disrupt her ex-boyfriend's Valentine's Day date with his new girlfriend?
0: Yeah.
1: That was like, you know, elite level pettiness. An ex-Dallas Cowboys cheerleader has taken the petty breakup revenge to a whole new level, and I'm here for it. This is her name. Sailor Brockmeyer.
0: Sailor Brockmeyer.
1: She was arrested on Wednesday after allegedly paying a 14-piece marching band over $4,000 to trail her ex-boyfriend to work for 9 days, blasting Love Stinks, yeah, yeah, from the wedding singer, Love Stinks.
0: Oh, yeah.
1: Full volume each morning in the office parking lot. He filed a formal harassment report. She hired the band via Craigslist with the disguise that her ex was a small-town hero that deserved a daily salute. Petty and hilarious.
0: I like that.
1: I do love that song, Love Stinks.
0: I don't know it.
1: You don't know Love Stinks from The Wedding Singer?
0: Well, I don't see The Wedding Singer as often as you do. I think I saw The Wedding Singer when it came out.
1: Oh, no, The Wedding Singer, because you hate Adam Sandler.
0: I don't hate Adam Sandler.
1: You don't like him.
0: Dan's finding it. You don't have to find it through your phone.
1: I already have it here. Okay. Oh, Somebody Kill Me is also my other favourite song.
0: I know
1: that
0: one.
1: Freddie Brown. All right,
0: Dan's getting it. We've got Alana and Sarah here. Alana, let's talk petty revenge to kick off the week. What's happening?
2: Yeah, so I would go to Macca's once a week and get 4 soft serve cones and make it my vow to paint his car with them every week for about 6 months.
1: Painted his car with soft serve?
2: Yeah,
0: did you do that or did you chicken out?
2: Sorry.
0: Did you actually do that?
2: Yeah. No. We pegged him at the car continuously every week for about 6 months.
0: You did do it? Wow.
1: Did he do something real bad, Alana?
2: He cheated on me.
1: He deserves that ice cream on that car.
0: Yeah.
2: Yep.
0: Imagine that ice cream when it all gets a little bit warm too.
1: Wasn't there a funny trick that you or someone has told me about?
0: The window cavity of the car. Yeah, the prawn juice. I've heard the prawn juice. So you get like prawns from the fish markets or something.
1: Yeah.
0: And the juice in the bottom of the bag, you tip it down the little. So you wind the window down. And then you tip it in that little cavity. And that really stinks.
1: Oh, and because you think you're going to try and get rid of it and you can't get rid of it.
0: Or alternatively, you can just move on.
1: True.
0: Yeah.
1: Some people don't do that. Some people make it, you know.
0: Some people really don't.
1: Make it their job almost to really, really get you.
0: All right. Good soft serve tip. Thank you, Alana. Sarah.
3: When I was moving out of my unit with my ex-partner, I shoved my finger in every single egg carton in the fridge and then just put them upside down so I didn't know that they were all broken.
1: Petty. Petty, I like it.
0: This is it.
4: Love stinks.
5: Love stinks.
0: Oh, yeah, okay.
5: Yeah, yeah.
0: Good revenge.
5: Love stinks.
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4: 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There are quite a few crashes at the moment, including St. Agnes on Smart Road near Tolly Road, Smithfield Plains, Curtis Road near Peachy Road, Virginia King Road near Penfield Road, Plimpton Park, Marion Road near Stewart Road, and a burst water main too in Unley. That's on Unley Road near Townshead Street. 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Down to a very cool 11 tonight, partly cloudy for your Tuesday, tomorrow at a top of 24, and right now it's 17 degrees. I'm Adelaide's Nova 919.
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0: almost done for a Monday afternoon. Nova Boy jams in a second, the Matty Rose Show as well. But shall we give away some cash? Thanks to our good mates.
1: Love that.
0: At finder.com.au. All right, let's do this. You are playing for Gemma. Ricky's got you.
2: You got this, Ricky. I believe in you.
1: Thank you.
0: $500 is a pretty good way to start the week. What will you do with that? Anything?
2: No. Oh, God, I have... Sorry.
0: You can buy a Ryobi battery-powered whippersnapper if you'd like. Bree.
1: Hey, Bree.
3: Hey, Sarah. You've got this. You go, girl.
1: Oh, sweetheart.
0: All right, let's do it.
1: Okay.
0: Do you like that?
1: I don't want to be that guy. But I'm going to be that guy today. I just want something more.
0: Okay.

0: find a better deal on your mobile plan, your health insurance, your energy plan, credit card, and more. 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What? Sarah's got the iPhone 13 fired up, ready to go.
1: Do you know how to Google?
2: Are we all not using Firefox?
1: Oh my gosh! What is your Google area of choice?
2: Well, I've gone into Google now because I do use Firefox. Safari.
0: It's yeah. Firefox.
1: Wasn't that the thing before?
2: Are we not asking Jeeves?
0: No.
2: Is that not
0: we're
2: a thing?
0: Not. Okay. Here we go. Yesterday, we celebrated Mother's Day around the country. Sydney Flower Market estimated 300,000 people came to buy flowers in the lead up. But not everyone in the world celebrated on Sunday. You know, in the UK, Mother's Day was Sunday, March 15. Now, speaking of the UK, the Queen would have been 100 this year. Isn't that nice?
1: So nice.
2: I love the Queen.
0: She loved corgis. But you need to find out how many diamonds in the Imperial State Crown.
1: Okay.
2: 2868.
0: Okay, what just happened then? I think that was
2: 2868.
0: I think that was Sarah. Congratulations, well Bree. $500 for you. That's a lot of diamonds. 2,868.
2: Heavy is the head that wears the crown.
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11: Watch out for some accidents in place this evening. Firstly, through Smithfield Plains along Curtis Road near Peachy Road, another in Virginia King Road at Penfield Road, and through Plimpton Park, there's a third crash. This one's on Marion Road near Stewart Road. Watch out for all of those and slow down on the approach. In Unley, watch out for a burst water main. Unley Road near Townsend Street. Also, roadworks continuing tomorrow until the 13th of May in Dryer Creek, Cabin Road near Churchill Road. Outbound traffic down to 40 km, and drive carefully. There's a speed camera nabbing drivers along Glenburn Road in Deville. Stop drug driving or South Australia Police will stop you with more patrols and more driver testing. Think road safety, a message from the Government of South Australia. Down to 11 overnight, partly cloudy tomorrow and 24. Right now it's 16 degrees on Adelaide's Nova 919.
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0: traffic. Nova 919. Taking a final check of your roads this evening. Still a crash in Smithfield Plains, Curtis Road near Peachy Road. Another through Virginia King Road near Penfield Road. Also along Marion Road near Sturt Road through Plimpton Park. And that burst water main, you want to factor that in as well in Unley along Unley Road near Townsend Street. Also continuing it tomorrow, some works in Kent Town until the 19th of May to Kettleville Terrace near Little Rundle Street. And a speed camera nabbing drivers along Glenburn Road in Hectorville. Please drive carefully. 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Down to 11 overnight, partly cloudy tomorrow with a top of 24. Right now it's 16 degrees on Adelaide's Nova 919.
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5: 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Number

0: 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What? What's happened? Details after nine.
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7: Best freaking job in the world.
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7: 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Hi. I am an Australian artist. I'm a singer-songwriter. I'm an interviewer, I guess. I am
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8: Hello.
7: We have so much on the show tonight. We're hanging out with Keita Alexander a little bit later on. We also celebrate the 7th birthday of an iconic Australian song. Ooh. And Dua Lipa has graced the stage of an Australian artist tour over on the other side of the world. Speaking of, it's Eurovision week. The week of Delta Goodrum potentially winning the whole freaking thing.
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7: 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More on that soon. This is Delta Eclipse on the Oz Music Show tonight.

0: Sivan at the Met Gala last week. Who did he take home? Potentially. We start rumors on this show.
1: All the time.
0: All the freaking time. Catch up on the Music Minute podcast at the Nova Player to find out who. But today, tonight, we celebrate a 7th birthday.
2: Dance for me, dance for me, dance for me.
0: Exactly 7 years ago, May 10th, 2019, wow, when this incredible song graced us on SoundCloud and was released and kind of kickstarted the career of who we now know as Tones and I. This song, Dance Monkey, hit number one in 38 countries, including Australia, of course. It spent 24 weeks at number one on the ARIA charts in Australia, 11 weeks at number one in the UK, where you are from, producer Alicia.
1: Yeah.
0: Do you remember hearing this song? I mean, you're in Australia.
1: I was already in Australia at that point. So, yes, I do remember hearing
0: it. But everyone remembers hearing this for the first time. People love this song because it's infectious, it's catchy, and that vocal delivery by Tones and I feels really authentic. Mm. It's the first song released by a female artist to reach 3 billion streams on Spotify. I wanted to say happy 7th birthday to this song, Dance Monkey. Good on you, Tones and I. It's the Maddie Rollers Music Show tonight at Nova. Dancing.

0: loves this song.
1: Who?
0: JoJo Siwa.
1: Oh,
0: JoJo Siwa. Yes. Loves Geronimo by Shepherd. She posted a couple of videos, not only dancing to this song, but then just like eating snacks to it.
1: And jamming, like.
0: So random. Hey, this is the Matty Rowe Oz Music Show at Nova. Over in the States, one Aussie artist has been denied entry into the country. Why? All the details coming up. Let's start the week, Monday night, with the biggest Australian music news headlines. My name's Matty Rowe.
1: I'm here.
0: Producer
1: Hello.
0: Alicia's here. Let's do it.
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0: First up, our favourite Rachel Fahim takes out the number one on the Oz album charts.
1: Yay.
0: She came in and spoke to us about the album last week. Very exciting. Rachel Fahim currently on tour as well. And touring, yes, the number one Australian album, Who You Are. And within its first week, it's hit number one. So cool for her. If you want to see Rach live, she hits Brisbane this weekend, then Newcastle, Sydney and Gosford, and you can still grab tickets.
2: Hey, what's up? This is Delta Goodrum.
0: Up next, Delta Goodrum has arrived in Vienna, Austria, ahead of Eurovision. Woo-hoo! And rehearsals are well underway.
1: Yeah,
0: we have a sneak peek of what her Eurovision stage looks like. Mm. And confirmed, we knew this would be like elaborate.

0: on stage. Stars, smoke machine, the full works. The woman looks whimsical, magical. Elegant, magical, yep. All of it. Delta's performance of Eclipse for semi-final two promises to be show-stopping. Lights, shadows, spectacle. Friday, 5 a.m. on SBS. You can watch it live or a repeat over the weekend. Go, Delta!
1: Hey, what's happening?
2: This is Angus and Julia Stone.
0: Angus and Julia Stone, our favourite sibling duo, have announced their forthcoming album. It is called Karaoke Bar. Mm. It is also the title track of the album. And I love this. The sibling duo released a song called Wedding Song last year. Cute. Now they're going Karaoke Bar. They're really leaning into a theme and they're leaning into the Dawla.
3: Yeah.
0: I think.
3: Yeah, it fits the atmosphere you're aiming for.
0: Yes. Yeah. Karaoke Bar, the album by Angus and Julia Stone, is set to be released September 4th. And finally, our favourite, Tame Impala, brings out Dua Lipa on stage in London at the O2 Arena.
3: So good.
0: The surprise performance of Houdini, which Kevin co-wrote and co-produced for Dua Lipa, just sounded incredible.

0: also performed Afterthought, which is Kevin Parker, a.k.a. Tame Impala's song. Dua Lipa came on stage for that as well. She looked fabulous wearing a simple denim jean, a little tiny white baby tee. I sound very Daily Mail describing her attire, don't I?
1: Oh, my God. You're a secret writer.
0: Dua Lipa has previously said Kevin Parker is one of her dream collaborators.
1: Love that.
0: I actually spoke to Kevin last year about working on Radical Optimism, Dua Lipa's album, and he said this.
2: It was really fun. It was like every morning I was kind of pinching myself in the Uber on the way to the studio.
0: More Tame Impala, Dua Lipa collaborations in the future?
1: We hope so.
0: I think yes. I think definitely. I think they're working. They're cooking. If Dua Lipa's coming out on stage with Tame Impala, they're besties.
1: Yeah, they're cooking something.
0: They're cooking something. Yeah. Hey, more updates on Australian music and the news in the Music Minute podcast. Just search the Maddie Rowe Oz Music Show. Tame Impala now. This is Dracula.

0: to come tonight.
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Their voices sound incredible together. Ed Sheeran with Australia's Butcher Arts, Who Step on the Matty Rowers Music Show. Up next, I Get You Across, an Australian artist who has been denied entry into the States. What's going on? What's happening? Ricky Lee now. Can't touch it.

0: from Peking Duck on the Matty Rollers Music Show at Nova. I've never eaten Peking Duck, by the way.
1: What?
0: I've never had it in my life. I'm not a big duck fan.
1: What? I love duck. Okay. It's my favourite.
0: I like Peking Duck, the amazing Sydney duo.
1: Yeah, I like that too.
0: They are playing a one-off show at the Horton Pavilion in Sydney this Friday, and the boys are giving away free tickets on their Instagram, so go there if you like. Speaking of one half of Peking Duck, Kelly Holiday was denied entry into the US over the weekend. I know. So he was midway through his North American tour, went over to Canada to play a show, tried to get back into the States to play his last show in New York City, and border security in Canada said, bam, bam, no, you can't come in. There's something up with your visa. And he said, hey, no, there's nothing wrong with my visa. Kelly Holiday posted to Instagram saying, I was denied entry back into the US despite having the proper visa documentation in place. I'm still trying to get clarity on the situation myself. I have no idea what's happened, but you know the orange goblin? The orange man.
1: He
0: announced plans to overhaul entry to the US, stating that tourists have to hand over 5 years of their social media. Did you know that?
1: Oh, yes, I have heard about
0: I've
1: this.
0: Got a feeling Mr. Yeah. Kelly Holiday it's has insane. Posted something and they said, nope. Probably. That man can't come in. And he is on the right side of history, I would say.
1: Yeah, but it's just so frustrating.
0: Yeah.
1: I feel bad for him because he's been so excited to go to the US. Like, I've been following it on Instagram.
0: Yeah, I think this is going to affect a lot of Australian artists in the immediate to, near
1: distant future.
0: Yeah, all of that. So anyway, Kelly Holiday back in the country, hanging out before the Horton Pavilion show this Friday. Maybe he'll perform dancing too. Who knows? This is Nova.

0: joyous as ever. Yeah. Kelly Holiday on the Matty Rowe Oz Music Show here at Nova. Coming up, we're hanging out with our favourite mother, Keita Alexander. She joins the show next.
1: Coming up, this is the Matty Rowe Oz Music Show.
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0: Cyril.
1: Very good.
0: This is the Matty Rowers Music Show at Nova. Cyril, a DJ, but also got his hair transplant done in Turkey.
1: He got the turkey do.
0: He got the turkey do. 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Still to come, after 10 o'clock, your favourite Australian music festival is so back.
1: Is so back.
0: Festivals are back, baby. More on that next. But we have a special guest. She was on the show last night to talk about Mother's Day. She is our favourite Australian pop mum. Her name is Keita Alexander.

0: Happy Mother's Day. You are mum of our show tonight.
1: Hello to all the mums out there. I am also mum.
0: Hello, mum. Hello to my mum, Jenny Rose. She's like the best. She always listens every Sunday, so Jenny. This is special. How do you celebrate Mother's Day in your household?
1: I do whatever my children want to do, which is usually like wake me up early with a million drawings, which I love and I cannot throw out any of them.
0: Are they the next Picasso? Is any of your children looking...
1: Always. I am that mum.
0: They are prodigy children.
1: You just wait and see. I'm waiting for my children to be young stars so I can become the mummager that I was always born to be.
0: Yes, are you going to be Kris Jennering with the camera?
1: Of course.
0: I'm sure you do that already.
1: Not in the nude things, but like... Yeah.
0: You're going to put them into anything bad.
1: You're doing great, darling. Yeah.
0: What do you love most about being a mum?
1: Oh my God, their little smiles, their hugs, like...

0: watching them grow. My son's getting to this age now where I feel like he's stepping into himself a lot more. And I've noticed that he's, I don't know, just energetically shifting out of being a mummy's boy. And that's scary as hell, but also so cool. Mm. I feel like I grew up with him. I had him when I was 20, and seeing him grow like this, like, I'm gonna get teary thinking about it. I'm like, oh my god, you're going out into the world. But my daughter is still obsessed. She's a little koala, will hug me and trap me down whenever she can.
1: Oh, bless. How old are your children?
0: 9 and 5.
1: 9 and 5. And little Rumi's 5. Mm. She is so cute. I've been to a few Kid Alexander shows in my time, and I always see your beautiful kids side of stage, and they just look so proud of you. Do they really understand the concept of you being a pop star now?
0: I think so. My son always goes like, Mom, are you like better than Taylor Swift? And I say, yes, darling.
1: Are you more famous than Taylor Swift?
0: Yes,
1: yes as well. Do you have advice for mums who want to pursue a big career like yourself, Keita? And I know it's like the loaded question that every woman in music doesn't want to be asked, but do you have any advice for mums who are listening tonight who maybe can't find time or don't find enough time for themselves to create time for what they want to do?
0: It's such a good question. And I think the biggest point is, don't let it go. So it doesn't matter how much time you can give it. Hold on to it even by a thread. Don't let it go. Don't let yourself stop practicing. Don't let yourself stop playing or painting or writing. And funnily enough, my husband actually gave me this advice when I was deep in mum world, being the stay-at-home mum wife that I wanted to be. And he was like, do not let it go. Even if it's overwhelming and stressing you out right now, you will one day want to pick it back up. And it's the greatest advice that I think I've ever received.
1: Wow. And you did. You picked it up. You've got an album coming June 26, Rage Is Out. You're touring the country this year. You're doing it all.
0: You know what? It's not all me, though. I have beautiful help with my kids. My husband is really hands-on. I can't do it all myself. And no one can do it all.
1: So true.
0: But I do appreciate the compliments still, and I know it comes from a good place.
1: I'm obviously not a mum, and I don't know what that job entails, but you've kind of painted a nice picture for me.
0: Yeah. So. Well, thanks.
1: Well, you're killing it. We love you here. Keita Alexander.
0: Thank you.
1: And happy Mother's Day to everyone.
0: Happy Mummy's Day.
1: Love ya. Bye. Full chat with Keita up on the Nova Player. Just search the Maddie Rowe Oz Music Show. Happy Mother's Day. Belated, but we're here. This is Queen from Keita Alexander on Nova.

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1: Adelaide, get ready. 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

0: such a distinct voice. I can see why French DJ David Guetta would love to work with Sia. She's one of a kind.
1: I mean, that is wouldn't?
0: Beautiful people. The pair have worked on, I think, like 13 songs in their time since Titanium. Successful. Titanium was their biggest hit, and ever since then, they've just kept releasing music.
1: Love.
0: The best. Hey, coming up, all the highlights from the weekend at Groove in the Moo Music Festival. And these guys wrapped up their European leg of the tour, 5 Seconds of Summer, here in Australia later this year. We'll have tickets. Everyone's a star now at Nova.

0: to when we had Aussie DJ Liam Connor in our very own Nova Studios DJing that song. That is Love Me With A Like. You might have seen Liam Connor on TikTok DJing to his over a million followers. He usually sits up on a beautiful sunset balcony with his DJ decks and a Red Bull fridge.
1: He's officially in Dubai now.
0: Yeah, so wow. That's so a cool thing. That's a cool thing about being an Aussie artist. You can really make music from anywhere.
1: Wherever
0: you want. He moved from Brisbane to Dubai, and I think he's living his best life over there. So that is Liam Connor. My name is Maddie Rowe. This is the Maddie Rowe Oz Music Show, where we keep you up to date on everything Australian music. Mm-hmm. Who is currently number one in Australia on the album charts? And which artist had Dua Lipa grace their tour over the weekend? More on that coming up. But hey, Groove in the Moon Music Festival happened over the weekend. Mm-hmm. I love that you've written on the sheet Grooving.
1: I know, I gave it its full government name by mistake. It's my fast typing.
0: Yeah, you're too quick. It happened in Lismore, New South Wales on Saturday night. This lineup was incredible. Denzel Curry, international artist, was there alongside Matt Corby, Baker Boy, Tones and I, and Australia's Gosfords, Nina Jirachi, who recently played Coachella. Mm. This is the first time that Groove in the Moo is back after 2 years. In 2024, the festival was cancelled due to low ticket sales, but I think they've got a good system going because this was a standalone one-off event, and I think for sustainability in the future, I think that's how festivals are going to have to go.
1: Yeah.
0: So anyway, highlights from Groove in the Moo include Tones and I performing Dance Monkey, which sounds like it was recorded through a potato on airplane. But it sounded amazing in the flesh. That song turned 7 this week, by the way.
1: Yeah.
0: Happy 7 years to Dance Monkey. And the other highlight would have been Nina Jirachi. Just ripping into the DJ decks. Here we go. Her song that Tame Impala performs quite regularly in his DJ sets.
1: Really?
0: Yeah. So Nina Jirachi is on tour with Tame Impala across Australia at the end of this year. Good on you, Groove in the Moo, by the way, for putting on such a great night. Mm. I hope that Groove in the Moo is back and is here to stay for future festivals. Nina Jirachi now. This is iPod Touch on the Maddie Rowe's Music Show at Nova.

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celebrating 25 years of Vanessa Amorosi in the year 2026. Where did the time go? It's the Matty Rowe Oz Music Show here at Nova. Still to come, which Aussie artist had Dua Lipa come out on stage? And brand new music from Angus and Julia Stone coming.

0: Australian music really is that good. It's the Matty Rowe Oz Music Show here at Nova. Let's start the week, Monday night, with the biggest Australian music news headlines. My name's Matty Rowe.
1: I'm here.
0: Producer
1: Hello.
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0: First up, our favourite Rachel Fahim takes out the number one on the Oz album charts.
1: Yay.
0: She came in and spoke to us about the album last week. Very exciting. Rachel Fahim currently on tour as well. And touring, yes, the number one Australian album, Who You Are. And within its first week, it's hit number one. So cool for her. If you want to see Rach live, she hits Brisbane this weekend, then Newcastle, Sydney and Gosford, and you can still grab tickets.
2: Hey, what's up? This is Delta Goodrum.
0: Up next, Delta Goodrum has arrived in Vienna, Austria, ahead of Eurovision. Woo! And rehearsals are well underway.
1: Yeah.
0: We have a sneak peek of what her Eurovision stage looks like. Mm. And confirmed, we knew this would be, like, elaborate.

balloon on stage, stars, smoke machine, the full works. The woman looks whimsical, elegant, magical, yep. All of it. Delta's performance of Eclipse for semi-final 2 promises to be show-stopping. Lights, shadows, spectacle. Friday, 5 a.m. on SBS. You can watch it live or a repeat over the weekend. Go Delta!

0: favourite sibling duo have announced their forthcoming album. It is called Karaoke Bar. Mm. It is also the title track of the album. And I love this. The sibling duo released a song called Wedding Song last year. Cute. Now they're going Karaoke Bar. They're really leaning into a theme and they're leaning into the Dawla.
1: Yeah, I think. Yeah, it fits the atmosphere you're aiming for.
0: Yes.
1: Yeah.
0: Karaoke Bar, the album by Angus and Julia Stone, is set to be released September 4th. And finally, our favourite, Tame Impala, brings out Dua Lipa on stage in London at the O2 Arena.
1: So good.
0: The surprise performance of Houdini, which Kevin co-wrote and co-produced for Dua Lipa, just sounded incredible.

0: They also performed Afterthought, which is Kevin Parker, a.k.a. Tame Impala's song. Dua Lipa came on stage for that as well. She looked fabulous wearing a simple denim jean, a little tiny white baby tee. I sound very Daily Mail describing her attire, don't I?
1: Oh, my God. You're a secret writer.
0: Dua Lipa has previously said Kevin Parker is one of her dream collaborators.
1: Love that.
0: I actually spoke to Kevin last year about working on Radical Optimism, Dua Lipa's album, and he said this.
2: It was really fun. It was like every morning I was kind of pinching myself in the Uber on the way to the studio.
0: More Tame Impala, Dua Lipa collaborations in the future?
1: We hope so.
0: I think yes. 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

0: you have literally just switched on Nova and you've heard that song and gone, holy sh! What the hell is that? It is not Michael Jackson. It is not Bruno Mars. It is not Michael Bublé. It is an Australian artist. His name is Budjara, and he's dropping an album this year. Yes, Australian music really is that freaking good. I'm so passionate about it. Can you tell? Can you tell? It's the Maddie Rowers Music Show here at Nova. Yes, my name is Maddie Rowe. And every night from 9 p.m, we celebrate Australian music, which I think, and I'm biased, is the best thing in the world.
1: It is.
0: It is. We make some great music. Speaking of...
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0: This artist is maybe one of my favourites at the moment. Yep. She is from Adelaide. Her name is Alexia. We've played a bunch of her songs on the air before. She's got a brand new EP out called Good on Paper. And this song, we are addicted
1: to. I'm obsessed.
0: Anything tonight, add this to your playlist.
1: It's been on repeat.
0: You've added this to your playlist.
1: I've added this. I've got a pop princess playlist, which is
0: pop
1: like
0: princess.
1: Sabrina, Taylor, Miley Cyrus, all the big names, and this song is on that playlist now.
0: The crazy thing about Alexia is you can wedge her music in between the big stars, Sabrina and Miley and Katy Perry and Ariana Grande, and it sounds...
1: It's the same as vibe.
0: As good a quality.
1: Yeah.
0: So Good on Paper, the EP from Alexia is out now. This song is all about staying true to who you are. It's fun. It's sparkly pop, which we love on this show. Be the Diva. Alexia plays now on Nova.

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still haven't seen Devil Wears Prada 2 yet, but I've heard all the songs from it. Lady Gaga got bag for this movie to work on that soundtrack. My God. Shape of a Woman is playing straight after Kato and John. My name's Maddie Rowe. Let's

0: Working
1: there. 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You have to be a billionaire. Yeah. In this economy, it's true. Yeah. This is Nova. My name is Maddie Rowe. Producer Alicia's hanging back.
2: Hi.
1: You don't normally stay back this late.
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1: Do you like country music?
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1: 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I'm a country music convert. Ella Langley, her whole world is exploding. She's got an album out. This song's from it. She's from Texas, I can tell by the way. And I don't own cowboy boots or a hat, but I kind of want to buy one because of this song. Choosing Texas. We're choosing it to play. It's such a good song. Beautiful songwriting. Her voice is addictive. Anyway, hear this song next on the air.
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Karma's on your scent like a bounty hunter. 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

0: kissed and then dropping dead. That is very dramatic, Olivia Rodrigo. This is Nova. How you doing tonight? We are rolling through the biggest fresh hits and throwbacks, including brand new stuff from Aussie artist Josh Fawaz. He has made a remix of Like a Prayer from Madonna. Plus, happy birthday, Sabrina Carpenter, 27 today. Man Child's playing next. Adelaide,
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12: 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At 6:40, Gag Edition.
13: That's right. Jokes. We got jokes. 13, 24, 10, if you've got one. Maybe you're a dirty joke, you want to text us because you're not quite comfortable and ready to deliver it via the phone. That's okay.
2: It's okay. Don't be shy.
13: No judgment here. 0400 919 919. Can I kick things off?
2: Sure.
13: What did the elephant say to the man? Said, how the hell do you drink out of that little thing?
2: Of course it was about the trunk.
13: It's a trunk.
2: Of course it was.
13: Classic trunk gag.
2: Yeah.
13: All right, Joes, you want to go next?
2: Sure.
13: Let's build up to producer Lucy.
2: Okay.
13: And she's promised for weeks that today's the day.
2: Yeah.
13: Not the day the teddy bears had their picnic. It was the day that she was going to deliver an award-winning joke. Okay. The 11th of May.
2: Don't put the pressure on. But Jody, you go first. How do you spot a blind person at a nude beach?
14: I don't know.
2: It's not hard.
13: Nah. Is that the criteria, though? Is it supposed to be hard? Is that what people do at nude beaches? They walk around fully erect?
14: I'd really hope they don't do that, to be honest.
13: Those who regularly Maslins, sort of cruise anyone? Around Maslins, give us a call. Update us, please.
2: All right, producer Lucy, let's go.
14: A man and a woman had been married for 30 years. And in those 30 years, when they had sex, they always left the lights off. Oh. Every single time for 30 years, lights off.
15: Okay.
14: He was embarrassed and scared that he couldn't please her. Mm-hmm. So in the dark, he always used a big dildo on her.
15: God. Oh. Wow.
14: After all these
15: just
14: years.
15: Got hectic.
13: Geez, didn't really sort of, didn't really brace us for that, did you?
14: Hey, you asked for today's
13: didn't center it all, did you? Just went straight to it.
14: After all these years, the wife had no clue.
15: Right.
14: For 30 years in the dark had no clue.
15: No idea. It was fake.
14: One day, she decided to reach over and flip the light switch on.
15: Oh.
14: And guess what she saw?
15: What?
14: The big dildo. And she said, "I knew it. Explain the dildo." And he said, "Well, you explain the kids."
13: plot twist! Nice work, Bridgette Lucy. Today's the day. Well done.
14: Thank you. Finally.
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0: Another absolute treat for the ears, Jodes. Mm-hmm. Sam Fisher, new song came out on Friday, A Heart Doesn't Hurt Itself. It's part of a large body of work that's going to come out a little bit later in the year. And we're happy to say as well, Sam Fisher touring with a good friend of ours, Guy Sebastian, in Adelaide tonight. And he joins us this morning. Sam Fisher, hello to you, sir.
1: Hello, my guys. How are we doing? Adelaide is looking beautiful. It is a pleasure to be here.
2: It's a stunning place. It flies under the radar, but we're happy for it to be so. So then no one else comes here, Sam. We're pleased about that, except for the likes of you.
1: You know what?
2: You're welcome.
1: I'm thrilled to be here. I mean, not only is it Guy Sebastian's like hometown, but we actually get a couple days off. So we're going to maybe go head up to some cheeky wineries, maybe. I don't know.
2: Hazy, that sounds like an invite.
0: Oh, okay, who's picking up who? What's going on here? We'll play tour, guys.
1: Come on.
0: Hey, Sam, we know that you're tight with Guy Sebastian. This is really, really cool. And quickly before we ask about Guy Sebastian, one thing that I really liked was we spoke to Guy a while ago about when you guys teamed up for Antidote. And I said, what's it like singing with Sam Fisher? Because he's a very good singer. And straight away, Guy goes, yeah, he's better than me. He's a better singer than me. And for Guy Sebastian to say that, it's probably the highest compliment that Guy Sebastian can give. And I feel like you're blushing right now, but it's pretty cool.
1: I am. It's absolutely absurd for him to say that because it's just simply not true. Like, I really think Guy is like the best male vocalist in pop music alive. Like, it's absurd what he can do with his voice. He like introduces me to the stage every night on tour and just says the nicest things. Like, he doesn't have to, you know what I mean? And so it's very cool.
0: Mate, we know you're tight. We know you're tight with Guy. What's it like touring with a really close friend?
1: It's the best. It's so good. I mean, you know, it's always interesting being a support artist because if you're not super close with the main artist, you kind of never know what you're going to get, whether you get any time with them at all. But this tour has felt like a big family tour. You know, we eat together and we have catering and I used their steamer and I was, you know, we did TikToks together. It's so, so silly.
2: Sam, you've collaborated with the likes of Demi Lovato, Meghan Trainor, Amy Shark, Shag, Marry, Kill, Go.
1: Well, I could, but I might be cancelled. Marry them all.
0: Yeah.
2: Yes,
1: oh, God.
0: Mate, can I say something? I don't want to offend you here, but maybe.
1: Immediately, I'm offended.
0: I thought that you were American. Did I think that because I know that you moved to the States at sort of around about 2011. And then obviously, when this city came out, everyone was like, what the hell? This is awesome. Is it just me, or do you get that? And if so, is that because like you really, really cracked it when you were over there?
1: I get that a lot, and I feel like ever since this city came out, I've just been trying to convince Australians that I'm Australian. That's fine. No, I lived in America for a long time, and my wife's American, and I'm surrounded by Americans a lot. My accent is an absolute mess. Whenever I come home, my mum goes, oh, Sammy, you sound like a bloody Yank. I'm like, okay, thanks, man.
0: Mate, I always wonder with you know, guys like this, so maybe when you look back and you've made it and you're doing these amazing things, is there always a moment for musicians? And I always feel like, is it a moment where you're on, say, I don't know, Ellen or Jimmy Kimmel or The Late Show where you go, gosh, I've made it. Mm. You've done all those shows. Was there a moment where you're like, oh, holy shit, look where I am?
1: I mean, yeah. There's been a few of them, but like genuinely, and I'm not just saying this because I'm in Australia right now, but it really was being played on like Nova 969 because I grew up in Sydney. So it was like getting played on Nova, getting played on like all the stations that I grew up listening to. But actually, it was a weird one because it was the pandemic. So I did Jimmy Kimmel. I filmed Jimmy Kimmel on my iPhone on a green screen that the studio had sent me to my apartment, and I texted my performance to the producer. Next minute, I am on American TV.
2: Wow.
1: So that was weird.
0: Oh, mate, this is it's been an absolute treat. We're proud of you. We're even proud of the fact that you're an Aussie. Mm.
1: Thanks, and also, man. Thank you. Let him know.
2: Just be honest. He doesn't know what he is. Mate,
0: tell me that with Guy Sebastian as well. Good to see you guys on tour and making beautiful music. Congratulations on the new music. Yep. And we're looking forward to some more stuff a little bit later on in the year.
1: Thank you, my guys. Thanks for having me on.
3: 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In the
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1: Let's call it co-worker interactions.
2: Oh.
1: Shall we?
2: Okay.
1: I mean, when do you keep things to yourself, being really, really honest?
2: Right.
1: Particularly if someone's wearing something outrageous or maybe a body part is showing and it shouldn't be.
2: Okay.
1: Page 6 of the paper this morning.
2: Yep.
1: A man has lost a bid to claim he was unfairly dismissed after an embarrassing interaction with a colleague left him unwilling to return to work as a Woolworths casual employee.
2: What was he wearing? Tell me.
1: You know when the Fair Work Commission gets involved?
2: Yeah.
1: Things are getting just a little bit hairy.
2: Yep.
1: So they said the Victorian man, Anthony Davidkoff, had made a false claim during his pursuit of compensation from his former employers at Woolworths who never actually fired him in the first place. Here's a quote from the Fair Work Commission. During a casual shift at Woolies, Mr. Davidkoff was told by a co-worker that the cleft of his bottom was protruding from his trousers. It was suggested in rude terms that he cover it up. And then Mr. Davidkoff tried to claim that he was dismissed, and they were saying, no. We didn't fire you. We just said, cover up your fat ass.
2: Wait.
1: No, mate. Your ass is hanging out, all right? Well, yeah. Don't take it personally. You can still work here. We just don't want to see your fat, hairy bum.
2: Wait.
1: You sacked me.
2: I don't understand. How is it, like, I presume he was wearing pants, yeah?
1: Yeah.
2: How is his ass cheek hanging out?
1: Maybe it's the top. Yeah, the bottom cleft of his.
2: How is the bottom cleft hanging out?
1: I've never heard it described as a cleft as well. That's what I love. Do you know what the best thing about this is?
2: What?
1: It's the headline from the advertiser.
2: Yeah.
1: You ready?
2: Yep.
1: Bum, crack, but not the sack. Well done. Advertiser, you win this one. Oh, from the clefts of our heart. Congratulations. That's an outstanding headline. Nova's Jody and Hazy.

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1: Two of our favourite people in the whole entire universe, Lauren and Hayley from Adelaide. Good morning. The last time I saw you, babe, you were on a dance floor.
2: I was.
1: It was 8:30 on a Friday night.
2: I think it was like 6:10 on a Friday night, and I was dropping it to Like a Prayer.
1: Yes.
2: You were. And I've never seen a 7-month pregnant person do the nut bush as quick as I did. And in the end, I was like, oh, could she come now? That was a bit much.
1: So we had the Adelaide sleepover at the Alba Hotel on Friday night. And, oh, my God, you guys do a wonderful job. I reckon how many? 200 women?
2: 250 women. Yeah. Do you know what I said, Jodie? It's so funny. 250 women. We just booked out a hotel. We all came and stayed. It was a big party. And they were like, a lot of them were having a rough time in their life at that point, and they said, this is so uplifting. Yeah. We need to do this more. Can you imagine guys, like Hazy, 250 guys booking out a hotel and just dancing to Like a Prayer?
1: Yeah.
3: Well, I just saw photos, and even the photos look really loud. Do you know what I mean?
2: It was loud.
3: So you know when you're somewhere and you can hear people off in the distance and they're having an awesome time, you're like, gosh, that looks like a good vibe. I could tell that just by looking at the photos.
1: Yeah.
3: There was a lot of laughter.
2: But do you know what they want? Women want connection. We want to meet people. We want to hang out with people. It's hard to make friends sometimes. We had people come by themselves and in the end making friends. That's the best part.
1: Yeah. I did mention to you guys at one stage, I looked over at the pool and there were a couple of ladies doing cartwheels and handstands. And I thought, oh, it's going to be a big night.
3: Yeah. Oh, that's good.
2: There's a couple of hens nights there, so they went a little bit wild.
1: Right.
3: Very good.
1: Can we talk about this podcast that you guys are doing at the moment, which is absolutely epic? And the thing I love about it so much, it's you two unfiltered, which is dangerous, but also so very entertaining.
2: It's really funny because it's my favourite thing that we do, but we have had some feedback from two people, from mums. It was after episode 2 where we spoke about oversharing. And, Hazy, this is where you don't want to hear this stuff that we're talking about. We were just being real like women do.
1: Yeah.
3: And we say oversharing. Like, what are we talking about? Give us a feel.
2: No, you don't want to know on radio. We can't say those things because it's filtered.
3: Oh,
1: yeah.
3: Okay.
2: Yeah, whereas we're
3: I can hover around the dump button over here if you like.
2: Oh, I like that. What am I going to say?
3: I'll miss it, though. I'll miss it.
2: No, but our mums were like, we're just concerned you're sharing too much of your, private life.
1: Okay.
2: And you might lose, people, viewers on Hello SA.
1: Oh.
2: But see, Hayley's mum's very good at a positive sandwich. She did it quite nicely, whereas my mum was just like, oh, it was terrible. She hasn't listened, though. She just sees the videos on social.
1: Yes.
2: She can't even. She goes, I'm going to go into Telstra and the lovely man's going to set up Spotify on my phone. I'm like, well, Mum, that's fine because I refuse to do it.
1: Yeah.
2: She can't even listen to it.
1: Yeah, right.
2: Okay. So it's just the grabs. But this podcast has been amazing, and you were part of last week's episode, Jodie, when Lauren spoke about something, very personal to her when we got an email from someone saying that. You want to say
1: that? Was horrendous.
2: It was a horrendous email that a lot of women in media, we get this sort of stuff, and it just takes for one person to say something at that one time.
1: Yeah.
2: And she said to me, which I always go, it was a she, because people go, was it a guy or a girl? I'm like, it was a girl.
1: Mm.
2: Which makes it worse. Said, you're so fat, I'm not going to watch your show anymore. And it sent me spiraling. It was just the most horrific.
1: It says the supermodel writing you an email.
2: And we put it out to other women in media. And Jodie, yours was horrific too.
4: Probably the worst one.
1: Oh, was it? Oh, God.
2: No, and I know that's not just one of them. We've all had these comments. And it's so hurtful. And I wish that, our mum's told us that sticks and stones break your bones, but words will never hurt you. But words hurt.
1: Yeah. And I just think it's a really bizarre situation where people, it would never occur to me, you, Hazy, you two, to sit down and pen a horrible message to anyone.
2: No.
1: Anyone. So that's why it kind of blows my little mind
2: that
1: someone could be so nasty. And the one that I read out, God, there's been many, many, many horrendous, horrendous things. One of my favourite was, she's such mutton dressed as lamb. That was another one.
2: Ouch. That's just jealousy. What about yours, Hayley? You have a face I want to punch.
1: Yeah.
2: And I was like, do I? I went home to my husband, Jimmy. Do you want to punch my face? Is it my face?
1: Do you get
2: it?
1: I want to ask this question because someone actually made the point.
2: Yes.
1: Someone was saying, men get it too. You guys don't get it as hard as we do.
3: No, not as hard. I've only responded once. And it was after I'd had a few beers. Remember they go,
2: what did they say, Hazy?
3: No, he was. So this was through. He started having a crack at me because the way that I worded it, Channel 7 striker's report.
1: Yeah.
3: And it was sort of back and forth.
1: It was a cricket report.
3: Yeah.
1: And then, and all the things to be outraged over.
3: And then it was back and forth to the point where he was like, meet me at this car park at this address and let's go at it. And I was like, what am I doing?
2: Oh, yuck.
3: What am I doing?
2: You were like, I'll bring my cricket back.
3: Yeah, let's do it in a box. Right, blokes, and then what? Throw punches and then have a beer afterwards? I don't think so.
1: Yeah.
3: But no, not, I don't know. Blokes don't get it. As bad as the girls do, which is just ridiculous because it's from so much more of a shallow, disgusting place.
2: Yeah, and the sad thing is though, a lot of it is women. It's women being mean to women.
3: That's why it's surprising as well.
2: Yes, I know. Anyway.
1: Anywho.
2: Thanks for listening, guys.
3: There was one, just quickly, listening to our TED talk. There was one on the weekend, I don't know if you saw it, that the salaries of people in media were released.
1: Yeah.
2: Oh, yeah.
3: And one of the comments was, everyone's overpaid except for Tom Wren. That guy's underpaid.
2: I don't know what Tommy's really on.
3: So it was nice comment, Sarah Wren.
1: Yeah.
2: Oh, we love Tommy Wren.
3: Hey, guys, before we let you go, Friday night, take us through this. Everyone that was there, am I right saying got a specific code word?
1: Yes, that is very true.
2: Yeah, so everyone, if you were at our slumber party, you got a code word. We told you you had to listen to Jodie and Hazy today. If you have that code word, you got a call and you win an amazing prize.
1: 132410 is the number. Were you at the sleepover Friday night? And if you were, you get a one-month membership for Love Athletica.
2: Ooh,
1: is that right, Producey Lucy?
3: That's nice.
1: She's nodding.
2: Producey Lucy,
1: that doesn't translate. Late on radio dials.
2: That's very cute. Gosh, when I was a producer, I got world's worst producer. So Lucy,
3: Lucy's quite nice.
2: I had Hayley Pearson to produce, guys.
3: Oh, guys. Hey, thank you so much for stopping by. The podcast is excellent. The show is excellent. You guys are absolutely killing it, and we love you guys.
1: Although we can all agree we're all overpaid.
2: So overpaid.
1: I wish.
2: Take some of my money.
0: Jodie and Hazy.
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14: Hi, everybody.
15: Morning, morning.
14: Happy Tuesday. Morning. Tuesday, happy Tuesday.
16: I know. Is there a happy Tuesday, Joel? Can it be a happy Tuesday?
17: Well, you've broken the back of the week. Monday's out of the way, so you're older. You're on your way to the weekend.
15: Righto.
14: Yes.
17: And it's, you know, a fun acronym. You know the one I'm talking about.
14: Oh, see you next Tuesday.
15: Yeah. Come on.
14: Yeah, that is a fun one. You're right.
15: It's early.
14: On the show today, well, Joel's family were a little bit unsupportive of his debut on Taskmaster the other day. Well, Sean thought it was for a very good reason.
16: Yeah.
17: Yeah, and I muted the family WhatsApp for 48 hours, and I'm also the admin of that group, so there might be some evictions happening later this week.
15: Yeah, exactly, revenge.
14: Did they notice?
17: Nah. Oh, no, they did because they weren't getting constant messages from me for validation.
14: If you've ever worked in any sort of corporate world, you're going to appreciate the chat we had with Charles and James from Wankonomics. So funny.
15: Very funny. And also, David Attenborough got himself to 100 not out.
14: No, to celebrate, we spoke to Cousin Ro from Manus. He joined us because he's met him many times.

0: Show.
1: Nova. We saw the debut last night of Joel on Taskmaster.
2: Joel. My gosh. Yeah, it wasn't a great great first episode for me, and luckily that's the last time I muck up.
3: I did watch early on,
1: and you scored points in the first task, and I'm like, oh, he's on here.
2: Yeah, because you film it a few months in advance, and then you go in and you're with your team of five, and it was Rove, Celia Pakwala, myself, Brett Blake, and Anissa Nandala, and it was a very mixed crowd. We kind of had everything covered.
3: Okay.
2: And because you're competing for nothing. Like when I did I'm a Celebrity, yes. Competing for charity.
1: This is just for the honour and a trophy.
2: This is just for the honour and a trophy, which I don't even know if you get. And you have to wait for the finale. I realise that makes it even more competitive because you're competing for nothing.
1: Yeah, that's right. Low stakes. Yes.
2: Yeah. And because I did the I shot it, then I went in and did the studio, and I walked in on day one thinking, I think I might have this. And I also thought they'd set everyone else up with that bloody ball, but no, they all kicked it up the ramp perfectly fine.
1: Yeah, so that task, let's talk through that task. That task, so you're given a big Swiss ball,
2: one of those big blue exercise ball.
1: And then you had to kick it up a ramp,
2: but it's a steep, long ramp.
1: Yes, and it's got to roll back down again. So you're allowed to arrange chairs along the ramp to stop it from going all the way back, and you had time to, and so you've got to think through your strategy of how you're going to do that, because if the ball hits the chair, then a chair would be taken away.
2: You have to take away a chair. You've got 20 minutes, and I think my strategy was good. I sort of approached it like a pinball machine.
3: That's what it looked like.
2: Yeah, thank you, because I knew I didn't have a good kick on me. And then I thought, because they also do other tasks that seem really really complicated, but it's actually them
1: super simple,
2: messing with your mind.
1: Yes.
2: So I thought this was one of those. And as I was setting up the chairs, the ball blows away.
1: And you just never found it.
2: I still haven't found it.
1: But 20 minutes.
3: Jump on Joel's Instagram and see the whole
1: video.
3: It's
1: so funny.
3: It is very, very funny.
2: Yeah. And so because I've seen it twice. I experienced it. I saw it in the studio and how badly I failed. Last night, I didn't need to watch it.
1: No.
2: Because I didn't need to remind myself just how stupid I am.
1: Yeah.
2: So I went and saw Waitress, the musical with the lovely Natalie Bassingthwaite.
1: Okay. But obviously, so what did your family think of your performance then?
2: Well, I'd bloody love to know, because the family WhatsApp lights up last night.
1: Oh, yeah, and you're like, oh, here we go.
3: Oh, yeah.
1: Okay. Look at these messages. What did they think of my performance?
2: So nice.
1: Sure, they're going to rinse me a bit for this because, I didn't do that well. Yeah, what did they say?
2: They were like, oh, we're so nervous. Oh, gosh. I'm sitting on the edge of my seat. I'm like, oh, that's so nice. They're really invested in the show.
1: Mm.
2: It was the bloody Frio game on Channel 7.
3: Ah, look out!
2: I don't think Taskmaster has a theme song, to be fair.
3: But your sisters were all about it. They couldn't care less about you being on Taskmaster.
2: They could not have cared less. No. So that's really nice to know.
1: It's humbling, isn't it?
2: It
1: like,
2: really
1: they don't have
2: really
1: any
2: is.
1: Other famous brothers. Like, this, you're it.
2: I'm like, are they a little bit over me? I'm starting to get that vibe.
3: Joel, did your mum and dad contact you at all? Because I'm tipping they were at the game.
2: Well, mum and dad were at the game, but the sisters, on the other hand, I don't know what their excuse is.
1: Yeah.
2: So
1: you said, glad you all watched Taskmaster, and then Holly, let's name her, name and shame, said, oh, yeah, sorry, babe, very conflicting night of telly.
2: I know.
1: Very excited to watch it tomorrow night, though.
2: I think they feel so guilty now as well, which, and they're so sweet, but whatever, girls,
3: yeah, whatever.
2: I'm on to you. Yeah.
1: That's one unsupportive family.
2: How did Frio go, by the way?
1: Oh, they won.
3: You're wearing the jumper yesterday. Like, yes!
1: So you couldn't tell from that chat whether they won or lost.
2: What did they give the result?
3: We're giving the result.
2: Yeah, one of them said we almost passed out. I was like, my gosh, they're really so into Taskmaster.
3: They're loving the show.
1: It's so
3: loving
1: good.
3: It sick.
2: Oh, look, one of them put the anchor emoji in there.
1: Yeah, yeah.
2: Holly.
1: When Holly said that last 10 minutes was huge, Jackson, incredible, you didn't know what that meant.
2: No. I was like, Jackson.
1: Michael Jackson?
2: Yeah, I was like, maybe Jack. Do they mean my Jack? And it's autocorrect. Anyway, I've put the family WhatsApp chat on mute.
3: Good on you too.
1: Too funny. Nathan, Nat and Sean.

0: Nathan, Nat and Sean.
1: Nova.
2: Check out Joel Creasy's Instagram to watch a little bit of a clip of his performance on Taskmaster last night. It's something to behold.
3: Yeah, it's the tip of the iceberg.
2: It's mental degradation at its finest.
3: Oh, yeah, yeah. And I, later on, you'll see me bite, scratch and claw for points. And I had to say to the bosses here at Nova, there is some hectic language and there is some screaming, there's some tantrums.
2: And they said, what's new?
3: Yeah. They're like, okay, cool. Yep, modus operandi.
2: No, that sounds right.
4: Well, we are talking about when your family were very unsupported, like supportive like Joel's family last night.
2: They love and adore you. We know that. You're a very tight-knit family, but one single person in your family watched Taskmaster last night because the Freo match was on and they're mad Freo fans.
3: Mad Freo fans. They've got priorities. And we have a very active family WhatsApp chat. And I came
2: that
3: out.
2: That was not about you.
3: I think I've brought shame upon the family, and they're like, we don't know him. After my performance, and I came out because I went and saw Waitress last night because I've seen the show. I live the show. I'm traumatized by the show, and I was like, ooh, let's see what the family have to say. And a lot of discussion about the Freo game.
2: A lot of discussion about the Freo game, which when you first look at it, it's like, oh, you know, no, they really enjoyed Taskmaster. Oh, wow.
3: Oh, no. We're on the edge of our seats. Oh my God, the final 10 minutes, which is where everything went wrong for me.
2: Yeah, Luke Jackson wasn't in Taskmaster.
3: No, Jackson. Well, because it's such a mind game, I'm like, was there a Luke Jackson? Because at one point in that last night's episode, I thought maybe the ball's in front of me and I can't see it. And my brain has exploded.
2: I think my favourite thing that you said last night was, what's a right foot?
3: I really thought I was a smart person before.
2: Anyway, Marcus gave us a call. Good morning, Marcus.
5: Hey, g'day, guys. How are you?
4: Marcus!
2: When were your family very unsupportive? What happened?
5: Well, they're, as you probably know, they're German. I'm German, so, you know, that's a great start right there. back in the day, I used to work at Adventure World, and I worked in the circus, and I was Nick the Koala, you know, like that little dude running around.
4: Oh,
5: that was me. Look, our boss was the old, the late Jules Bullen, absolute legend from Bullen Brothers Circus, and he had a lot of connections with Moscow Circus. And this opportunity came up, and back then I still had my German accent and whatever else. And he said, "Look, you've got a great opportunity, and come along with me and travel around the world with Moscow Circus."
4: Whoa!
5: And I'm like, wow, this is wild. So you know, as I did, I got home and told my parents, and they just looked stunned. And I'm like, "Are they excited? What's going on?" Yeah. And they are going, "You've learned how to join this circus as a clown. What are you thinking?" And I'm like, "What? This is great." And they go, no, you will not do this. You will disgrace the family, blah, blah, blah. So anyway, long story short, they sent me off the Navy and the rest is history.
2: Oh!
5: So
2: there you go. Wow.
3: I mean, literally running away to join the circus.
2: Yes.
3: Yeah.
2: That's amazing.
3: Yeah. Circus or Navy.
4: Oh, that is a big difference.
5: God bless my parents.
0: Nathan, Nat and Sean.

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1: James and Charles from Wankonomics are doing their show, Wankonomics. Welcome, welcome.
2: Thank you for having us. Lovely to be here.
1: This is a rich comedic vein, really, isn't it? So you're tapping into all that corporate speak nonsense, aren't you?
2: We are. We had this realisation a few years ago that kind of everyone is impacted by the word circle back or touching base.
1: You say impacted, traumatised, I think is what you're
3: saying. All answers in red.
2: And so it was like, this is comedy. Like this is something that needs to be turned into a comedy show because so many of us live and breathe this ridiculous stuff every day. So basically what we do, we just transcribe stuff that happens in offices. We just say it on stage and
4: we
2: people
4: just
2: find it hilarious.
4: Sneak into people's meetings, transcribe it, and then everyone thinks we're comedic genius.
1: Yeah, exactly.
5: It wouldn't have been that hard to write, Charles. I mean,
1: yes.
5: But I was thinking one of the things that gets me all the time about this is the corporate speak is pretty funny, but job titles change at the drop of a hat. Someone's got it and they go for two sentences these days.
2: Yes. Well, one of the great things we do in this show this year is we find the person in the audience who has the wankiest job title.
5: Okay, cool.
3: Yes. Oh, I love that.
2: And it's quite incredible. Like we have been, because we've done this show in Melbourne and Adelaide, and some of the job titles, oh my goodness.
4: There was one fairly early on in this run. Was it Quantum Guru?
3: What?
1: What does that even mean?
3: Come again?
4: I don't think the person didn't know what it meant. But it wasn't about quantum physics or anything like that. Like, it wasn't like somebody who knew something.
2: No, it was just someone who sent emails and went to meetings, I think.
1: The one that we were all impacted by here in our company, I know that this happens everywhere, is that we no longer have a human resources department. They're people and experiences.
2: That's good. So we talk to a lot of people in HR. Yeah. We call it HR and everyone's like, oh, no, it's not called HR anymore.
1: You can't just call it. You can't say I'm reporting you to HR anymore.
2: So it went through people and culture and then just people. And now it seems to be like, people and what did you call
1: experiences.
2: It? People and experiences.
1: Yeah.
2: Oh, my
1: PX.
2: Goodness.
4: And is that because they don't know what they do?
5: No, I think so. They think their job
1: is to constantly rechange their title. Yeah. That's it. That's all they do.
4: Confuse people.
5: James, the other thing that a lot of businesses roll out is the leadership courses, and somebody takes them and, people just run with them from then on. Everything gets quite serious.
2: And look, the old offsite. We love a good offsite. You know, where everyone comes together. It's a little bit different now where everything's done digitally, but back when you used to write things on post-it notes, do you remember that?
1: Like
5: Or butcher's paper. We had the butcher's paper out all the time.
2: Oh, you still do that, and you write just kind of words like, I don't know, synergy or innovation on a piece of butcher's paper. You do that for about 2 hours.
1: Yeah.
2: You then
1: have lunch.
2: Back, have lunch, and then you never, ever talk about it ever again. Like you just,
1: no, but they've ticked that box. Leadership training.
2: Leadership training done.
4: So, but wait, you still write on butcher's paper, do you?
5: We have had it for many, many years.
4: What do you write?
5: That's the shit that came out with.
4: Do some radio.
3: Radio.
1: Talking.
3: Full stop.
1: Funny. We haven't got anything right.
4: It's been a long time.
5: But every time we skip that, we go, hey, are we really going down this avenue again? Like we did it last year, every other year for the last decade.
1: Just get out the butcher's paper from last year. It's the same.
5: It's the same. Nothing's changed.
4: Yeah, because I think the whole point is most people have jobs that don't actually do anything anymore.
1: Yes. That's why you're seen to do something.
4: Yeah, that's why you've got to have value statements and mission statement because it actually gives people something to do all day.
2: Yeah.
1: I mean, God, the mission statement.
3: What about a town hall?
1: God help us.
5: Oh, town hall.
1: We have a town hall.
2: All hands.
4: Yeah. We need an all hands town hall to announce your new mission statement.
2: Yeah.
4: What's Nova's?
3: So close to home.
4: Yeah. What's Nova's?
1: What is
4: values?
1: It? I can't remember.
4: What are your Nova's?
3: They're actually Nova.
5: Yeah. That's one of them. They're on the wall somewhere down that end.
1: Yeah. We don't.
5: And
4: you can't remember them.
2: No one knows.
1: I got it tattooed on my heart.
4: Do they include the word curious?
2: Yes.
1: Yeah.
2: Yes.
1: Yes.
2: Yes.
1: Yes.
3: Relentless. And Ed Sheeran.
2: Relentless curiosity.
4: Relentless curiosity. Oh, do I win something for that?
5: Yeah, we're going to get you something.
1: We'll get you some Ed Sheeran tickets.
3: Nice cold can of Coke.
1: What about the whip, the work in progress?
2: Oh, love a good whip. Or a stand-up, I think, is probably the term.
4: Or a huddle.
2: A huddle. I'm always a bit worried about a huddle. It sounds a little bit dodgy, but...
4: HR. Oh, sorry.
1: People
4: and experience.
3: They would have changed their name in the last 5 minutes.
2: Yeah, sorry.
5: What is it now?
2: Get a memo about that.
1: Thank you so much for coming
3: so
1: in, guys.
3: Brilliant.
4: So
3: brilliant.
4: Thanks for having us.
2: Thank you.
0: Nova's Nathan, Nat and Sean.

0: Nat and Sean on Nova.
1: For an animal nerd like me, it is a very big day. But even just, I think, for we as human beings,
2: yeah.
1: David Attenborough, what a legend. He's turned 100 today, and I think it's very safe to say that he has had an effect on so many people all over the world.
3: Yeah, it's incredible, Rove, the how iconic, and Nat was mentioning that earlier on, globally he is, and that voice. And when you've got the chance to meet him and talk to him, how lovely has he been?
1: He is so wonderful and engaging, and you sit and you talk with him and you get all the stories that you hoped for, all the things that you would want to hear about. And it's funny because one of the first times I got to talk to him after my daughter Ruby was born, who obviously I sat down and got her to watch a lot of the docos.
3: Yes.
1: When I said to her, oh, I'm going to have to fly to London to talk to Sir David Attenborough. And she said, wait, is he an actual person?
2: Oh.
1: And I said, yeah. She thought he was just like a disembodied voice.
3: Yeah.
1: No. Because a lot of times you don't see him. You only hear him in his documentary. So she was astounded, and I told him that, and he found it very, very entertaining and very amusing. He is a lovely, warm, sweet man.
2: I just watched the video that you posted on your Instagram, Rove, which is of him just talking about how excited he got when he saw a blue whale right up close for the first time. Because you forget that, sure, he's made, you know, a lot of money making these documentaries, but he's so authentically into animals, isn't it? Like, he really is awed by nature.
1: I think people forget, Matt, he created nature documentaries.
2: Yeah,
1: but
2: amazing.
1: He was the one who was asked if he wanted to be the controller, which is like, you know, the person who decides what's going to be on air for the BBC. And he thought it was a boring desk job and went, no, because he wanted to commission a show where people could find out what animals were around the world.
2: Yeah.
1: So he decided he would take the camera and he would be the one to go out there. And he's never lost the love for it. There's an iconic sequence he filmed with mountain gorillas.
2: Yes.
1: That gets played a lot now. But at the time it was groundbreaking because people thought gorillas were, you know, like...
2: Would rip your head off. Yeah.
1: And attacking creatures.
2: Yes.
1: That were being hunted so they wouldn't hunt us. And there he is, cuddling with them and having these babies roll around in the jungle. And it's stuff like that he has brought to the world. It's an incredible legacy.
2: Yeah,
3: it's unbelievable. Rove, when you were speaking to him, do you find yourself talking back to him in Sir David Attenborough's voice? Because that's what it would be hard not to.
1: I haven't been that bad, no. But he did, we were having a chat once, and this was really lovely. I've also had the chance to sit and spend time with him just on a personal level, so without cameras rolling. And we were having a lunch once, and we were just talking about animals. It's very rare. Like, you ask Tasma, it's so rare that I get a chance to talk with people, anyone, about animals before they start to glaze over and get a bit bored.
2: Yes.
1: So it was lovely to be with someone who just wanted to keep talking about animals. And at one point he stopped and he said, you know, an incredible amount about the natural world. I said, have you studied zoology? And I leant in and I said, no, David. Sir David, I've just watched all of your films.
2: You don't need a zoology degree.
1: Also, imagine that for an animal nerd like me to have Sir David Attenborough say, have you studied zoology?
2: That's
1: you know
2: amazing. That is a badge of honour.
3: That like, is
1: well
3: super.
1: Done.
3: Yeah,
1: it's very
2: That's
1: cool.
2: incredible.
0: Nathan, Matt and Sean. Nova. Sold-out shows worldwide. Now viral superstar.
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0: 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Nova.
1: We're talking about when there's a little bit of argy-bargy getting your bond back and you're like, come on. You're being unreasonable.
2: $60.
3: Pedantic. I once left one of those, you know those, I think you're from like Howard Storage World, and they're, you hang them in your wardrobe and it's like a shoe stacker.
1: Yes.
3: And it's
1: fabric.
3: I left one and they were up in arms about that and they're like, you need to come and grab it. I thought, you can have it. Or just chuck it out.
2: Oh, yes, it's not...
3: And when it stacks down, it's like a an A4 piece of
1: paper. It stacks flat. Yeah. I know exactly what you're talking about. Wow. Yep. Janine's in Leeming. Hello.
4: Oh, we actually got stung. They wouldn't give us our bond back because there was a dead fly in the laundry tub.
2: A dead fly. Yeah.
4: A dead fly in the laundry tub.
1: They probably died after you left from all of the fumes from all the cleaning stuff you'd used.
4: Yeah, well, we moved out and then it was about 4 or 5 days later that they actually did the inspection. So,
1: surely you just turn the tap on and wash it down the drain.
4: No, they refused. I had to literally go back in there and pick up one fly.
3: Did you strop in and do it and make a real point of it?
4: Oh, I was absolutely fuming. But anyway,
3: good on you.
1: Ludicrous. They can fix that in 2 seconds.
4: Yeah, no, she refused. She said that's not my job.
2: So, oh, my God, a fly. Yeah.
3: I wouldn't even notice it.
2: No.
1: You know what they needed? A spider.
2: Yeah. That sucker.
1: Thanks, Janine. Wow. Jackie's in Leederville. Hello.
5: Hello. How are you?
1: Okay, good. Jackie, we're talking about the pain of trying to get your bond back. What happened?
5: So we had a vacate clean for our daughter's apartment. She was at uni. We were living in the country. So they rang me back and said, basically, you're not getting your bond back. There's a leaf on the windowsill and 2 grains of rice in the dishwasher.
1: So we're keeping your $1,000.
3: Yeah. I'm actually getting angry. So this is so, like, I can't believe. Yeah.
5: Yeah. So, of course, I was like, hell no, that's not happening. So I go back and I pick up the leaf and the 2 grains of rice and I switch the taps on for something and the tap in the dishwasher
3: burst and it flooded the whole apartment.
5: And I was literally running around screaming. I was on the phone to the real estate people going, there's a flood, I can't switch the water off, what do I do? And I got the neighbours and we had to go underneath the apartment in the car park to find my water meter to switch off the water. There was 2 inches of water through the whole apartment and there were bamboo floors.
1: Jackie! That's an insurance job, though, surely.
5: Did you get my bond back? I did. Good on you.
3: Wow.
1: Yeah. Well, that serves them right for being so pedantic about a leaf and 2 grains of rice. I mean, come on, that's ridiculous. Just pick it up yourselves and put it in the bin. Be sensible.
5: I did sort of say that to them, but sensible didn't fit it.
3: Oh, yeah, they're so reasonable.
1: So angry. I'm getting angry.
3: Yeah, me too. I'm like bubbling away.
1: Furious.
3: Give me more.
1: Okay, Melinda's in Bertram. Morning, Melinda. Now talk to us about trying to get your bond back. What happened?
6: Well, I actually run a cleaning business.
2: Cool.
6: And I actually did a vacate claim with another lady for this tenant in, I won't say where. Anyway. The property manager sort of said, everything's okay. But then they went back and did a final inspection. Mm. And the tenant rang me the following day in tears. And I said, what's wrong? And they said, the tenant said, they're taking all my bond. And I said, well, why? I said, the inspection, you know, went all right. And they said, there's a spot of nail polish about 2 millimetres wide on the door, on the bedroom door, and they want me to remove it or they're not giving my bond back. And I said, well, you can't. I said, you can't remove that because, I said, acetone's going to remove the paint. And so they said, we told them that, and they didn't believe us. And they said, you have to go back and do something. And I said, okay, I'll go back. And I rang the property manager, and I said, look, acetone is going to strip the paint off the door.
2: Yeah.
6: And they said, what would you know? And I said, well, I'm a,

0: I run a cleaning business.
1: Yeah, said, well, you're using the word acetone.
0: And I said, well, I suggest you use your common sense and look it up online as to what removes paint off the door, and then get back to me when, you know, you change the story a little bit.
2: Yes. And what happened in the end? Did the people get their bond back?
0: Yeah, they did. They got the full bond back. And I said, because I went into bat for the tenant, I said, this is ridiculous. This is stupid. Stupid on all levels.
2: Sorry. And also, it's a rental property, right? Nobody expects it to, like, one tiny spot of nail polish isn't going to ruin your experience of living in that property.
3: Wouldn't have thought so.
2: Yeah, come on.
1: I can't sleep. There's nail polish on the door.
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0: and Susie O'Neill.
1: Plenty of celebs have been in Brizzy for various films, but none got me more excited than the great man who was seen at the Lions versus Carlton.
2: There's Kevin Costner, of Hollywood royalty there, JB.
3: Yellowstone.
2: Doesn't get much bigger than Kevin Costner.
3: Someone told me Jake Gyllenhaal was also here.
1: Yeah, they're a bit behind there, but yes, he was.
4: I went out to two different functions on the weekend, and both times they were talking about times that they'd been close to seeing Kevin Costner.
5: Yeah.
4: One, it was a group of friends I've got who live around the Shelmer area. Shelmer Sherwood.
5: Did you go soft on this?
1: Is it a silent C?
5: Is that a local thing? I mean, you are from that neck of the woods. I've never heard Shelmer.
4: It's a bit like the Noosa.
1: Shelmer is a beautiful area.
4: Leafy.
1: Everything floods in Shelmer, but we have the money to afford it.
4: It's beautiful. Yeah. And Laurel Avenue is the most beautiful street there with beautiful trees.
1: It is nice.
4: Yeah, it's on the river. It's just
1: very nice.
4: Like a really classy street. Apparently they were filming there. They closed down the street.
1: Laurel Avenue.
4: That's what they were saying. They filmed there and then someone else said that their son lives just opposite the Wesley Hospital at Auchenflower.
1: Yeah.
4: And they got home late one night from, they'd been doing FIFO work, and they got home and there was all these fire trucks and spraying water and everything, and they thought the hospital was on fire. But it was filming as well. They were filming at the Wesley Hospital.
1: There you go.
4: So I'm not sure where else they've been
1: it's
4: seen around
1: Honeymoon
4: town.
1: It's Honeymoon with Harry. I'm not sure anything about it. It's called Honeymoon with Harry. It's all I know.
4: The movie.
1: Yeah, Kevin Costner's filming.
5: Is he, I was around James Street a bit over the weekend. I thought I might have seen him there, but I did not.
1: He went to Hellenica and he went to SK Oyster as well. He's been everywhere. I mean, 13, 24, 10 if you've seen him. If you've spotted Kevin in the wild.
4: In the raw.
1: He looked, but even watching him in the visuals at the Lions game, he's looking over like he'd have no idea what was going on in AFL. Absolutely no idea, but he looks confused. He's looking over very intensely at the field. He looks like any one of his movies or shows.
4: I saw him in a boutique on Instagram. He was at that Samantha Ogilvie dress boutique at near James Street, I think, or the Valley. I don't know. I've never been there.
5: James Street. Oh, there is one there, I think. James Street.
4: But he looks so good. I googled his age because I'm really curious about people's ages.
1: Yeah.
4: He's 71.
1: Is he?
4: I think he looks pretty good.
5: Oh, he looks excellent
4: fit.
5: For that.
1: He looks unreal.
4: He's wearing a beautiful white knit top and
5: white
4: shorts.
5: How long ago was The Bodyguard? Remember The Bodyguard with Whitney Houston?
4: Well, I was swimming.
5: A long time ago.
4: I reckon
5: ago.
4: That was 90...
5: Mid-90s?
4: 97, if I had to guess.
1: Someone would be Googling it. I'm not sure. It was a while ago.
4: So no one's seen him. I thought there might have been a lot of sightings, 13, 24, 10, but...
1: Yeah.
5: Well, if you have seen him, give us a call.
1: Yeah, let us know. I mean, I'd love to... If you saw him, would you go up and say hello, Susan, or would you...
4: No way.
1: You wouldn't go say hi?
4: No, would you?
1: No, I probably wouldn't. I'd chicken out.
4: I think I've never gone up to someone and said hello that I did not know.
1: I feel like Kevin Costner could go two ways as well. Like, he'd be, you know, he could be grumpy if you go up to him.
5: You get that feeling, but having said that, I haven't, if he was, you would have heard of it by now. Like, they've got to be, like, continually on their best behaviour, otherwise they get shit canned.
1: Yeah, that's true.
5: You know what I mean? Like, and I've seen him getting photos. Like, I think he's pretty good.
1: So 1992 is when The Bodyguard came out, by the way.
5: Oh, my God.
4: Imagine being famous in the whole entire world.
5: Yeah.
1: Yeah, I know.
4: Like, if he went to Indonesia, would they recognise him?
5: Yeah.
4: Or Nepal?
5: I think so.
1: Jeez.
5: Like, Sydney Sweeney's rocking around. Like,
4: where's she? She's gone regional.
5: She was up here, but then I saw her at Icebergs. I mean, she can't be strutting around Bondi.
1: I know.
5: She's
1: like,
5: she'd be getting mauled, wouldn't she?
1: Yeah, I would have thought so.
4: Mauled or mobbed?
1: Danielle. Danielle's called. And have you spotted Kevin?
6: My girlfriend, Biljana, was having lunch with her family for, like, an early Mother's Day at Hellenica on Saturday.
5: Right. So I wonder if he was staying at the Calais. It seems like a lot of them do.
1: Yeah.
5: Because that makes sense.
6: I think he might have been because he was sort of sitting in the pool kind of side.
5: Yeah, right.
6: In the pool area. And you can't access that unless you're actually staying there.
5: Exactly. So that's sort of a bit of a buffer zone, if you like.
1: I see.
4: But imagine him sitting in the pool. It's very zoo-like, isn't it?
1: Yeah, it is. It's exactly like a zoo. Eyes on.
4: Yeah, it's quite a small, intense area.
5: Yes.
1: Yeah.
4: Who are those beautiful people always in that pool?
5: Oh, like on a Tuesday.
1: Where do they come from?
5: Do they work?
1: Does anyone work?
0: Nick Lutzy and Susie O'Neill on Nova.

0: Lutzy and Susie O'Neill.
1: Big day in our household today.
2: Yeah.
1: Today, first day of daycare for our child, for Flo.
2: So you've done the immersion program?
1: Yeah, we've done the many a stay and play where you go and check it out.
2: You do the dump and burn.
1: Dump and burn. Morgan always has to do the dump and burn because obviously I'll have this job. So she always drops Flo off.
3: Yeah. Mm.
1: But it's the first time that our child's been looked after someone that's not family.
2: Oh, that's a big deal.
1: Yeah.
2: It was. I think from memory.
1: It was strangely emotional last night because it was like, it was Mother's Day, and then I saw Morgan getting Flo's stuff already. She has like a little bag and a little hat, and then you got to give them all, but you got to label everything because they're all toddlers and they'll lose things and whatnot. So she was labeling all her like clothes and her little hat.
2: I really want to get invested in this, but because it's so long ago for me, I find it hard to remember the feeling. Yeah. And I remember, I really do, like if I think back, I think, oh my God, it was so traumatic.
1: Yeah.
2: It was so traumatic when I left my kid. And now I'm looking back going, why? But I know it is.
1: Yeah, in hindsight, you look back and go, it'll be totally fine. And
2: they all survive.
1: They all survive, and it's just a child. And yeah. I would have thought the same thing a year ago. And even when we knew daycare was coming up, Morgan, my partner, would always get really like, oh, I'm so nervous about it. And I was like, it'll be fine. And then last night, I got nervous.
2: Yeah.
1: And then, like, today, knowing that she's going today and going to be there all day, you kind of get, like, a bit like, aw.
2: Have they got cameras so you can watch them these days?
3: What, at the
2: childcare?
3: From home?
1: No, they send,
2: I don't know.
1: They send you lots of photos.
3: No, I don't know. Okay. Technology.
1: They send you updates and photos of your child and stuff like that, and they do, like, I don't know.
3: I don't think they have cameras in there.
1: No, I don't think there's cameras.
2: No, the problem is going to be,
1: live streaming.
2: Yeah. You know, that you told me that Flo, your daughter, and Morgan are very close. Yeah. So usually when Morgan leaves, Flo cries.
1: Yes.
2: Even when you look after Flo.
1: Yeah.
2: So probably when Morgan drops
1: Flo, it's going to be bad. And then Morgan's going to be all upset, and then she's going to get emotional. Whereas I always get to do the pickup. So I always,
2: that's the fun part.
1: That's the fun part. You be the hero. You roll in, you get to do the pickup this afternoon.
2: Flo will run up to you if she could walk because she was advanced enough. But she'll drag herself towards you.
1: She'll slide over to me. That's all she'll do.
3: Super early. So she's 1.5.
1: No, not even a half. Just one. Just over one.
3: Right, okay.
1: So anyway.
3: I'm trying to think because, I mean, kindergarten was my first, and I remember this because the kindergarten I went to turned 65 the other day, and they reached out to me
2: about my memories members? Of
3: it. I must.
1: You remember seeing the opening?
3: I was the first year.
2: It was the inaugural class.
0: Nick, Lutzy, and Susie O'Neill.
4: Nova. 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
1: Now, I was going to talk about my day today because I was telling you guys off air that I've done my first CV since school.
2: Oh, my first Monday. Yeah, job interview.
1: Job interview today. First cover letter ever. And now I've got a job interview, like a part-time position. When I say job interview,
3: you're not leaving us.
1: This job won't interfere with it, with its hours. I can do
2: two other full-time jobs with this job.
1: But yeah, so it's with a full panel thing. It's this afternoon at 4:45. I can't
3: say
1: what it is.
3: It's late for an interview.
1: I know, especially if you get up early.
3: Oh.
1: And so it's on a panel, four people. I presume, Cliff said to me and my daughter, who have done interviews before, that they'll ask us all the same. Usually if you're on a panel, apparently you get the same questions that everyone gets.
3: Right.
1: Because they score you, apparently.
2: Oh, so if anyone else is going for the job, they'll get exactly the same questions.
1: Do you think, what have you guys found in your job interview experience?
2: Oh, God. I mean, I remember doing one with Energex. When I was 18, which I didn't get I can't even remember. I think it was that kind of, what are your strengths?
3: Yeah, because you don't interview for radio.
2: That sort of bullshit.
3: Yeah, my jobs have never been that big, but you do get strengths and weaknesses. I've had a what animal would you liken yourself to?
1: Wow.
2: What'd you say?
3: A wolf, because they hunt in packs.
2: What does that mean?
3: That means I'm a team player.
1: Yeah. That's funny because
2: not bad.
3: The producers all nodding. You've had that one or two times. Yeah, yeah, they like that.
1: That's funny because I did an interview. Like I feel like being interviewed about things helps me practice for a job interview. I had an interview on Friday with Channel 7.
2: Oh, media interviews.
1: Media interviews. I had a job interview on Friday for Channel 7 for Dennis Cometti, who's the commentator who's died.
2: Yeah, I didn't. Yeah,
1: and they asked me right at the end of it. They said, "If we made a movie about Dennis Cometti, who would play you? I mean, who would play me?"
3: Ooh,
2: Sydney Sweeney.
3: That's a good question.
2: Sydney Sweeney.
1: A bit young. I didn't say.
2: Oh, but what vintage are you in this film?
1: Oh, I never thought of that.
2: Well, they don't want you as now.
3: Yeah, they want you as
2: they want you as a 25-year-old Olympic champion.
3: Yeah.
2: I'm saying Sydney Sweeney. Who do you reckon?
1: I thought who's the most beautiful lady? I'm not saying that I'm beautiful, but
3: you
1: wanted someone hot. My age.
3: Yeah, of course.
2: Well,
3: who'd you get?
1: Blonde.
3: Okay, Meryl Streep.
2: Are you saying you now or you as a
1: 12? Well, for me, I did now.
3: You went now. Okay.
2: I don't know why you'd be. Why would you be? You'd play yourself. Yeah. Okay. Anyway. Yes. So who would play? 40-something. Susie O'Neill.
3: 40-something.
1: I chose.
3: Yes.
1: Charlize Theron. She's 50.
3: She's hot.
1: And she's 50, and she's blonde. But when I said it, I was like,
2: she's pound for pound, I think, still one of the most beautiful women.
1: She is beautiful. So when you say it,
2: when I say pound for pound, I don't mean that.
3: Oh, jeez.
2: It's a boxing term, but whatever. She's beautiful.
3: She's gorgeous, yeah. Charlize Theron.
2: She climbed a bloody billboard in Times Square last week, her own billboard,
1: really?
2: And stood at the top of it, and everyone was looking up
1: she's
2: at her.
1: She's amazing.
2: She looks she's gorgeous. Stunning.
3: That's a great pick from you.
1: But that's a good question, because they also broad? Yeah, she's broad.
2: Yeah.
1: They also asked me who would play the other characters in this pretend movie about Dennis Cometti.
3: That's fine.
2: She's South African too, so she'd do a good Australian accent. Yeah. Sorry, I'm just thinking about
1: Charlize
2: Theron.
1: They asked me, and tell me what you would say for this. They asked me, who would play Ian Thorpe?
3: Oh.
1: That was a hard one.
3: Hugh Jackman?
1: I said Hugh Jackman.
3: Oh, yeah. Okay, good.
1: I said Hugh Jackman.
3: I could see that.
1: Yeah.
3: Hugh Jackman, a glorified Ian Thorpe. Yeah, it would work.
1: It's hard. Then they said,
2: just for the height, Jacob Elordi, but he hasn't got that, a little bit, but as
1: Jacob
2: a young...
1: Jacob Elordi.
2: Because he's tall. Because Thorpe is taller than people. He's big.
1: He's tall, yeah.
3: If I get the height accurate.
1: If people had to play you two.
3: Oh, here we go.
2: Yes, young or old?
1: Oh, geez, that's a hard one.
3: Current.
2: Ron Howard, the producer.
1: Yes.
2: It was Richie Cunningham.
3: Oh, yeah, he does.
2: Happy Days.
3: Yeah.
1: Is he about your age now? He's older.
2: He's about 80, but thank you. Bitch. But I'm saying, at various stages.
3: Yeah.
2: Well, Barry Keoghan would play him because you've got the same schnoz.
3: Either that or, Danny DeVito could play me, I suppose.
1: Oh, don't say that.
2: Don't be ridiculous, mate.
3: Thank you, guys. Look at the support.
2: What was that?
3: He's a great actor, though.
1: That was to get compliments.
2: Yeah, come on.
0: Nick, Lutzy and Susie O'Neill.

0: Nancy and Susie O'Neill.
1: Mother's Day on the weekend too. Did everyone have a nice Mother's Day?
2: Did you? Yes, I did.
3: Well, did you? You're a mother. So that's
1: oh yeah, I had a good Mother's Day
3: first.
1: Oh, yeah. Cliff cooked us eggs Benedict. He was going to cook it for Alex's birthday last weekend, but we ran out of time.
2: So. Made a Benny. That's a tough.
1: He is an excellent cook.
2: It's a tough homemade meal. Mm. It
3: certainly is.
1: It's his mother's recipe.
3: Oh yeah.
2: Wow.
3: So you had that in bed or just at the table?
1: No, at the table. We had it at about 11 o'clock
2: because
1: our daughter was hungover, and so it took her a while to get out of bed. Classic Alex.
2: Classic number one.
1: Oh, sorry, I'm not mentioning her on the radio anymore.
2: But do they get you gifts? Did she get you gifts or her and Bill?
1: Bill bought me. Classic Alex. No, she usually does. Bill got me a really nice bottle of olive oil, which you got from work. No. What did you guys do? Enough about me.
2: Yeah, we.
3: I just got lunch for Mum. I didn't get a present. But
2: yeah,
3: lunch was kind of the present.
2: Lunch was the gift. You know, we went to Mum's for my actual mum, and all my family went there, and we did that. Had lunch, and then for Morgan, I got her a nice gift. I got her a hat saying "Mummy needs a wine," and then I made a video gift of Flo giving her the gift, but I was Flo's voice just because obviously Flo can't. Do
1: oh, that's
2: anything.
1: Cute.
2: Yeah, and I didn't make a card, so I just filmed it. You know,
1: is it Flo's second Mother's Day?
2: Yes. Yeah. Like I said to you guys on Friday, I think she was like six weeks old for the first Mother's Day. So this one I think meant more. Right. I could tell it meant more to Morgan.
1: Oh, nice.
2: But I got her a nice little hat, made her a coffee in bed, and it was pretty funny that on Mother's Day, my daughter's been so clingy to Morgan for like weeks, and on Mother's Day, the whole day was da-da, da-da,
1: really?
2: Da-da. Just really? Wanted, yeah, just didn't want to bar over.
1: Oh, that's cute.
2: Yeah, it felt good.
1: I had a really social weekend, actually. Yeah. What did I do Friday? I caught up with my girlfriends Friday, which was fun.
2: Yes.
1: Saturday, I had a function with a lot of people I didn't know. Social Pantry was a bit. It was a college function. It was really fun. But if I don't know people, I find it quite tiring to be the best version of myself.
2: A bit exhausting.
3: It's difficult.
1: Does anyone
3: it?
1: Else find that?
2: Oh yeah.
1: Some people can socialise easy. Hey, Cliff's a great socialiser.
2: Just can talk.
1: Yeah.
3: It's I don't know, like after that King's Cup thing on Saturday night, I popped down to the Wharves because it was a friend of a friend situation. It was her 22nd birthday and I was just tired and I've got nothing to contribute to this table of people.
2: Yeah. Were they all 22?
3: Yeah. So I was there about 20 minutes. Well, I'm going to get out of here. It's ridiculous.
2: That's a tough carry.
3: Just an old dude at the end of the table. It was ridiculous.
1: Can you imagine how they see you?
3: I know.
0: Nick Lutzy and Susie O'Neill on Nova. Next to take the Nova's Red Room stage.
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0: and Susie O'Neill.
1: I've bought a Nova prize pack in case we... Because we've got several things here. We've just arrived at Customs House. I'll say that. There would be, I would say, somewhere between 15 and 20 trucks right along Ann Street at the moment. Is this Ann Street? Queen Street, wherever we are now.
2: Queen Street.
1: So there's a major Hollywood production, I can say that. I can see security up this end. We went out up this way and just...
3: We're all tethered together, so Lotsy has the main control box and we're all attached to him via headphone strings.
2: Yeah, it's quite funny. We can't separate from each other.
3: It's kind of a good bonding exercise.
2: It's quite a nice day, isn't it? The weather feels good.
1: There's a security guy up here. I think we might just see what's going on.
3: I hate doing the wrong thing.
2: What are we going to say?
3: Get in trouble.
2: Just say this is Susan O'Neill. She's here for the movie.
1: Yeah.
2: Yeah, something like
3: as
2: that.
3: As an extra.
2: Yeah, yeah, yeah. But he's looking at us.
3: Not even from Australia. They won't know who I am.
2: Act natural. Act natural.
3: Natural? Yeah. With the headphones
2: tethered. There's three people walking there with headphones on.
1: What do you reckon? I mean, that security guy. I reckon we head down here.
2: Yeah, I reckon go downstairs.
1: Because the security guy's walking away.
3: We're close to Admiralty Towers, just going in front of that building.
2: Oh, there's more trucks
3: down
2: there.
3: We bypassed security. We're behind the Marriott Hotel.
2: Tough.
3: On the river here.
2: Where are we going?
1: So we're just heading down. So there's trucks everywhere. We can establish that they are actually filming Honeymoon for Harry, the Kevin Costner film. Kevin was seen at the Lions on the other night, and we've been told on good authority they've been bumping in, and they're now at the stage where Kevin's joined the set here. So we're heading down...
3: To the Riverwalk, basically.
1: To the Riverwalk at the front of Customs House, where there seems to be a lot of activity as well.
3: Lotsy got sent a photo this morning of in front of Customs House, sort of on the side street, didn't you, with a bit of filming action happening there?
1: Correct. Correct.
2: I can't see any action down this way.
3: We'll head up towards Customs.
2: Yeah, we go back up towards Customs. I think they must be in Customs filming something. Like,
3: it's a beautiful venue. I got married there nearly 30 years ago.
2: Was it a good evening?
3: It was a beautiful night.
2: This is still, just like you said, Susan, a good bonding experience because it's a trust exercise. We can't go too far from each other. We're all tethered together.
3: I don't mind it.
2: Yeah.
3: I mean, Lotsy looks like the uncle with his Nova merch bag.
2: And his Olympic kit.
1: I've got a prize pack. I think I do have a connection with, ironically, the bodyguard for Kevin Costner, who played the bodyguard most famously. So we're going to try and reach out to him as well.
3: Oh, filming at the front of Customs House.
2: I can see them filming now.
3: They got the what's that light screen where they make light?
2: Yeah, the flecky.
3: Flecky, yeah.
1: It's definitely on. Okay.
2: Yeah, it's on, okay.
3: I can see a really big security guy there. He's in a suit, so he's like a proper security guy, not just like an average one.
2: Are we going to get this down pat? Like, what are we going to say here?
3: Lotsy do the talking. Or you, Nick.
2: Yeah.
1: Nick seems like he's on it here. So we're about 30 seconds away, folks. So stand by. We're going to walk into the set of the Kevin Costner film.
2: Yeah.
3: Is this quiet on set? They're doing quiet on set.
2: They are. Oh, geez.
1: It's a quiet on set.
2: Quiet on set.
1: This could be Kevin Costner's bodyguard. This guy.
2: He looks legit.
3: Oh, jeez. I'm not going to talk now.
2: He's got sunnies on. Oh, I'm nervous.
1: I'm going to talk to him.
2: Okay. Yeah. He's right in the middle of it. We're going up to him as we speak.
1: Are you Kevin's bodyguard?
2: Are you Kevin Costner's
1: bodyguard? What are you doing? What's your job?
2: Oh, yeah.
4: Sorry?
1: What's your job?
4: I haven't got one.
2: You got the Motorola headset.
1: He's wearing an earpiece.
2: He's on an earpiece.
1: Okay, I've just gone quiet on the set.
2: Okay, I see extras.
1: I'm watching him here. We're with Nova. We're not some.
3: Yeah. We're live on the radio.
2: We're live on the radio.
3: Nova Breakfast Show.
2: We've got credentials.
3: Is that okay?

0: I got a triple A pass.
1: Okay, I can see what they're doing. So what they're doing
0: extras,
1: right now,
0: yes.
1: It's a scene, obviously, where a news reporter is doing a piece to camera.
2: There's
1: in
2: an extras
1: front
2: next
1: of
2: to you, extras.
1: House.
0: Oh, there's extras next to us. I see extras. Oh, there's another extra walking in, and there's a news reporter, as Lutzy said, fronting the camera. So is Kevin inside? I'm speaking to Kevin's bodyguard here.
1: This is Kevin's official bodyguard.
0: Come on.
1: This guy's good.
0: He's good. He's good at what he does.
1: What's it like being the bodyguard for the bodyguard?
0: Yeah.
2: He can't talk.
0: Okay, we're getting... Okay.
1: A live one. So there you go. Confirmation.
2: Here comes a director.
0: Yeah, we're getting... Oh, we're about to get told off.
1: That is good. This is good.
0: Hold on, everyone.
1: This is good. Is he the director?
0: Everyone out cool.
1: Okay,
0: we're cool. Nick, Lutzy and Susie just here for the film.
1: We're just here. We're just doing live breakfast radio, mate. Just this is Susan O'Neill.
0: She got married here.
2: Hello.
1: She got married here 30 years ago.
0: Just thought we'd come and visit it today.
1: What are you doing today? What's happening? Come on.
0: Get us
1: the
0: scoop.
1: What are you doing?
3: Oh, I can't say anything, unfortunately.
1: Oh, that's good.
0: Are you here to shield us away?
3: No. I'm just seeing what's going on.
2: Are you the director? Or are you the producer? Are you the gaffer?
0: Yeah, what's the role? What's your role?
1: He
0: doesn't want to speak.
1: Oh my God. Guys,
0: we mean well. We're here for peace. We're here because we love Kevin. We love Brisbane. And Susie got married here 20 years ago, so we wanted to...
2: 30, actually.
0: Sorry, 30.
3: What a beautiful venue for a wedding.
0: Kevin?
4: Who's Kevin?
1: Oh,
0: Kevin
1: good.
0: 07. No. Not cruddy.
1: Well, we can confirm everything at the moment. Yeah, no Kevin Costner signing at the moment.
0: Yeah.
1: But they're filming. They've just filmed a scene. We have to be quiet on the set.
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5: This is Jace, Lauren and Clint on Nova.
4: This is Nova. You got Jace, Lauren and Clint.
16: Guys, I had a real penny drop moment at the weekend in that I've always thought that I was a bit of a cool guy.
17: The fact that you just said that.
4: Wow.
17: Well, no, it probably makes you
16: not. I've never really felt my. I feel younger than what I am.
4: We often
16: but
4: say.
16: But is this like?
4: No, we often say. I've said to Clint numerous times. Say if we meet someone who's like our age, early 40s, right, and they'll leave the room, and I say to Clint, "Do you reckon? Because that person seems old to me.
16: Yes.
4: Do you reckon we look old to younger people, or are we still like fun and young?"
17: I think there would be three different answers for the three different people sitting in the room, personally, depending on who you asked.
16: What are the answers?
4: Yeah.
17: I would say Clint, people think, is like grown up, but like
4: Peter Pan.
17: I think people would think I was young.
16: Yeah.
17: And I think people would think Jace is not young.
4: Wow.
17: Well, because you've got three kids and you don't do much like outside of like you're not out partying. He's out partying.
16: Yeah. Okay.
17: So you seem more grown up because you've got the responsibility of other people.
4: Mature.
17: No, yeah, but you're not mature.
16: You're not a cheese.
17: Oh. You seem older because you've got three kids. We're clean slate living the
4: I'm
17: dream.
4: I'm on the blue vein.
16: So
17: no one takes me seriously. They just think I'm a kid who never grew up.
16: So my drop moment happened. I had a birthday on Saturday afternoon at a place called Goldie's Tavern. Now, this is full of, like, you know the tats that are sort of like, it's not like a sleeve. They're just sort of like little token tats just scattered around the body. Those sort of people.
17: Yeah.
16: Right. The hair that was, like, doing a lot. There was a lady who had hair that was, like, top deck. It was like one side was dark and the other side was blonde.
4: All their clothes are bigger, aren't they?
16: Oh, the clothes are big. The jackets are cool. Yeah. And
17: you would have felt old in that crowd.
16: I felt out of place.
4: Were you wearing a suit?
16: I wasn't wearing a suit.
17: Were you wearing
16: that
17: polar fleece jumper you were wearing?
16: Yes, I was, Lauren. Yes, I was.
17: You wore that out?
16: Yeah, I did. Yeah, I just carried on from Say Hey.
4: You wore... Yeah, okay.
16: Anyway,
17: Clint also walked the length of Swan Street in his... Jace, Lauren and Clint puffer jacket without realising.
16: I forgot that I had
17: And then
16: he
17: goes, oh, my God, I'm wearing my own merchandise in the middle of Richmond.
16: So two strikes, right?
17: Yeah, yeah.
16: The third strike was when we ventured to a secondary venue, which was the Night Cat. Now, the Night Cat is a place I frequented in the early 2000s, right?
4: Sounds naughty.
16: It was like
17: a live music venue. It had jazz bands. It was around the corner from my house.
16: It was the home of the Cat Empire. I think they filmed their clip, Hello there, right? And we walked in there because it was a $50 cover charge to see a top DJ. The DJ.
17: $50?
16: Yes.
4: That's not a door charge. That's a ticket.
17: Yeah, because you would buy tickets. It'd be cool, like jazz bands and like big bands.
16: Who was the
17: cool DJ?
16: In that place.
17: Dom Dollar.
16: I was double the age of every person.
4: Did you pay the $50?
16: I paid $50. I was in there for minutes. Couldn't get a refund. I turned around on my heels, walked straight out of there, and in that moment I was like, the penny has dropped, resignation, I'm old. The North Side's not for you if you think you're young but you're actually old.
4: Imagine me, $50, I'd be blowing up.
16: Oh, no.
17: So who was the DJ?
16: Oh, some fellow with his...
17: You just called him a fellow. That's enough.
4: Yeah.
16: Some fellow with his NBA singlet on. I was like... Ooh.
17: Some fellow in
4: with an NBA singlet.
16: Yeah, some young chap.
17: In polar fleece. They would have thought you were working backstage.
4: Could you turn it down? It's quite loud.

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1: Turn it up.
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3: You are listening to Nova. It is Jace, Lauren and Clint.
1: When you live with someone, they can really annoy you at times, even if you love them, especially if it's your husband.
4: Talk to me. Talk to me.
1: Well, this woman has gone viral for complaining. Viral. She's been married for a very long time and he's a great man and he does a lot of good things. But never once has he changed the toilet roll. In fact, sometimes he leaves one piece on it.
4: Shocking.
1: So he can justify not changing it.
4: I hate that. That's a crime.
1: I've talked to him about it. Every time it happens, I did not marry a man child. The times he's changed the roll were before we got married. No one would marry someone who does this by choice.
4: So is that he leaves the toilet roll bare or with just maybe one or two sheets?
1: Sometimes with one or two sheets and sometimes just bare.
4: Okay.
1: But there's a small garbage bin in the bathroom and there's extra rolls under the sink. Do you know what? I have extra rolls actually next to it.
4: You've got to stash some extra rolls somewhere.
1: You can see them. You can see they're in a little basket.
4: Oh, yeah.
1: They look very cute.
4: Well, I have the basket and then I also stash some extras just because if the basket is empty, you need something to go to because you can't be going to the paper towel.
1: Well, mine's in like a basket, right?
3: Can't you?
1: But sometimes, I don't know why, I look in the basket and there's an unraveled one. Like, there's one on the holder and then he's gone. I mean, I don't know who's doing it, but I live in a house with one other person and it's not me. So it could be random guests that come over that go for the ones
3: Have
1: in the basket.
3: Have you ever walked into the toilet and someone hasn't taken the old roll off?
1: Oh, yeah, that happens
3: and
1: too.
3: And they've just put the new roll sitting on top
4: of the cistern. Yep, all the time.
1: No, not even the cistern, just on top of the empty roll.
4: Oh, no, you can't be doing that. That's rude.
1: Yeah, we must have a strange guest that pops over sometimes.
3: Oh, just lets himself in. This is not me, but I do know a friend of mine who was in a situation where they're at a house, they've gone to the bathroom, there was no toilet paper in there, and they used the people's hand towel and took it home.
4: That's foul.
1: What do you mean?
4: Well, they've
1: used, I know what you mean.
4: Yeah, and they've just tucked it in the pocket like a handkerchief. And taken it home. And did they wash it
3: She'd
4: and bring
3: be
4: it back?
3: She'd be mortified that I brought that up.
1: Did they wash it?
3: Yeah, it was a she.
4: Wash it and bring it back or just never to be seen again?
1: Never to be mentioned again.
3: So when they start, putting the towels
1: together. Well, that's on them for not having any toilet rolls in their bathroom when they've got guests over.
3: Good call.
4: I don't know about that. I'm sure.
1: No, that's on them. They deserve to lose their hands.
3: They've got the pants around their ankles.
1: We don't need a reenactment. You know how it works.
4: Oi, can I get a toilet roll in here?
3: No, you're not doing that.
4: Yeah.
1: What, you're going to yell at Oi.
4: Yeah, oi.
3: So we're at Lauren's house. We're all there having drinks and stuff.
4: I didn't want to say hey for the toilet roll.
3: You're going to open the door and scream, oi, Laurie, can you grab me a roll of toilet paper?
4: I wouldn't, Lauren.
1: Well, you wouldn't have to. It'd always be
4: bad example. If that happened at your house, I would. I'd be like, no. If I was invited to your house ever. Jace, toilet roll.
3: No, just use the hand towel.
1: Oh, that's disgusting. That's foul. Foul town.
3: You know what sends me?
1: What?
3: When my wife doesn't shut cupboards.
1: Oh, yeah. Some people actually, though, it's in their brain. Like, I've got a friend who just, we all are like, oh, Ted's been here, all the cupboards are open.
3: But just like,
4: really?
3: You've learned how to open it.
1: Yeah, no, but it's something.
3: Why don't you reverse that?
1: No, because it's something in their brain that actually just doesn't.
3: What, it goes on strike after the cupboard's open?
1: Yeah, I think so. Yeah, I don't know. It's a thing. It's an actual thing. Mm. It's okay for it to send you mad, but it is an actual thing.
3: It sends me bonkers.
4: Is this chat restricted to what happens in the home? Because I have one on the road.
3: Oh, yeah.
4: You know, on that rare occasion that you're in the right-hand lane, but you're not turning right, and you know, the car's in front of you, the blinkers aren't on, so they're going straight through.
3: And then last minute.
4: And then at the last minute.
3: Oh, yeah.
4: The last freaking minute, they
3: late.
4: Put
3: you're
4: their
3: up,
4: indicator on, and you I'm can. Like, that's rude.
1: But it's also annoying when you're in the left lane and you're trying to turn left and you've got a left arrow, but the car in front, it's like you can go straight ahead or turn left.
4: Yeah.
1: And it's like the bridge.
3: Yep.
1: You know the bridge where you go over like where Chapel Street meets?
4: Yeah. Is that the Princess Bridge maybe?
1: Yeah. Like you go past Baby Pizza and you want to turn left onto Alexander and the car in the left lane and you're like, oh, man.
4: If
1: it's you though, you feel bad. Yeah. I feel like I have to turn left because I'm holding up all the traffic.
3: It's a beautiful bridge.
4: It's a lovely bridge.
3: I feel like I see something like it in movies
4: good
3: a lot.
4: Good cityscape there. Strong cityscape.
3: You're going to get a picky, go down there.
1: Yeah, it's a good bridge.
3: 13 24 10 is our number. What's the tiny little thing that makes you blow up?
4: Sorry, is that? Wow. I mean, Sometimes.
1: Different topic. What's the tiny little thing that makes you blow up?
2: Tiny little thing.
1: What makes you angry?
3: Wow. Let's go with that one.
4: Yeah. Yeah. What
1: makes you
4: tiny
1: furious?
4: Thing that makes you erupt?
1: Furious.
4: Makes you erupt. Yes.
3: What says in the paper?
4: I know.
3: When you say it out
1: what
3: loud.
1: Makes you furious? What's the little thing that really just frustrates you?
3: 13 24 10 is our number. Not replacing toilet rolls, people not indicating to the last minute.
1: And I've got one.
3: Not shutting cupboards.
1: What about when you're at a bar and you order like a cocktail, like a margarita or something, and they pull out a premix?
4: No.
1: I'm paying bar prices for this.
3: No.
1: I don't want it out of a can.
3: Cocktails,
1: I would have had that at home.
3: Cocktails on tap, and they're the same price.
1: Yeah, I would have made it at home if I was getting it out of a can.
4: What about someone ordering a cocktail when all you want is a beer?
3: Oh.
4: You got to wait for the bloody cocktail.
3: No. 13, 24, 10 is our number. What makes you rap?
0: Jace, Lauren and Clint.
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2: Thanks for joining us. You're listening to Nova. It is Jace, Lauren and Clint with you.
3: Okay, so we're talking little things that make one mad.
4: That irritate you. Yeah. Tiny little things that just...
3: And
4: get
3: you were
4: on
3: talking about TP, toilet paper.
2: Yep.
3: Or the lack of toilet paper.
4: Well, it's the people who can't change the roll.
3: Yeah.
4: In their own home.
3: Mm. Anything else make you erupt?
2: Yep.
3: Jace?
2: When people don't answer their phone, but then they send you a text minute later.
3: But that's okay.
4: I do that all the time. I'm in a meeting. I'm on another call.
3: I don't want to talk to you. Not you, but, you know, sometimes I don't want to talk, but I'm happy to text.
4: Yeah, me too. Are you in the middle of something?
3: No, I just think that's fine. I think that's actually that's not rude. That's just business.
4: Well, it annoys him.
2: Tash. Hello.
5: Hi. Good morning, guys.
4: Hi, Tash.
3: Hey, Tash.
2: All right. What really makes you erupt?
5: Okay. This is really annoying. I don't know if I'm being really petty, but I always book a aisle seat on a flight so I can get off.
2: I'm the same.
5: If I'm going somewhere for work, I've just got my carry-on. I've got things to do, places to be. And it bugs me when everybody else has to get out in front of you when you've already been standing in the aisle half an hour waiting to get up and they're fossicking, looking for their bags and their time. And you're just standing there.
2: Be ready to go.
3: You got to be ready.
2: Be ready.
5: I'm ready to go. Let me off.
2: Yeah. Mm. Security's a lot better now.
4: People who don't wait in line, like if you're in the row behind, you get off after the row in
3: front.
4: Oh, people who come from row 13 and push their way through. It's like, we get off in an orderly fashion.
2: Yeah. And also, security is different now, but people used to get the front of the line of security and be like, oh, God, take my deodorant out.
4: Oh,
2: but yes,
4: people
2: mate.
4: Don't know that. Yes. That's okay. That's all right. They don't know the rules.
2: Well, they just ignore. Everyone knows that.
4: And then they're embarrassed. No, not everyone knows.
3: But you're right.
2: My plastic tray.
3: If you are at the front or towards the front of the plane, you need to be ready to go.
4: Yeah.
3: You can't
4: but
3: be.
4: But you get off in an orderly fashion.
3: You can't be rearranging your bag.
4: Don't go getting off in the row behind me and stand in front of me.
2: If I'm in the aisle, I even get up, get my bag, and then I look at the two people that are next to me going, your bag's up here, you want them?
3: Also.
2: So you're ready to go?
3: If you're in the window, if you're in the middle seat, don't be looking at my window. That's my window.
4: It's actually not your window.
3: Don't be peering around trying to get a glance. No, that's my window.
4: What, you can't get the view?
3: Nah, it's my view.
4: No, it's not.
3: I requested it.
2: Where do you sit
4: you're such a Grinch.
2: Where do you sit on, when the window's sort of in between you and the seat in front and the person shuts the blind?
4: Oh, the mutual window.
3: It could be quite a scrap,
4: can't
3: it?
4: That can cause a scene.
2: It really can.
4: It's more annoying when someone opens it and you're trying to sleep.
2: Yeah.
4: But also, while we're on travel, people who stand at the baggage carousel right at the front. There's a line there that you stand behind so people can then get to the front to get their bags when they see it come around.
2: Mm-hmm. They should be tasered.
4: We should have a bird's eye view screen up the top so you can see when your bag's coming and then you just walk to the front. Yeah.
3: What about if you miss your bag and you make that mad dash?
4: No, I wait
3: and you've
4: for it
3: got
4: to come
3: dive
4: around
3: for
4: again.
3: It. You should have to wait for the next lap. If you've missed it, you missed it.
4: Nah, I've done it.
3: See ya.
4: Yeah.
2: I'm always right at the little hole in the wall.
3: Oh, you're ready.
2: Come down, ready to go. But then there's nothing worse than when you think you're there and the belt starts and actually goes the other way.
3: Oh, yeah. Shocking.
4: That's a rookie error. Jessica, good morning. What does your brother do that drives you mad?
6: Morning. So he refuses to put the toilet seat down after he's used the toilet.
4: Yeah,
6: but every time I walk in there,
4: that's
6: the
4: a real
6: fuck.
4: That's just the age-old debate.
2: That's common
3: courtesy. I mean, the flip side of this is if he was to leave the toilet seat down and wee on it.
2: Well, no.
3: A lot of blokes do that.
4: Oh, I don't understand why people don't just close the lid.
2: It's the trouble I've got with my kids at the moment. I'm all right. Lift the seat.
3: Yeah, and then put it down afterwards.
4: Yeah.
3: But a lot of blokes just don't even lift it. They just,
2: During the night, do you...
3: sit?
2: Yeah.
3: I have been known to. You?
2: Well, it's dark.
3: Oh, yeah.
2: It's just easier.
4: You don't turn the lights on?
3: No,
2: it's going to wake you up.
3: Yeah. You're still having that half asleep, when you're just trying to stay
2: but
3: asleep.
2: But the light's on. Well, I'm awake
4: but
2: now.
4: But you're walking and weighing, but you're asleep.
3: Well, no, not walking and weighing. No, you stop. You stop and something. What, like Zoolander throwing the petrol around at the petrol station?
2: Wake up in the morning, what the hell's happening here?
4: Jane, is there something small but annoying that your partner does just really irritates you?
7: Yes, there is. It's my fiancé.
4: Mm-hmm.
7: He loves his cups of tea and coffee any time of the day. But for some reason, he seems to fill it to the top. So he has to pour a little bit extra in the sink.
4: Yeah.
7: And leave it in the sink until I come and wash. It doesn't rinse it until I come and wash it out. Mm. So if I don't wash it out sometimes, it actually stains the bottom of the sink.
4: See, that's annoying.
2: And you know what's next level on that? When people leave a tea bag in the sink.
3: Yeah,
4: I kind of get stuck at the bottom of the
2: You filthy animals.
4: I sometimes do that.
3: Yeah, I do that too.
4: Because the sink is not next to our bin, so I'm like, I'll let it dry out a bit before I let it drip on the way to the bin.
2: Or I'll let someone else take care of it.
0: This is Jace, Lauren and Clint.
4: Turn it up!
1: Oh, no.

0: This is Nova. You got Jace, Lauren and Clint.
1: Jace, you made the grand statement just a few minutes ago about Collingwood. You've written them off.
0: No, it's all over for the year. I didn't.
2: It's all over.
0: No, yeah. Lauren, he's off the bandwagon.
1: No, he's looking for a new team to follow because they've started losing, Lauren.
2: Have they? How many have they lost?
0: I said in pre-drinks this morning that the club's all over the shop. I haven't written them off for the season, but they've got to get it together.
1: Well, what's going wrong?
0: They're playing like crap.
2: Oh, they're 10th on the ladder.
0: Yeah.
1: They slipped down.
0: We're a mess.
1: The latest loss was to the Catters at the MCG. Geelong played very well. The
2: Cats are very good.
1: Yeah, they're starting to, you know, the cream is starting to rise to the top. You've got the Dockers who are playing sensational footy. The Cats are playing great footy too.
0: Tigers did all right. Your Tigers did all right.
2: Yeah, they actually did well.
1: Yeah, they were.
2: Against Adelaide.
1: They actually led at half time.
2: Yeah, I fell asleep in the third quarter on the couch. Woke up. And watch Adelaide sing the song with their moms in the circle. Oh, I love it when they do
1: yes,
2: that.
1: Moms beautiful.
2: Were in for Mother's,
1: Mother's
2: Day.
1: Mother's Day special. Yeah. Well, for the poor old Pies, it was a loss. It was a loss on Scott Pendlebury's record equaling. So he's equaled the record, Brent Harvey's record. And he had this to say post-match.
3: What's it like to finally get here and obviously equal Boomer?
4: Oh, I spoke about it before. For me, it's the easy part. You know, I just get to come out and play. And so I just stick to that process every week. And, you know, it's like every player. You just try and stack games because you want to play good footy and it's so good to be out here. So it's no different with my thought process.
2: Oh, he's such a nice guy,
1: isn't
2: Scott
1: he?
2: Pendlebury. He's so well-liked, isn't he?
1: So he's 38 years of age, so 432nd game that was against Geelong. So he will break the record against West Coast in a fortnight.
2: Oh, well, they should win that.
1: So he'll be...
2: That'll be good.
0: Yeah.
1: So he'll be rested this week.
0: Because they want the
1: big
0: match.
1: They've got the Swans, so...
2: I might not win that one.
1: No.
0: Question. 38, pretty old.
1: Yeah. He's in footy turn.
2: Is he the oldest?
1: Yes.
2: In the league?
1: Yes.
0: Really?
1: Yes.
2: Yeah.
0: 38, and then that's it, lead you to pasture.
2: They start when they're 18, so 20 years later, the body's a bit sore.
0: Body'd be feeling
2: it. Oh, and then he can go and have a European summer and take holidays in the middle of the year. Oh, he's not going to know himself.
1: I'd assume that footballers would get long service leave, would they?
0: Oh,
2: I don't know. Are they contractors or are they employees, though?
1: I think they must be employees, wouldn't they?
2: Not sure.
1: Imagine that, just putting your application for long service leave in with Craig McRae.
2: I don't think
1: Sorry, I'm off to Europe.
2: I don't know.
0: They might get a nice bottle of tequila like Channel 9 gave you after
1: that
0: leaving.
1: Very special.
0: 30
1: very
0: years.
1: Heartfelt.
2: How many years were you at Channel 9?
1: 24.
0: Oh. Was it the bottle with the little hat and the worm in it?
1: No, it was a Patron.
0: Oh, right.
2: Sorry, Clint got given a bottle of tequila after he resigned from his job for 24 years. But don't worry about him, guys. He got long service leave. He laughed all the way out of the building.
0: Can I hear your reaction when you open the tequila?
1: Oh, it's my favourite.
2: What do you reckon? So,
1: Not a fountain pen, not a watch.
2: What will Pendles get for breaking the record?
1: Well, what he's going to get? He's going to get the gold number on his jumper.
2: Oh, that's it's a bit Warwick Kappa.
0: Right. It is a bit.
2: Does he want that or are they insisting?
1: Look at me.
2: Are they insisting that he wears
1: it? I think he's happy he's happy to have it.
0: Oh, God.
2: It is a bit Warwick Kappa.
0: I cringe.
2: Is it going to be sparkly? Or is
1: it
2: just yellow?
1: I think it might just be, like a yellowy gold. I don't think it's going to be...
2: Diamond.
1: It's not going to be a glitter number.
2: It's going to look like the boy from Oz tap dance.
1: Tackle him and a bit of glitter.
2: Over to you, Scott.
0: Maybe it'll have lights in it. You know how you can buy shirts now, like at Christmas, and they have the Christmas lights in it. You have a little battery pack underneath.
2: Yeah.
1: 38. Is 38? 38's not.
2: It's not old, but in footy.
1: In professional sporting
0: terms.
1: I've
0: retired from it now, but the dad's football game last year, some of the dads from the school were a little
1: up there. Retired from it after
2: you've got
1: one possession cameo.
0: No, but some of them were
2: one turnover.
0: They're a bit older. And they were still getting out there and playing.
2: I know,
0: like
2: but the mums get really mad when the dads keep playing local footy because, like my friend Dale, who went back for just one more game and then broke his arm. Well, they had a newborn and he's a builder.
0: Yeah, that's not great.
2: Nah, I can't be doing that. But, there's a lot running around in local footy that have been there.
1: Netballers? There's a lot of netballers.
2: Oh, 60s. Yeah.
1: Galleys
2: sorts of ages.
1: Playing netball and, you know, goal defence.
2: And some of the umpires
1: 40s,
2: in the netball.
1: Yeah, fierce.
0: Well, 13, 24, 10 is our number. Let's find the oldest person playing competitive sport.
2: In the local AFL or something?
0: Yeah, 13, 24, 10 is our number.
1: Any sport.
0: We want to find the oldest person still playing competitive local sport.
2: Yeah, like actually in a competition.
0: Yeah. Maybe you play with one.
2: Yeah.
0: 13, 24, 10 is our number to join us on the air.
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3: Thanks for joining us. You're listening to Nova. It is Jase, Lauren and Clint with you.
4: Hey, we've asked on 13 24 10, are you an oldie playing some form of sport out there in Melbourne? This is on the back of Scotty Pendlebury, 38 years of age, about to become, do you say the most capped or the
1: record holder?
4: The player who has played, chalked up the most AFL games.
1: Wow, well done, Pendles. Everyone loves Scott Pendlebury.
4: Beautiful family, aren't they?
1: No one says bad things about Scott Pendlebury. Hello. Lovely family.
3: Sam, good morning. Welcome to the show.
5: Good morning. How are you going?
3: We're good. We're talking mature age people playing sport.
5: Yeah.
3: Your wife's still playing? What sport?
5: She is. Right. AFL Masters.
1: Oh, the Masters. I did say there'll be the Masters. How old is she?
5: She's 56.
1: Get it, Queen.
4: What position?
5: Back pocket normally.
1: Oh, now, Sam, crafty. We don't recover like we used to as we get older.
3: No.
1: How's the recovery going after a tough footy game at 53?
5: You know what? She's an absolute gun.
1: She's
5: been playing nearly 5 years.
1: Yeah.
5: And I think her only major injury was at the carnival last year, and she dislocated her finger. That's been the end of it.
1: And the recovery's not bad the next day?
5: No, she's pretty good.
1: She must be fit.
5: Nah. She's not the oldest one though, so that's
3: How old
1: are they getting in the Masters?
5: There's one lady, she's not playing this year, but she played last year and she was 73, I think.
3: 73?
1: Oh my God, good on her.
3: Oh, I'd feel bad tackling her.
1: Well, it keeps you young, playing sport.
3: I know, but 73, you fall the wrong way.
4: You just chuck her in the goal square, wouldn't you?
1: Well, she's been working out and lifting weights. She's probably got very great bone density.
4: Yeah.
3: She'd probably take Clint and I, to be honest.
4: Oh, definitely you.
1: Definitely.
4: Hey, Mick, good morning.
6: How's it going?
3: Yeah, good, Mickey.
4: Going well. Are you the oldie or somebody else?
6: No, I'm about half his age.
4: Okay.
6: It's a bloody legend down at Spaniel Creek Club. His name's Graham Renshaw and he's in his mid to late 70s.
3: Oh, good on him.
1: Now, is he a batsman or a bowler or a wicketkeeper?
6: He's actually a wicketkeeper batsman, does one of the hardest bits of the game.
1: How does he go running?
3: But what about the knees? Wicketkeeper, you're on your knees, you know.
6: He's as fit as a fiddle. He also runs water for the Hawks every week. You'll see he's like the old guy in the stands behind the song carrying the drink.
1: Oh, so he's
6: so
1: fit.
6: I don't actually know how he does it.
1: Good. What's his name?
6: Graham.
1: Good on you, Graham.
3: Well done, Graham.
4: Or what, has he got a nickname?
6: Yeah, Renners.
4: Renners.
1: Good on you.
4: Get it, Renners.
1: Get it, Renners. It keeps you young playing sport. And I think team sports in particular keep you young.
3: Yeah.
1: Keeps your mind sharp, body fit.
3: 100%. Nice though, it's wicket keeper. You don't have to be like,
4: right,
3: can you help me
4: knees?
3: Up? Yeah. Have to wear those knee pads.
1: I would suggest that most of those people have been playing for a long time.
3: Oh, you don't think that's God, 65.
1: It's not like you just going, I'm going to become a wicket keeper.
3: Yeah, right.
1: They've got it in the bones.
3: It's a good point.
1: Good on them.
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0: Another Heineken for Tom.
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0: 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We're back this morning from 6. 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
1: 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Smarter than Fitzy? 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
1: 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Averse Water Main and Ingle Farm on Montague Road near Red Hill Road. Other than that, accident and breakdown free around all the other majors. That's including the north-south motorway both ways and the freeway in all directions. Ongoing works continuing later this morning. Killier Anglevale Road near Andrews Road. 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Partly cloudy today in 24 and right now it's a cool one at 10 degrees on Adelaide's Nova 919.
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2: Live

0: on ceasefire as being on life support. The US president vowing complete victory over Tehran, saying it's already been defeated militarily.
1: The ceasefire is on massive life support, where the doctor walks in and says, sir, your loved one has approximately a 1% chance of living.
0: The news immediately hit world markets, with the Dow Jones falling suddenly before bouncing back. A body thought to be that of a triple murderer has been found in the New South Wales Central West. 37-year-old Julian Ingram was last seen leaving Lake Cogelego after killing his former partner Sophie Quinn, her friend John Harris, and her aunt Nerida Quinn in January. An unborn baby also died. A body has been found with ID in a vehicle at Mount Hope, about an hour from the town. An Australian-born British MP is a step closer to replacing Keir Starmer as Prime Minister, launching a challenge to oust him after poor results for Labor at municipal elections. Catherine West was born in Mansfield, grew up in Sydney, and was a social worker in Darwin before moving to London 28 years ago. She needs the signatures of 81 Labor MPs to force a party leadership election. So far, 58 have come forward. Nova Sport is next. Nova Sport. Dolphin star Jack Bostock says his former coach played an important role in his recovery from a knee injury that ended his season early last year. The 22-year-old is back and says Wayne Bennett called him with good life advice.
2: Yeah, we had a good chat. He was just more or less talking about life, really, just about getting on with life outside of footy. Don't be dwelling on my knee too much, and because it'll take over your life, it'll eat you away. So just worry about the other things in life that you can control, and the knee will heal itself.
0: The Dolphins take on the Rabbitohs in the upcoming Magic Round. And Aussie Alexi Poprin is out of the Italian Tennis Open after facing world number one Jannik Sinner in the round of 32. Sinner dominated 6-2, 6-love. His next challenge, fellow Italian Andrea Pellegrino. And you're up to date on Nova.
3: Nova! Jodie and Hazy. Adelaide's favourite way to wake up. On Nova 919.
4: What's up, Tuesday? What's up? How you been? Are you friends with Wednesday? No, no one likes Monday, I get that. The one note wonder's just around the corner.
5: Mm-hmm.
4: What do you think of this one? What? That. That's enough.
5: Yeah, you. Do you know what it is?
4: Yes, I do.
5: Okay.
4: Okay, one more time. You ready? Well, I didn't know the one yesterday. There's been a few where I've played the whole song in full and I still don't know, let alone just one note.
5: That is concerning.
4: Two great prizes up for grabs. We'll do that at 6:10. Also, Fitzy, I mean, you want to score some easy cash and he's smarter than Fitzy. Seems pretty easy, doesn't it?
5: Yeah. Although, looks can be deceiving. He might look a little bit silly, but oh man, he's pretty good in this space.
4: He's quite cultured, isn't he?
5: Mm-hmm.
4: Wow. The guy from Port Nolunga. Very, very wise beyond his years. Let's catch up with Fitzy a little bit later on, and we'll catch up with you at 6 o'clock this morning. Looking forward to it.

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15: Morning, guys. Jodie and Hazy here. We're back this morning from 6. Also, our one-note wonder not too far away. That is at 6:10.
16: We'll get into that soon. Right now, though, more of your fresh hits and your favourite throwbacks here on Nova. I'm gonna

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1: Two of our favourite people in the whole entire universe, Lauren and Hayley from Adelaide. Good morning. The last time I saw you, babe, you were on a dance floor.
2: I was.
1: It was 8:30 on a Friday night.
2: I think it was like 6:10 on a Friday night and I was dropping it to Like a Prayer.
1: Yes.
2: You were. And I've never seen a 7-month pregnant person do the nut bushes as quick as I did. And in the end, I was like, oh, could she come now? That was a bit much.
1: So we had the Adelaide sleepover at the Alba Hotel on Friday night. And, oh, my God, you guys do a wonderful job. I reckon how many? 200 women?
2: 250 women. Yeah. Do you know what I said, Jodie? It's so funny. 250 women. We just booked out a hotel. We all came and stayed. It was a big party. And they were like, a lot of them were having a rough time in their life at that point, and they said, this is so uplifting. Yeah. We need to do this more. Can you imagine guys, like Hazy, 250 guys booking out a hotel and just dancing to Like a Prayer?
1: Yeah.
0: Well, I just saw photos, and even the photos look really loud. Do you know what I mean?
2: It was loud.
0: So you know when you're somewhere and you can hear people off in the distance and they're having an awesome time, you're like, gosh, that looks like a good vibe. I could tell that just by looking at the photos.
1: Yeah.
0: That was, there was a lot of laughter.
2: But do you know what they want? Women want connection. We want to meet people. We want to hang out with people. It's hard to make friends sometimes. We had people come by themselves and in the end making friends. That's the best part.
1: Yeah.
2: Yeah.
1: And
2: yeah.
1: I did mention to you guys at one stage I looked over at the pool and there were a couple of ladies doing cartwheels and handstands. And I thought, oh, it's going to be a big night.
0: Yeah. Oh, that's good.
2: There's a couple of hens nights there, so they went a little bit wild.
1: Right.
0: Yeah. Very good.
1: Can we talk about this podcast that you guys are doing at the moment, which is absolutely epic? And the thing I love about it so much, it's you two unfiltered, which is dangerous, but also so very entertaining.
2: It's really funny because it's my favourite thing that we do, but we have had some feedback from two people, from mums. It was after episode 2 where we spoke about oversharing. And Hazy, this is where you don't want to hear this stuff that we're talking about. We were just being real like women do.
1: Yeah.
0: When we say oversharing, like what are we talking about? Give us a feel.
2: No, you don't want to know on radio. We can't say those things because it's filtered.
0: Oh,
1: yeah.
0: Okay.
2: Yeah, whereas we're
0: I can hover around the dump button over here if you like.
2: Oh, I like that. What am I going to say?
0: I'll miss it.
2: No, but our mums were like, we're just concerned you're sharing too much of your, private life.
1: Okay.
2: And you might lose, people, viewers on Hello SA.
1: Oh.
2: We're like, but see, Hayley's mum's very good at a positive sandwich. She did it quite nicely, whereas my mum was just like, oh, it was terrible. Hang on. She hasn't listened, though. She just sees the videos on social.
1: Yes.
2: She can't even. She goes, I'm going to go into Telstra and the lovely man's going to set up Spotify on my phone. I'm like, well, Mum, that's fine because I refuse to do it.
1: Yeah.
2: She can't even listen to it.
1: Yeah, right.
2: So it's just the grabs. But this podcast has been amazing. And you were part of last week's episode, Jodie, when Lauren spoke about something, very personal to her when we got an email from someone saying that. You want to say
1: that was horrendous.
2: It was a horrendous email that a lot of women in media, we get this sort of stuff and it just takes for one person to say something at that one time.
1: Yeah.
2: And she said to me, which I always go, it was a she, because people go, was it a guy or a girl? It was a girl.
3: Mm. Which makes it worse.
2: Said, you're so fat, I'm not going to watch your show anymore. And it sent me spiraling. It was just the most horrific.
1: It says the supermodel writing you an email.
2: Yeah, I know. And we put it out to other women in media. And Jodie, yours was horrific too.
3: Yours was probably the worst one.
1: Oh, was it? Oh, God.
3: No, and I know that's not just one of them. We've all had these comments. And it's so hurtful. And I wish that, our mum's told us that sticks and stones break your bones, but words will never hurt you. But words hurt.
1: Yeah. And I just think it's a really bizarre situation where people, it would never occur to me, you Hazy, you two, to sit down and pen a horrible message to anyone.
2: No.
1: Anyone. So that's why it kind of blows my little mind that someone could be so nasty. And the one that I read out, God, there's been many, many, many horrendous, horrendous things. One of my favourite was, she's such mutton dressed as lamb. That was another one.
2: Ouch. That's just jealousy.
3: What about yours, Hayley? You have a face I want to punch.
2: Yeah.
1: Yeah.
2: And I was like, do I? I went home to my husband, Jimmy. Do you want to punch my face? Is it my face?
1: Do you get
2: it?
1: I want to ask this question because someone actually made the point.
2: Yes.
1: Someone was saying, men get it too. You guys don't get it as hard as we do.
0: No, not as hard. I've got some. I've only responded once And it was after I'd had a few beers. Remember that guy?
2: What did they say, Hazy?
0: No, he was. So this was through. He started having a crack at me because the way that I worded it, Channel 7 strikers report.
1: Yeah.
0: And then we sort of back and forth.
1: It was a cricket report.
0: Yeah.
1: And it, and of all the things to be outraged over.
0: And then it was back and forth to the point where he was like, meet me at this car park at this address and let's go at it. And I was like, what am I doing?
2: Oh, yuck.
0: What am I doing?
2: You were like, I'll bring my cricket back.
0: Yeah, let's see, we're in a box of blokes and then what? Throw punches and then have a beer after? So I don't think so. Yeah. But no, not, I don't know. Blokes don't get it. As bad as the girls do, which is just ridiculous because it's from so much more of a shallow, disgusting place.
2: Yeah, and the sad thing is though, a lot of it is women. It's women being mean to women.
0: That's why it's surprising as well.
2: Yes, I know.
1: Mm.
2: Anyway.
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0: Adelaide's Most Awesome is back, Jodes. I'm really excited by this. We want to get around as many local businesses as we can and showcase the best coffee in South Australia.
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0: Yeah, just listen out for our birthday bangers all morning for exclusive invites.
1: Also this morning, our naughty at 6:40. 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It's going to get naughty and you don't want to miss it.
0: Looking forward to that. 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
1: It's going to be a huge show. 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
5: 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Burst water main at the moment, Ingle Farm, Montague Road near Red Hill Road. Other than that, a pretty drama-free run at the moment to kick off your Tuesday around all the other majors. That's including the north-south motorway both ways in the city and the parklands for the moment. Works continuing later, Dry Creek Cabin Road near Churchill Road, North 40 outbound. And check your speed, Campbell Road, Elizabeth Downs. 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Partly cloudy today in 24. Right now it's 10 degrees. Traffic and weather every 15 minutes with Jodie and Hazy. 6 till 10 weekday mornings on Nova 919.
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6: Good morning, Ash Gardner with you. A group of Aussies on board a cruise ship at the centre of a hantavirus outbreak have left the Canary Islands to begin the long journey to Perth. The four Australian citizens, one permanent resident and a New Zealand national will now detour via the Netherlands. Once landing in Perth, they'll then be ordered to quarantine for 3 weeks. The government is preparing to hand down the federal budget tonight. The capital gains tax discount and negative gearing are in line for an overhaul in a bid to help first home buyers get into the market. The man charged over the White House Correspondents' Dinner shooting has pleaded not guilty while fronting court. 31-year-old Cole Allen has been charged with attempting to assassinate the president, assault a federal officer and firearms offences. The US president says the ceasefire with Iran is on life support after receiving Tehran's response to a US proposal. Donald Trump conceding he didn't finish reading the response because it was a waste of time. And US Today show host Savannah Guthrie has a new project in the works. She's set to host a TV adaptation of Wordle. She took a hiatus from the Today show following the disappearance of her 84-year-old mother, Nancy. Nova Sport is next.
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2: Good morning, footy first. Port's Miles Bergman will undergo surgery after rupturing a ligament in his big toe in a loss to the Bulldogs. He's expected to be out of action for several weeks. The rest of the team will fly to Darwin today to acclimatise for their Friday night clash against the Suns. Meantime, the remainder of the AFL fixture is set to be released tomorrow. The AFL has confirmed Friday night doubleheaders will feature in the next fixture block, despite backlash from fans and commentators. That's your sport on Nova.
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3: Just a couple of minutes away. Right now, though, here's one of your favourite brekkie bangers to get your morning started on Nova.

0: is Adelaide's favourite way to wake up. You better believe it. Jodie and Hazy. The early way to wake up. Woo!
1: Welcome to your Tuesday. Did you go to Guy Sebastian last night?
2: Ooh,
1: did you have a late night?
2: Jeez. Oh. I mean, if you did and you want to talk about it, give us a little review.
1: Oh, yes.
2: What was he like, 13, 24, 10?
1: We'd love to hear.
2: Because we need to talk about Guy Sebastian very, very soon because he had two very, very important special guests.
1: He certainly did. And no one saw that coming.
2: No.
1: Nobody.
2: Very good stuff.
1: Yep.
2: Sorry, can we just quickly talk about the weather? I know that it's sorry, 24 degrees across Adelaide today.
1: Stop it.
2: Oh, get on my face, weather. That's fantastic. And 24 degrees tomorrow as well.
1: And then 23 on Thursday and 23 on Friday as well. A little bit of rain about Friday.
2: That's it.
3: Also Saturday raining, sorry.
2: Okay,
1: Producer Lucy.
2: Right.
1: This is the first thing you say in this whole entire show.
3: Yeah, I just wanted to squash some moods.
1: Negative Nancy.
2: Bring in the thunder.
1: Well done.
3: Yeah, literally, Friday, Saturday.
2: Oh, good stuff. Thanks for that, Producer Lucy.
1: Yeah,
2: teaming up with the weather gods.
1: Hey, I'm super excited for our naughty at 6:40 this morning.
2: We've been talking about this for a few days, actually.
1: I think it's the naughtiest one we've ever done.
2: Yeah. From a young gentleman. Now, we'll call him Jimmy C.
1: Yeah.
2: So he works in our team.
1: Uh-huh.
2: His family business is something that, I mean, I don't know anyone else that's involved in this profession.
1: No.
2: But they're everywhere too, by the way.
1: It is.
2: Sometimes we, if you're not into that sort of stuff, you pretend they're not there.
1: Mm.
2: But they're on a lot of corners.
1: Mm. Mm. It's fascinating. So Jimmy C's second job is in a section.
2: Erotica.
1: Mm.
2: Yes. So he does a lot of hours at this particular sex shop and boy, oh boy, he's got some stories. And we need to pick his brain.
1: Yes, we do.
2: At 6:40.
1: Anthony Albanese is going to join us after 7 o'clock this morning as well.
2: Oh, sorry, that's a bit casual. Did you say the Prime Minister's joining us at 7 o'clock?
1: Sure.
2: Wow. Mm. Okay.
1: You don't make it a big deal.
2: Well, it's a big deal.
1: Oh, okay.
2: I've got so many questions to ask about the budget.
1: Oh.
2: Nah, I'm just kidding. I got one question. What the hell is it? Oh, you know what I mean?
1: Yeah.
2: And what's going on?
1: You and politics, just, you know, what synergy?
2: It's a nice mix, isn't it?
1: Mm.
2: Really flows.
1: Mm-hmm.
2: 6:02, beautiful weather across Adelaide today. And if you did see Guy Sebastian last night, we'd love to chat to you. Give us a review. What was it like?
1: Yep.
2: Let's chat about it last night and let's talk about their special guests, including an Adelaide Crows superstar that was on stage. Mm.

0: 6:05 on Adelaide's and Nova 919. Thanks to Shell OTR this morning. We're going to play the One Night Wonder very, very soon. 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It's this, Jodes. You ready? We're going to play very soon. In fact, jump in nice and early, 13:24:10. Guy Sebastian on his home deck.
1: Yes.
0: Supported beautifully by Sam Fisher, who we spoke to.
1: Yeah, we caught up with Sam yesterday.
0: What a gorgeous combination.
1: Oh, I know. And he was super excited to support Guy.
0: Yes.
1: He was like, and then it was just a love fest, a bro fest between the two of them, because Guy's like, he's the best singer I've ever heard.
0: Yeah.
1: And then Sam was like, that's ridiculous. He's the best singer I've ever heard.
0: And it was like, who's the best singer off?
1: Mm.
0: Yeah, and they were both sort of going at each other in a really lovely way.
1: 13:24:10, did you go last night? Did you love it?
0: Yeah. Yeah. Special guest. And for Crows supporters, you might be like, oh, yeah, this kind of makes sense. But I didn't know that it was happening.
1: Mm-hmm.
0: Guess who was bloody there?
1: Who?
0: Off the back of a best on ground performance against Richmond.
1: Yep.
0: Isaac Rankin.
1: Isaac Rankin.
0: Got up there, had a bit of a sing.
1: Yeah.
0: So this is Guy Sebastian, Isaac Rankin, singing along to, I think it's Maroon 5.
1: Okay.

0: crowd.
1: Yeah.
0: Daunting as well. Mm-hmm. No fallback for Isaac.
1: Yeah.
0: Sounds good. That guy can sing, man.
1: And apparently he gets super nervous before he sings as well. Do you know that?
0: Yeah.
1: Yeah, like real nervous.
0: We got really nervous during one of the gather round gigs, I think it was. Mm. And you wouldn't know it, though.
1: No.
0: Because he got up there, and apparently for one of them, he was close to, he almost pulled out.
1: Yes.
0: And we found this out afterwards. And you're like, what are you talking about, man? You got up there and absolutely slayed it and looked like the most confident bloke in the world.
1: I think someone told us that he rang his mum and said, yeah. I don't want to do it. I don't want to go out there.
0: Oh, beautiful sound.
1: Also, his son Archie got up on stage as well. This kid has got some pipes. If he's not going to be a superstar, then I'll go he.
0: Can I just say, and all of this audio is recorded via an iPhone.
1: Mm.
0: And an iPhone, when you're recording live music, doesn't do the sound justice.
1: Okay.
0: So what I'm trying to say is that if someone's recording you from an iPhone from a distance and you sound good,
1: yeah,
0: you're really good. Mm-hmm. And Archie sounded good.

0: series.
1: Oh, the kids got pipes.
2: Word on the ground is that Archie received a standing ovation for that song. We had a girl on the ground, old Mon, there taking that footage. You can jump on and see it on the Nova 919 socials.
0: Stuff, Mon. We appreciate you. You can see as well, you can just see guys' the eyes pride. Beaming with pride.
3: Yeah. Can you remember when we interviewed Guy and he was like, my son is hitting notes that I can only really dream of?
0: Yeah.
3: Like,
0: and the early vision and like the sound of Archie were like, oh yeah, it's like he's good.
3: Yeah,
0: he's probably a little bit nervous, and now he's owning it.
3: He's away.
0: Oh gosh, he's off. Bloody overachieving young kids.
3: Yeah,
0: what are we going to do?
3: It's annoying, isn't it?
0: Good stuff.
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0: Should we jump into One Note Wonder?
2: Yeah,
0: you ready to go?
2: Yep.
0: 13, 24, 10. What have we got here? Short, sharp, very succinct. 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Is it just me, or does it kind of sound like someone's passing wind in this one? Are you getting that?
3: No.
0: Okay, it's just me.
3: It's just the way your brain works.
0: Ah, sorry about that, guys.
3: Fortunately.
0: Okay, 13, 24, 10, what is it? Let's wrap up the One Note Wonder next.
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6: A burst water main at the moment, Ingle Farm Montague Road near Red Hill Road. Other than that, a clear run around all the other majors, including the city and the parklands for just the moment. Ongoing works continuing later this morning. Paradise on Gorge Road, 40 both ways. Same in Somerton Park, Brighton Road near Elgar Road. Outbound Dry Creek Cavern Road near Churchill Road North. Unley Greenhill Road near King William Road. And 60 both ways, Sturt on Marion Road near Sturt Road. 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Partly cloudy today and 24. Right now, a cool 10 degrees. Traffic and weather every 15 minutes with Jodie and Hazy. 6 till 10 weekday mornings on Nova 919.
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3: 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Excuse me. That's the one I wondered this morning, Judge.
4: Can you stop?
3: It's just me, isn't it?
4: It's not someone emitting gas, okay?
3: That's what I thought immediately. But hey, different minds, eh?
4: Yeah.
3: Can we catch up with a very good friend of the show?
4: Yeah.
3: That's Carney from Ferret and Puck. G'day, Carney.
4: Hey, Carney.
5: Hey, morning, my two favourite people to talk to in the morning. Oh, how you going?
4: This from you. Thank you, Carney.
3: Bloody legend, Carney. How's things, mate? All right?
5: Yeah, excellent. Thank you. Very good. Love and life.
4: Okay, excellent. What do you think it is?
5: Oh, I think it's Blur, song 2.
3: Oh, that's a good tune. Hate to do this for you, big dog.
4: Sorry, Carney.
3: The love and appreciation is there, though, Carney. You have a fantastic day, please.
5: Thanks. Have a terrific Tuesday.
3: Off he goes. Just going to slay it wherever he goes, can't
4: he? It's just like a beautiful ray of light in our morning, and then he's off. Mm-hmm. Alicia from O'Halloran Hill, what do you think it is this morning, Alicia?
6: Good morning, guys. I think it's Outkast, Hey Ya.
4: When you do it like that, it does sound.
3: Incorrect.
4: That's not it.
3: Alicia. You produce it, Liz.
4: But thank you.
7: Oh, hey.
4: Okay. Should we take another one?
3: Yeah.
4: Sarah, Golden Grove. Hello, Sarah.
8: Hey, guys. How are you?
4: Good, thank you. What do you think?
8: Well, I think it is. I really hope it's Pump It by Black Eyed Peas.
3: Okay.
4: Andrew Hayes.
3: There we go.
4: Yes, Sarah.
8: Yay. Oh, my God.
3: Yes, Sarah.
8: Kept me waiting.
4: Congratulations.
3: Well done.
4: $150 Earthclay Studio voucher for you and also a 2-hour family pass to AFL Max. Andrew Hayes' favourite place on earth, isn't
3: it? Yeah, it's good stuff. You're going to love it, Sarah. Well done.
8: Yay, thank you. My son will love that. That's so good.
3: Enjoy. Yes, he will. He absolutely will.
4: Very nice.
3: There you go.
4: Okay.
3: That's the one night wonder this morning. It's 18 minutes past 6. Should we get into the winning song? It's a good tune too, by the way.
4: Let's do it.
3: I haven't heard this for a while.
4: Okay.
3: The Black Eyed Peas, Pump It, on Adelaide's at Nova 919. It's Jodie and Hayes. Good morning.

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1: Beautiful weather across Adelaide today, 24 degrees. It would be a shame if you looked outside and it was really, really blue. Like too blue, do you know what I mean?
2: What do you mean?
1: That's what we do via the Nord at 6:40 each and every morning. We make it as blue as humanly possible.
2: Okay, well, this is the bluest of the blue.
1: Yeah, yeah.
2: It doesn't get bluer.
1: No, it does not.
2: No.
1: Because we have a special member of the team whose family profession is very, very unique and interesting.
2: Yeah. His family has run a sex shop.
1: Yeah. A generational sex shop.
2: Yeah, for generations and generations.
1: Yeah.
2: We're talking like back 50 years.
1: Oh, yeah, yeah.
2: Grandpa and grandpa before that and grandpa before that, etc.
1: There is a chance that this particular gentleman who's going to join us invented the fleshlight.
2: Yeah.
1: We're not sure. Can't confirm either way. Who's to say? We should find out from him though.
2: Yeah.
1: Because I don't know about you, Jodes. I got some questions.
2: Oh, so many questions.
1: From someone who is, I'm pretty sure this bloke was conceived in the sex shop.
2: Yeah.
3: Too far.
1: He was. I don't think he was.
3: He works with us, right?
1: Too far.
2: Far out.
1: But we do have a lot of questions when it comes to behind the scenes, maybe some interesting customers and all the product inside this particular sex
2: shop.
1: What
2: does he recommend? You know?
1: His name is Jimmy and we're going to catch up with him next via the Naughty at 6:40.
0: Nova! Jodie and Hazy, Adelaide's favourite way to wake up on Nova 919. Morning at 8:10, we chat exclusively to the man who spent 10 years beside Michael Jackson.
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23: 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Partly cloudy today in 24. Right now, it's a cool 19 degrees. Traffic and weather every 15 minutes with Jody and Hazy. 6 till 10 weekday mornings on Nova 919.
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26: With your 6:30 headlines, good morning, Ash Gardner with you. A group of Aussies caught up in a cruise ship health scare are finally on their way home. They'll fly to Perth via the Netherlands after a hantavirus outbreak on board the ship that claimed 3 lives. They disembarked the ship in the Canary Islands. All eyes are on Treasurer Jim Chalmers today as he prepares to hand down the government's 5th budget. It'll be looking to strike a balance of providing cost of living relief while avoiding further fueling inflation. Negative gearing is also set to be overhauled. One of the country's most wanted men has been found dead in the New South Wales Central West after 4 months on the run. Police were hunting Julian Ingram after 3 people were shot dead in Lake Carjalago, including his pregnant ex-partner. As Brisbane gears up for Magic Round, Queensland Premier David Crisafulli is in talks with Australia's rugby league boss in a bid to lock the event in beyond 2027. And working from home could be costing you a promotion. A survey by recruitment firm Robert Half revealed a proximity premium in many workplaces, where being physically near the boss could help your chances of a pay rise and promotion. Nova Sport is next.
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1: Good morning, footy first. Port's Miles Bergman will undergo surgery after rupturing a ligament in his big toe in a loss to the Bulldogs. He's expected to be out of action for several weeks. The rest of the team will fly to Darwin today to acclimatise for their Friday night clash against the Suns. Meantime, the remainder of the AFL fixture is set to be released tomorrow. The AFL has confirmed Friday night doubleheaders will feature in the next fixture block, despite backlash from fans and commentators. That's your sport on Nova.
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1: Cheers, we're getting closer to what will be the best party ever. Mm. Not just this year, but maybe ever.
2: Yeah.
1: Yeah.
2: EVA.
1: Uh-huh. That's what we're going for.
2: Yeah.
1: It's my 40 plus 1K birthday party. $41,000 we're giving away. I mean, it's a great excuse, 41 years of age, to give away $41,000 in blocks of $1,000.
2: 41 people will walk away with $1,000 on the night, and that is absolutely categorically guaranteed.
1: Spot on. So you're looking for some invites. I've got some for you just after 7 o'clock via the birthday banger. So when you hear this in full, 13-24-10, could be you and a mate.
6: Go show. It's
1: yep. It's a good tune. It's a good tune. 13-24-10 when you hear it. And we'll just hook you up with exclusive invites. Up next, special guest. His name is Jimmy. He's part of the team.
2: Yep.
1: And his family runs a sex shop.
2: Yeah, there's no other way to put it, is there?
1: Yeah.
2: So all the questions that you've ever wanted to ask of someone who runs an erotica shop, now's your chance.
1: Yes.
2: Let's do it.
1: No, I'm going to ask the questions next. Mm. Things like, you know, how well do you know the product?
2: Yep.
1: How many famous people come into your shop? Do you have to test the products?
2: Yes.
1: What are the products like?
2: Mm-hmm.
1: Does it actually feel real? Stuff like that.
2: Jesus Christ, you feel heavily invested right now.
1: All the questions for Jimmy next.

0: hazy on Nova 919. Good morning. 24 degrees across Adelaide today. Joe, we're going to catch up with a very, very important person at 7 o'clock.
1: Oh.
0: How important? Well, probably the most important person in the country.
1: Holds the highest post in the land.
0: Wowee.
1: As far as the eye can see.
0: Speaking of important people, it's time to catch up with someone in this team who's very important. For all the dirty birds out there.
2: Warning, the following segment is for mature audiences only and may contain adult content, graphic language and nudity. Not that you'll see it. If easily offended, well, you're about to find out just how easily.
3: Your father, he's on the naughty list.
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5: Naughty.
0: Oh, Jodes. Special guest.
1: And he is here by public demand because we spoke the other morning in the naughty about a particular item. I'll let you say the name of it.
0: Yeah.
1: That is one of the best sellers at our friend Jimmy's sex shop.
0: Yes. We're talking about the humble masturbator.
1: Okay.
0: Not Jimmy. We're talking about, that's an item. It just gets a little bit confusing. Jimmy C, welcome.
6: Yeah. Oh, good day, guys. I feel like I should be on the other side of the desk taking photos of this right now.
1: So that's normally your role, but you have a second job. You have a family business. Tell us about it.
6: So it's a business that's been in Adelaide for over 30 years.
1: Yes.
6: It's a third generation business. So my father and his father have been involved in the XXX industry.
0: Yeah, that's right. It's thriving, you bunch of dirty birds.
6: That's why we've been able to keep so many generations alive.
1: And what's it called?
6: More Erotica.
1: Okay. On Paynham Road?
6: Paynham Road. Or if you want to get fancy, Amore.
0: That's Amore pornography. Now, Jimmy, we were talking about the masturbator.
6: Yes.
0: And this came because we were having a conversation about a week ago where you were casually talking about the bestseller. And I was perplexed. Joe, you'd never heard it before. The masturbator, and this is specifically for men.
6: It absolutely is. So it's weird because when I first got into the industry, I thought everything was just marketed towards men. You know, I wouldn't see a lot of women come through the doors. And back in the day, that's exactly what it was. It was 90% male and 10% female.
1: It's because you're horny bastards.
6: Yeah.
0: Yeah, good on us.
6: And over the years, it started to go the other way. It's actually 60% female, 40% male.
1: Really? Wow.
6: So for a male product to be the best seller is kind of unique for our store.
1: Yeah.
6: So I guess the male population is just, you know, a little bit bigger in Paynham.
1: Well, when did us women start, you know, finding our sexuality and coming into our own? When did it all shift?
6: Oh, about 30 years ago when we opened the store.
0: Oh, there you go. You guys are trailblazers. Yeah. Congratulations. Wow. Now the humble masturbator. I don't know if we can say this before, Jimmy, but you could, because you're so used to this sort of stuff, I think the question that was asked was, Jimmy, have you used one before? And what's it like?
6: Well.
1: He has to be across all
0: the
1: products.
0: Do you have to use it? Now, does your dad go, look, Jimmy, we've got some products for you to test here?
6: It's not necessarily a requirement, but you always want to do market research where you can, right? Yeah. It's only proper business etiquette. And my fiance is listening to this right now.
1: Have you ever had a moment where you're like, no, Dad, not that, not there, no.
0: No, I will not put that mask on. I can't do it.
6: I look at it and go, okay, if I was in the person's position that comes in, would I want them to be as comfortable as me if I were to get that product?
1: Absolutely, yeah.
6: And I talk to him like, if I see something like this is a not-so-humble masturbator, this thing is an electronic, like you have to grip it with both hands on both sides and it looks like a jackhammer and you're bobbing up and down and your head shaking like this and it's pretty full on. And I think, how can I just casually sell that to someone like, this is a good investment for you?
1: Yeah.
6: And I think we do a good job of that.
0: Yeah. Okay. Unbelievable.
1: What about the conversation around the office when I said, what should I get my husband for Father's Day? And Jimmy's like, well, have I got some ideas for you?
0: And Jimmy was mid-product testing, bounced in like a jackhammer. I've got a solution for you.
6: And Jody, I really appreciate all your business.
0: Oh my gosh. Jimmy, can you stick around, please? Because we want to open up the text line 0400-919-919. Send your questions through.
1: Yeah.
0: It's a sex shop. It's a generational sex shop.
1: And it's thriving.
0: Yeah. Absolutely. Have a look at him. He's seen some stuff.
6: You're gonna learn from the best, guys. I've got three generations worth of knowledge up here. So
1: okay. 0400-919-919. Get around, Jimmy.
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10: Got a burst water main at the moment, Engle Farm Montague Road near Red Hill Road. Other than that, drama free around all the other majors, including the Parklands and the city for just the moment. Works continuing shortly, Dry Creek Cavern Road near Churchill Road, North 40 outbound, same in Unley, Greenhill Road near King William Road. Slow down for a speed camera on the Salisbury Highway, Parafield Gardens and Sir Donald Brabham Drive, Brooklyn Park. The all-electric Chery E5 with 430 kilometres of range now from just $37,990. 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Partly cloudy today at a top of 24, and right now it's 9 degrees. Traffic and weather every 15 minutes with Jodie and Hazy. 6 till 10 weekday mornings on Nova 919.
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7: Appreciate you, beautiful Ryan Fitzy Fitzgerald. 6:47, top of 24 degrees across Adelaide today. Jeez, it was a good day yesterday because we relaunched this.
8: The most awesome. The most awesome.
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10: Jody and Hazy presents Adelaide's most awesome.
7: Yes. So we thought, what should we kick it off with? Man, what's a real absolute doozy that's fun, that everyone's got something they get involved with?
11: Well, I mean, coffee.
7: It's coffee.
11: Yeah.
7: Yeah. I mean, I'm drinking a coffee right now.
11: We
7: little
11: both
7: iced
11: are.
7: Latte oh. From El Fresco Bar.
11: Oh, you've gone the ice this morning, Dale,
7: yeah,
11: have you?
7: Feeling very, very frisky.
11: Okay.
7: So we're putting it out there. We said, hey, give us a call, 132410, or text us through 0400 919 919. You can also jump on Facebook, Jody and Hazy. Drop the best places to get a coffee.
11: Sure.
7: What's your coffee house?
11: What's your go-to?
7: Maybe that place that makes you go, oh, I just feel myself. It's an experience. I love everyone here, and most importantly, the coffee is perfect.
11: I'll take it one step further. It's okay. That place where you go, I can't function as a human being until I've had my coffee from there.
7: Oh, yeah.
11: You know?
7: Well, that's most people, I feel like.
11: Yeah, that's true.
7: Yeah.
11: You're a right arsehole until you have a coffee.
7: Oh, okay. That's fair. That's the feedback I needed.
11: I'm joking.
7: Okay. It's all good, though. I can accept that feedback because I'm in the middle of my coffee. Pre-coffee, couldn't accept that feedback.
11: Okay.
7: Probably give it back to you with some home truths, but that's okay. That's okay. Hey, Monday, we're going to finalise it to a top five.
11: Okay.
7: And then eventually, Adelaide's best coffee. We're going to find it.
11: Yep.
7: The most awesome coffee in Adelaide will be crowned. So coming up next, you can give us a call, 132410, text us 0400 919 919, or drop some suggestions via Facebook, Jody and Hazy. Let's go through some more, shall we?
11: Yep.
7: Some more nominations. Adelaide's most awesome coffee. After this, the Kid Laroi, Justin Bieber, stay on Adelaide's Nova 919, 649. I do the

0: for Kid and Justin Bieber. 6:51 on Adelaide's Nova 919. 7 o'clock this morning, Jodes. Yeah, that's right. We're just going to casually catch up with the Prime Minister, Alba.
1: Oh, sure.
0: Alba, what's happening?
1: Hey.
0: Yeah, lots to talk about, too, with the Prime Minister. So that's coming up very, very soon. We jumped back into this yesterday. It's very, very exciting.
2: Awesome coffee.
3: That's the good coffee.
4: Best coffee in the city.
0: Damn right it is. Oh,
1: yeah.
0: There we go.
1: Oh.
0: I'm brewing.
1: Yeah.
0: Who wants one?
1: So you've got your favourite.
0: Yeah.
1: You've got your go-to.
0: Yep.
1: Which is your local.
0: Yeah.
1: Willowbend
0: in Croydon.
1: Yep.
0: Beautiful place.
1: Yep. I've got my local.
0: Oh, yes, yes. Yours is Nathaniel's. What's the address there?
1: Oh, it's just on the corner of Paynham Road, and I don't want to say my street because then everyone's going to know where I
0: live. Oh, yeah, and everyone's going to turn up and what? Everyone's going to turn up and try and get an autograph?
1: I'm not saying that. I've got small children. I just probably don't need everyone to know where I live.
0: Egg Jody's out.
1: Shut up.
0: Okay.
1: Okay.
0: It's the one that does very, very good Halloween decorations, so we'll wait till October.
1: Okay.
0: Doesn't the Prime Minister go to yours as well?
1: The Prime Minister does go to
0: Nathaniel's. We need to ask about the PM about this.
1: Yeah, so true.
0: Yeah. Mm. All right, so give us a call, 132410, or send us a text, 0400-919-919. So many nominations coming through via social media, producer Lucy.
5: Yes, even just this morning, one from Zoe here, Ayla's Cafe in the City. I got another nomination.
0: Egg Jody's out.
1: Shut up.
0: Okay.
1: Okay.
0: It's the one that does very, very good Halloween decorations, so we'll wait till October.
1: Okay.
0: Doesn't the Prime Minister go to yours as well?
1: The Prime Minister does go to
0: Nathaniel's. We need to ask about the PM about this.
1: Yeah, so true.
0: Yeah. Mm. All right.

0: Wait for it. Matt says it is strong but well balanced with a slight caramel note when mixed with milk. Always fresh beans roasted on site. The absolute pinnacle of coffee. That is Dawn Patrol from McLaren Vale.
1: That is quite the review.
2: Yes. Excellent review,
1: and
2: isn't
1: very
2: it?
1: Specific.
0: Yeah. One here for Barretto, located in Ross Trevor. Now, I have to say as well, storyline emerged yesterday.
1: Okay.
0: There is a groundswell on the text line, 0400 919 919.
2: Yeah.
0: For Hyde Park Bakery.
1: Okay.
0: Whoa. We have had 25 nominations.
1: Right.
2: Whoa.
0: At least for Hyde Park Bakery.
2: Hey.
0: So, okay. And they're all different phone numbers because we track that.
2: Well, they can't be burners. So I just feel you can't have 25 burner
1: phones. I feel
2: phones.
1: Like that's either employees or just people are really passionate about their coffee.
2: But would they even have 25 employees?
1: No, probably not.
2: Yeah.
1: Well, it's always busy in there, though.
0: It is.
1: Have you been there?
2: Why can't we just accept it? It's probably bloody good coffee in a bloody good spot.
0: Okay, well, that's sure. It. Yeah. So if you want to nominate your cafe and overtake the current leader, which is Hyde Park Bakery, I'm a big fan of theirs.
1: Yeah.
0: This is not really a competition, but it is.
1: Mm.
0: Get nominating. Call in. We've got a call I can see here from Deb.
1: Hi, Deb.
3: Good morning.
1: Hello. Who are you voting for?
3: I'm voting for Boston Bean Coffee Company in Port Lincoln.
1: Whoa. Going far and wide this morning.
3: To the extent that I live in Adelaide and I had to buy a coffee machine so I could actually get their coffee in so I could do it because it's the only coffee I drink. It is amazing.
2: Wow, Deb, that's
3: the
2: commitment.
3: The teams are amazing, the staff are amazing, and the coffee, they roast themselves. They've been doing it since the last 20 odd years, I reckon, and on Mortlock Terrace, and I go to Port Lincoln so I can get their coffee.
1: Wow, Deb.
2: Perfect.
1: That is commitment.
2: That's
1: commitment to the cause.
2: Hell of a review.
1: Yep, well done.
2: Boston Bean Coffee in Port Lincoln on the list.
1: When I say Port Lincoln, what do you think of, Andrew Hayes?
2: Tuna.
1: Tuna.
2: Mm.
1: And also?
2: Sharks.
1: One other.
2: Eating tuna.
1: One other. Maccabi Deva.
2: Was she from Port Lincoln?
1: Yes, mate.
2: Oh, wow. Actually, I have seen her on the beach a couple of times.
1: Have you?
2: Nah. There you go. I didn't have a copy of David was from Port Lincoln.
1: All right. 13-24-10. We're taking your votes this morning. Or, producer Lucy, how do we vote online, by the way?
0: Yes, so jump onto the Jodie and Hazy Facebook page and on Instagram. You can drop your comments there because when we reveal our top five, that's where the voting system will be. But for now, nominate on those posts as well. Oh, my gosh, a call's just come in about one of my favourites.
2: Okay.
1: All right. Go to a song.
2: All right. 6:55 at Get Voted because we're going to finalise a top five on Monday and then we're going to go from there. And right now, geez, there is a firm number one at the moment.
1: Yes.
2: All right, Jodie and Hazy on Adelaide's Nova 919. Just a reminder, we are going to catch up with the Prime Minister in just a few minutes' time. Just have a bit of old chingwag.
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9: 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Got a burst water main at the moment. Ingle Farm, Montague Road near Redhill Road. Plenty of roadworks out there as you'd expect living in Adelaide. Plimpton, Marion Road, 40 both ways. Same in Somerton Park on Brighton Road near Elgar Road. Westlakes Boulevard near Bartley Terrace. 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Partly cloudy today, N24, and right now cool 19 degrees. Traffic and weather every 15 minutes with Jody and Hazy. 6 till 10 weekday mornings on Nova 919.
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11: Good morning, Ash Gardner with you. All remaining passengers have now been evacuated from a cruise ship at the centre of a deadly hantavirus outbreak. But the journey home will take a little longer for the Aussies on board, the four Australian citizens, one permanent resident and a New Zealand national will now fly to the Netherlands before continuing on to Perth. There they'll need to quarantine for 3 weeks. The Treasurer is preparing to hand down his fifth budget, which is set to contain broken election promises. It's expected to see incentives for property investors reined in with a reduction in the capital gains tax discount and a tighter leash on negative gearing deductions. Two of the so-called ISIS brides will remain behind bars for now. The pair decided not to submit a bail application while fronting court in Melbourne yesterday. They're facing crimes against humanity, including slavery. Pressure is mounting for UK Prime Minister Sir Keir Starmer to resign. Nearly 70 MPs have now called for him to step down. Catherine West needs at least 81 names to force a party leadership election. And a Fast and Furious TV series is in the works. Star of the franchise, Vin Diesel, making the announcement at the NBC Universal upfront presentation. Nova Sport is next.
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6: Good morning, footy first. Port's Miles Bergman will undergo surgery after rupturing a ligament in his big toe in a loss to the Bulldogs. He's expected to be out of action for several weeks. The rest of the team will fly to Darwin today to acclimatise for their Friday night clash against the Suns. Meantime, the remainder of the AFL fixture is set to be released tomorrow. The AFL has confirmed Friday night doubleheaders will feature in the next fixture block, despite backlash from fans and commentators. That's your sport on Nova.
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6: Now, Joe, traditionally, this is where we do Nova's birthday payday. Of course, we do it two times each and every morning, 7 and 8 o'clock. We're going to push it back just a little bit because up next, we need to chat with the Prime Minister.
15: This is where we say we interrupt our normal broadcasting to speak to the PM.
6: Yeah.
15: Yep.
6: Before we get to the Prime Minister, though, we've just got to put him on hold for a second because we've got to get to David from Aberfoyle Park. David, good morning to you. We're talking Adelaide's most awesome coffee. What's your nomination?
16: St. Peter's Bakehouse.
15: Oh, it's pretty good.
6: Where, what location?
16: That's in St. Peter's, just off of, I think it's Joslin Street.
6: Yeah. So is that the chain ones? You know, you've got the St. Peter's Bakehouse and they're everywhere. So the actual, is that like the...
15: That's the OG.
6: That's the OG. St. Peter's.
16: There's another one that I've got as well, I reckon. Coromandel Valley Bakery.
6: Oh, okay.
15: So you're...
16: They have an award-winning pie. It's the jalapeno pie. Do yourself a favour. Go try it.
15: I liked your original attempt at it, jalapeno.
6: Yeah, jalapeno. I like to say jalapenos. All right, keep the nominations coming through. Particularly on social media at Jodie and Hazy on Facebook. Up next, let's catch up with the Prime Minister. Albo is going to join us live. You've got a question for the Prime Minister as well. Mm-hmm. Send it through 0400 919 919. I know.

0: 7:09 on Adelaide's Nova 919, 24 degrees across Adelaide today. It's Jodie and Hazy just hanging out with you, Jodes. And it is time now to introduce a very, very special guest.
1: Yes, I don't think people get more important than this particular man. And that is, it says on our screen, Anthony from Canberra. And I do presume that is our Prime Minister. Hello, Anthony Albanese. How are you?
2: Anthony from Canberra here, indeed. G'day, Judge and Hazy. Good to talk with you.
1: Oh, okay, so we're all prepped and ready to go. We've all got our budget parties on the ready. What about you?
2: Well, I'll be sitting listening to the Treasurer give his speech at 7:30, and I'm excited. This is a big reform budget, building resilience in our economy, but also really tackling some issues that have been kicked down the road, essentially, for too long. The dream of home ownership is becoming so difficult for young Australians in particular, and they raise it with me, but so do their parents and grandparents. Now, we will be addressing that tonight. We know the key to housing is supply, and that's why reform is focused on that, but it's also about giving people a fair crack, everyone, including young people.
1: So, Prime Minister, in layman's terms, what are you doing to enable young people to get into the housing market?
2: What you'll see is some changes tonight in the way that the tax system works, but also in driving supply. And so people will have to wait for the detail. No more sleeps to go. It's ready to go. But we've really worked very hard on, okay, what's the right thing to do here? And this will build on our wider housing plans. We've got a $47 billion Homes for Australia plan. That's so important. But tonight will be about giving young people, you know, a more level playing field. So many of them have told me stories very directly, and I'm sure you've heard it as well, of people going on to an auction and not being able to compete with investors. We don't have enough homes. We're building more through social housing and through build-to-rent schemes and the various $47 billion worth of schemes that we have to drive that supply. But we do need to do more, and tonight we'll do just that.
1: Prime Minister, I don't want to drill down. What was that sound in the background? Yeah, was that a coffee machine? Was that an alarm? What was going on there?
2: That was literally a coffee cup.
0: Well, while we've got you on that.
2: It's budget day.
0: Yeah, exactly right. Yeah, the coffee is flowing. Hey, it's funny you should mention that, Prime Minister, because we're doing a thing called Adelaide's Most Awesome Coffee.
1: Yes.
0: And you've been spotted several times at Nathaniel's.
1: Yes.
0: In your trips to Adelaide. Can we ask you, is there a particular reason why you go to Nathaniel's, and what is your coffee order?
2: It's on the route for where I'm walking. So, of the hotel I stay in and where the Commonwealth offices are. But Adelaide has fantastic coffee, and I've got to say fantastic restaurants as well, where I'm bringing the whole ALP national conference we're holding in Adelaide in July. And I'm looking forward to having, I think we're there for about 4 or 5 days, and that will be fantastic, a chance to, I'll get your recommendations off air for where to go for restaurants at night, because I think certainly for the weekend, I'll be bringing my Jodes.
1: Yep.
2: So I'll take Jodes' recommendations.
0: Yeah.
1: Well, this Jodes will come too, if you want me to.
0: It could be a Jodie off. All the Jodes.
2: You can come. Yeah, you can never have too many Jodies.
1: That's so true.
2: But it's a flat white.
0: I'm
2: pretty simple, but it depends on the day. So it begins with a flat white, but as it sort of goes on, it then ends up being a piccolo.
0: Okay. See, that's a very Melbourne thing too, by the way. That's an Eastern thing, the piccolo. We're still getting our heads around here in Adelaide. It's like a half latte.
2: Well, you know, it's an Italian heritage thing as well. Of course, you just have to have, if you're in Italy and you don't order anything other than an espresso after 9 o'clock, they will just, they'll regard it as a cultural insult.
1: Speaking of your Jodes, 6 months you've been married, roundabout to the day. So are we still very much into each other? Because we've been talking about flirting this morning. So is there still some flirtation between you and your wife?
2: Oh, absolutely. No, it's never goes away, I hope.
0: Yeah.
2: I hope that keeps going
1: oh, no,
2: for
1: it
2: a
1: does.
2: Long time. No, it's I think the other thing about our relationship, of course, is that quite often we're in different places, so that it's nice when you see each other, for consecutive days is fantastic. But I'm on the road so much it makes it a bit difficult. But it just means the time we spend together, we plan to make more special. So
1: keeps it spicy.
0: Keeps it spicy.
2: It is hard for us to go out without causing difficulty because we have to have security and all of that.
0: Oh, yes.
1: Oh, that's a romance killer.
0: Just get in the way of the security.
2: Nothing better than
1: big old six-foot Barry in the corner.
0: Yeah, exactly. Oh,
2: we did go to see Mumford and Sons together a couple of weeks ago, and that was fantastic because we were in the dark, so no one could see us. And no one hassled us. No one knew we were there.
0: Well, that's
2: it was
0: the thing.
2: A fantastic gig.
0: I would have thought that a Mumford & Sons crowd is very, I wouldn't say hipster, but it's pretty alternative. Great music. I would have thought there's a bunch of people that would have gone home and be like, I tell you what, I saw one bloke. He was a dead ringer for the Prime Minister in the crowd.
2: That's quite possibly the case. I do have that sometimes. You look like Albo. Well, I hope so.
0: Oh,
1: Prime Minister, thank you so much for your time this morning. We always love having you on our show. Thank you so much. And all the best with your budget party tonight. Enjoy.
2: Thank you so much. Oh, it'll be a raging party afterwards.
0: Looking forward to it. 16 minutes past 7, top of 24 degrees across Adelaide today. That was the Prime Minister on Jodie and Hazy. Up next, Jodes. Mm-hmm. A little bit delayed, but let's get to it.
1: Yeah.
0: Nova's birthday payday first instalment.
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8: Got a couple of crashes for the moment, including Trott Park on the Southern Expressway near Majors Road. Also, Burnside Greenhill Road near Sydney Road. Burst Watermain Ingle Farm Montague Road near Redhill Road. Ongoing works continuing Plimpton Marion Road 40 both ways. Same in Paradise on Gorge Road. Outbound Dry Creek Cabin Road near Churchill Road North. And Unley Greenhill Road near King William Road. Sledam for a speed camera, Tapleys Hill Road, Glenelg North and Yorktown Road, Craigmore. 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Partly cloudy today in 24. Right now it's 9 degrees. Traffic and weather every 15 minutes with Jodie and Hazy. 6 till 10 weekday mornings on Nova 919.
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0: Two times each and every day we do it, 7 and 8 o'clock. A little bit late this morning, but that's okay.
1: That's right.
0: Because sometimes you put people through and you're like, it's okay, we'll wait for you. Especially when it's the Prime Minister.
1: Well, when it's Anthony from Canberra, you can't not take the call, can you?
0: He came up on the phone. I think it originally came up Tony from Canberra. Mm. Like, oh, Anthony from Canberra. That's nice and casual, isn't it?
1: Yeah, we get it. But that's okay. We're going to do birthday payday right here, right now. Would you like a date, please?
0: Yes, please. What do you got? What do you got?
1: Okay. Were you born on the 29th? We're born on the 29th of any given month. Give us a call now, 13 24 10. Let's play.
0: Let's do it. 29th, is that you? You buzz us, please. 13 24 10. 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

This is Teenage Dirtbag on Adelaide's Nova 919. First birthday bang is just around the corner, and it is Curtis Jackson, aka 50 Cent, in the club. When you hear it, 13, 24, 10 for exclusive invites to my 40 plus 1K birthday. Big news coming out of Melbourne.

0: Michael Voss just handed in his resignation.
1: Well, you've just given the news away. Nah. So what's there left for me to do? You just said to me off air, have you got all the details there? Yes, I do. But no need now.
0: I said I'll sing it in Carlton Voss.
1: When's it happening, Jones? He's quit. So he's resigned from Carlton, effective immediately. It's a disastrous 1-8 start to the season. I mean, they went down fighting against Brisbane last weekend.
0: Yeah, it's one of those ones where you're like, oh, that was pretty solid, but it's still a loss.
1: So, yes, even after that fighting loss, the Blues are aware that they need fresh ideas, is what they've said.
0: Wow. So. There's such a solid, like, SA fan base for the Blues.
1: Mm.
0: The Blues fans are everywhere.
1: Yeah.
0: But in particular, like, they're everywhere.
1: But God, they must hurt.
0: Yeah.
1: On a weekly basis. They find a way to lose.
0: Yeah, they do.
1: That's the whole thing. You could be like, 30 points up at three-quarter time.
0: Sometimes
1: they still find a way to lose.
0: In the jaws of victory, they manage to snatch defeat.
2: One of my best friends, Sam's Carlton, a big Carlton fan, just texted me, another coach gone with an upside-down smiley face.
1: Oh, yeah. No. That's
0: a classic text. It's a classic text that gets that circulates amongst Carlton fans every 6 to 12 months.
1: Oh, you have a lot to do with Port Adelaide in your role as a footy reporter. Did you have much to do with Vossie?
0: Yeah, he's lovely.
1: Mm.
0: He's awesome. Mm-hmm. Like, he's a really, really nice guy.
1: Okay.
0: But
1: just unemployed.
0: But you just don't know. Well, you don't know behind the scenes what he's like as a coach. Yeah, he's unemployed at the moment. He's up for grabs.
1: Mm.
0: But yeah, he went to Carlton with an incredibly solid reputation.
1: Okay.
0: So there you go.
1: Oh, dear.
0: Who knows? I mean, a lot of stress as well with being the coach of such a... It's one of the most celebrating sporting franchises in the country, the Carlton Football Club.
1: Yes, it is.
0: Mm.
1: All right, let's play birthday pay.
0: So there you go. Big news coming out of Melbourne.
3: Nova's birthday payday.
1: All righty, put the call out for someone born on the 29th, and Nikita from Parafield Gardens answered that call. Good morning to you.
4: Good morning. How are you both?
1: We're going so well, thank you. Are you very saddened by the news that Michael Voss has quit as Carlton coach?
4: Or
1: indifferent? I thought so.
0: Who do you go for, Nikita?
4: I'm a Crew supporter. All my family are huge Crew supporters.
0: Okay, you're feeling pretty good about it. I mean, a win's a win on the weekend. Well done. Good stuff.
4: So that's it. Take it when we can.
0: Yeah, true.
1: Exactly right. What are you doing with $1,000 if you win it?
4: I would have a mother and son date day with my my only child. So it'd be nice to have a day out together and just splurge.
1: Cute.
0: Do you know, that's really, so Nikita, so that's your only child. We've got three, and what my wife has found is that when we have personal time, like we go on a date, she loves going on a date with our oldest son.
1: Aww.
0: Because he just, it's awesome.
4: Priceless.
0: Yeah.
1: One-on-one time is lovely. You sort of get to sit with them and go, oh, do you know what? In a group setting, you can be painful because you all fight.
0: Yes.
1: But one-on-one, you're actually quite pleasant.
0: You're not that bad.
1: Mm.
0: Yeah.
4: It's so tolerable.
1: Yeah. So true, Nikita. All right, would you like a slow, medium, or fast spin?
4: I will let either of you decide on that one.
0: Oh, can I decide, Jodes?
1: Yes.
0: You ready?
1: Yep.
0: Hey, Nikita, I'm going to go for a fast spin.
1: Oh.
0: So, Jodes, take a run up, Jodes. Ready, go? She's just stretching, limbering up. Don't want anything to crack.
1: Okay.
0: 3, 2, 1. Ready, go, Jodes. She's doing it. Oh, that's good. That's a good spin, too, by the way. Yeah, you're nice. Watch it. Very good.
1: All right. Nikita. For $1,000, were you born?
0: Oh, goodness. Oh, boy.
1: Just need some quiet over there.
0: Oh, sorry. I'm sorry. I'm very nervous. My heart's racing for you, Nikita.
1: On the 29th of April.
4: No, it's my mum's birthday, though.
0: Oh, gosh, I wish it counted.
1: That doesn't help.
4: Oh, not at all, but thank you both so much.
0: What was it, Nikita? What was it?
4: January.
1: Okay. All right, never mind. We're going to do it all again at 8 o'clock.
0: Yeah.
1: So that's okay.
0: That's the good thing.
1: In like half an hour, because we're so late this morning.
0: Yeah, that's fine. It's a short turnaround this morning. Let's play in less than 30 minutes on Nova 919. Also, before 8 o'clock, a chance to score invites to this.
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12: 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Partly cloudy today and 24. Right now, a cool one at 9 degrees. That's the latest Fuel Watch on Nova.
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15: Good morning, Ash Gardner with you. The journey home for the Aussies on board a hantavirus-hit cruise ship has hit a hurdle. The four Australian citizens, one permanent resident and a New Zealand national will now need to quarantine in the Netherlands for 48 hours before continuing on to Perth. There, they'll need to quarantine for a further 3 weeks. Well, it's been revealed one of the 14 Spanish nationals repatriated on an earlier flight has now tested positive to the virus. Incentives for property investors are set to be reined in when Treasurer Jim Chalmers delivers the federal budget tonight. Tax cuts are set to be included. The battle to keep magic round in Queensland is heating up. Queensland's Premier David Crisafulli is holding talks with Australia's rugby league boss to lock the event in beyond 2027. There are reports New South Wales, WA, South Australia and even New Zealand are making a play for the event. The US-Iran ceasefire appears to be on shaky ground. US President Donald Trump describing Iran's response to the US peace proposal a piece of garbage.
16: I would say the ceasefire is on massive life support.
11: where the doctor walks in and says, sir, your loved one has approximately a 1% chance of living.
15: And it looks like Kendrick Lamar is reigniting his beef with Drake. He deleted and then re-uploaded his famous Drake diss track just days before Drake drops his new album. Nova Sport is next.
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2: Good morning. Some big news out of Melbourne. Carlton coach Michael Voss has resigned. The Blues have just one win from 9 games this year. Voss reportedly handed in his resignation a few days ago, which is now effective immediately. Scott Penner is in line for a huge payday when he plays his record-setting 433rd AFL game. The AFL agreeing to a Collingwood request for their two-time premiership star to receive all proceeds from his record-breaking merchandise. Meantime, Port Adelaide set to be without defender Miles Bergman for several weeks. He's due for surgery to repair a torn ligament in his big toe. That's your sport on Nova.
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2: Launched yesterday, Adelaide's most awesome coffee. It is back, Jodes. Everyone's got a favourite coffee spot, don't they? Oh, yeah. You hear that sweet, sweet sound. You're like, you know what? My day is about to take a drastic turn for the better.
1: Yeah. Mm. It's just that go-to where, you know, sometimes you mightn't feel like the best version of yourself before you've had your coffee. Mm-hmm. So it's that place that you go to resume normal programming whereby you're a good human.
2: Yeah. Love that. We got to speak to the Prime Minister just before. Mm-hmm. We asked him his preferred coffee order.
23: Flat white. I'm pretty simple, but it depends on the day. So it begins with a flat white, but as it sort of goes on, it then ends up being a piccolo.
2: There you go. Sort of merges from a flat white to a piccolo.
1: Are you a piccolo type operator, or is that too sort of heavy for you?
2: No, I need more. Oh. I need more. Because I always thought that a piccolo was like a half latte.
1: Yeah.
2: Give me a full latte, please.
1: Okay.
2: Maybe one and a half lattes.
1: Nothing about a piccolo is a half latte.
2: What do you mean?
1: It's just a shot of coffee.
2: No, piccolo's
1: with
2: got milk in it.
1: Okay. Well, I apologise then.
2: That's okay.
1: See, this is Exhibit A. This is you before a coffee.
2: Okay.
1: Not very pleasant.
2: I'm going to need that apology in writing, please. Did anyone hear it? some nominations coming through as well. You can text us 0400919919. Course, of course, 13 24 10. But social media is the place, particularly on Facebook. Jodie and Hazy, what have we got, producer Luce?
15: Yes, jump on there and find our pinned status and drop your nominations there. One here from Jessica, 35 Sterling. I think that's its second nomination.
1: Okay.
15: One here as well from Beck, Urban Desserts. Nicole, Commissary, the one on
1: Commissary. That's Commissary. That's the old hospital.
15: Yes, out by Victoria Park there on Fulton Road.
1: Can I just say, and this is not a paid advertisement, good food there.
2: Oh.
15: There you go. And good coffee.
1: Regularly go there for lunch with my girlfriends,
2: Is that what you guys talk about?
1: Stuff.
15: Okay. Obviously. I know, because
2: I'm... What a delight it is.
15: I'm in on the chats. One here from Wendy, the middle store at Winston Avenue in Melrose Park.
1: Okay, yes.
15: Yeah. One here from Helen, the local affair. Flinders Park, one here, Pier Cafe in Albert Park. A lot of the parks getting around.
1: All the parks. Mm.
15: And one for, if you're in the city today, Cafe Troppo at Whitmore Square. Thank you, Sarah.
2: Cafe Troppo, it's been there for a long time. We used to go there a lot.
1: Okay.
2: Very, very cool. I don't know, we stopped going there. We probably stopped going there because of some kids and everything.
1: Yeah.
2: But yeah, it's very, I'd almost say it's not a hipster. But it's really cool.
1: Yeah, nice.
2: Yeah.
1: All right. Mm. Well, make sure you nominate your favourite place. Could take home Adelaide's most impressive coffee.
2: Top five will be named on Monday and then we'll go from there. Okay?
1: Mm-hmm.
2: We're looking for Adelaide's most awesome coffee. And Jodes, look, up next.
1: Yep.
2: Done myself another little injury. Can you believe it?
1: How old are you?
15: Was it pre-coffee? I bet it was.
2: Must have been pre-coffee. But the way I've injured myself... It's going to absolutely blow your mind. I didn't think a human could hurt themselves like this.

0: 519. Good morning. We're going to play the first birthday banger. And if you know, you know. It's coming up very soon before 8 o'clock. Get ready to call 13 24 10 for exclusive invites to my 40+1K birthday, where you're a bloody good chance of scoring $1,000 on the night.
1: Yeah.
0: I've done myself a mischief again, Jones.
1: What have you done?
0: I just feel like at any particular moment, I'm a chance of injuring myself.
1: Uh-huh.
0: I can't explain the latest one.
1: All right.
0: All I can say is that I got into my car this morning.
1: Yes.
0: And obviously, you know, it's very early. It's very dark.
1: Oh,
0: it's very cold.
1: Yeah. And that makes you heroic.
0: Thank you very much. I appreciate that. No one has ever said it before, but finally the recognition I feel like that I deserve. Thanks, Joe.
1: You're welcome.
0: On this particular morning, I don't really know what happened. Maybe it's a mixture of old age. I mean, I don't meditate and stretch when I get up. I don't know if you do those sorts of things.
1: No.
0: I don't think anyone does it. Not even people say they do on social media.
1: Mm.
0: But as I was driving down the road, I turned left, and maybe I turned left with my arms just a little bit too aggressively, which incorporated my back. And then all of a sudden I felt this.
1: Oh.
0: And I was like, oh, that was a bit of a stabbing
1: Yuck.
0: Pain in my lower right back.
1: Oh.
0: Oh, that's interesting. Mm. I guess I'm definitely awake now.
1: Mm.
0: And then it just, it didn't get better.
1: Right.
0: In fact, it got worse.
1: Okay.
0: And by the time I got to work, it took me a good minute and a half to get out of the car.
1: Right.
0: Are you kidding me? Have I done my back steering the steering wheel? Is that what's just happened? Like, well, where am I at in my life?
1: I don't know, bro. Honestly.
0: So now when I have to pick things up from the floor, like super straight back.
1: Oh, yeah.
0: My posture right now is elite, and that is purely just to keep my back in place.
1: Are you picking things up from the floor, like bending your knees? So it's ostensibly like this.
0: Yeah.
1: Like you're just squatting.
0: Big time.
1: Wow.
0: Squatting. Straight backed, squatting with everything. Oh. It's an age thing, isn't it?
1: Painkillers?
0: Oh. I haven't got painkillers. Has anyone got some? But I can now put it in the top three worst injuries I've had, or dumbest injuries I've had.
1: Okay.
0: So I'll rank that number three.
1: Mm-hmm.
0: And maybe number two will be the time. It must have been about 2015.
1: Yep.
0: And Indiana, the dog that we used to have, bless her, she died of old age, Maltese poodle.
1: Yep.
0: Incredibly incontinent.
1: Mm-hmm.
0: I mean, there was a moment where I was walking through the kitchen,
1: yep,
0: a bit of her urine, which I didn't see. I came through to get something from the fridge. And bang, a groin injury.
1: You slipped in piss.
0: I slipped in dog piss and ripped my groin.
1: Okay.
0: But clearly, to this day, the most ridiculous injury that I've ever had was when I did my hamstring sneezing at the gym. Yep, that happened.
1: No, you didn't.
0: It was 2013. I was coming back from a knee reconstruction. Obviously, your hamstrings are very vulnerable.
1: Yep.
0: And I remember I was standing near the boxing bags and I leant over and I was like, ooh, bit of a pinch in the hamstring. I'll do the hamstring test. I'll scrape it along the ground.
1: Yeah.
0: I was like, I've done my bloody hammy.
1: Mm-hmm.
0: Sneezing.
1: Yeah, right.
0: Yeah.
1: 13, 24, 10, get involved. Please make him feel less old.
0: Oh, if you've got one.
1: A decrepit.
0: A dumb injury.
1: Mm.
0: Please make me feel better.
1: We would love to hear from you.
0: But that's where we're at.
1: Yeah.
0: Okay.
1: That's the stage of life, Dals.
0: Mm. Make me feel better, please.
1: Mm.
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0: 7:47, beautiful weather across Adelaide today, if you don't mind. 24 degrees today and 24 tomorrow, 23 on Thursday. Let's get a bump down on the weekend.
1: See,
0: just enjoy this gorgeous weather while we've got it.
1: This weather is gaslighting us.
0: Yeah.
1: Because we think, oh, it's done now. The warm weather is done.
0: Oh,
1: and the next minute, 24, 24, 24, 23.
0: Yeah, it's good.
1: You know?
0: Really nice. Short turnaround between the first installment and second installment of Nova's birthday payday. We did it at 7:30 this morning. We're delayed because of the Prime Minister.
1: Yep.
0: The next installment is coming up in around about 12 minutes' time. You could score $1,000 just for having a birthday. Before that, let's check your run to work.
4: A crash at the moment in Hackham West on Beach Road near Ralph Road. Burst water main, Ingle Farm, Montague Road near Red Hill Road. Ongoing works continuing Plimpton, Marion Road, 40 both ways. Same in Paradise on Gorge Road. West Lakes Boulevard near Bartley Terrace. Outbound Dry Creek, Cavern Road near Churchill Road North. Unley Green Hill Road near King William Road. And 60 both ways, Bedford Park on Marion Road near Sturt Road. 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Partly cloudy today in 24. Right now it's 10 degrees. Traffic and weather every 15 minutes with Jodie and Hazy. 6 till 10 weekday mornings on Nevin.

0: 40 plus 1K birthday.
1: Happy birthday.
2: Oh, Joe's, we are just around the corner.
1: Yes.
3: It's only a couple of weeks away, by the way.
1: I know, you're 41st.
3: Yeah.
1: What am I going to get you? Oh, you know what? I'll throw you a big old party.
2: Yeah.
1: And I'll give away $41,000 on the night.
2: I'll tell you what you do as well.
1: Mm-hmm.
2: You're going to get a nice little speech up there too, by the way.
1: Oh, I'm not doing that.
2: And you'll be required to have everyone in tears. Okay.
1: Okay, that's a lot of pressure.
2: That's how moving it's going to be.
1: Okay.
2: Big thanks to the Arkabar Hotel and B Frank Insurance. 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Frank's going to be there too, by the way.
1: Yes, he will. He's going to go off.
2: Beautiful, spectacular man who tells a hell of a story.
1: So we're talking epic food, epic drinks, also the best DJ on the planet.
2: Yeah.
1: And it's going to be a magnificent night. And if you want to be there, then you just have to listen out for the birthday banger, which is exactly what Hannah from Christie's Beach just did. Hello.
4: Hi, guys. Good morning.
1: Hi, Hannah.
2: Ready to party?
4: Oh, you know it.
1: Okay.
2: Hey, Hannah, side note. In terms of dancing, can you do the worm?
4: I absolutely can, and it used to be something I was a bit guilty of pulling out from time to time.
1: Ooh, good to hear.
2: All right, this is very good.
1: Good to know.
2: Well noted, okay.
1: Mm-hmm.
2: Good stuff, Hannah.
1: Which is exactly what Hannah from Christie's Beach just did. Hello.
4: Hi, guys. Good morning.
1: Hi, Hannah.
2: Ready to party?
4: Oh, you know it.
1: Okay.
2: Hey, Hannah, side note. In terms of dancing,

0: Who are you bringing along, Hannah?
1: My friend Jess. We love to tear up the dance floor.
0: Nice.
1: And always bring the good vibe.
0: Okay.
2: Very
0: love
2: good.
0: Love that for you.
2: Like that.
0: All right.
2: All right, Hannah, congrats. And also a big congrats to Tegan from Williamstown. Mm-hmm. You're heading along as well. This is good, Jones.
0: Okay.
2: I'm starting to work out what I'm going to wear. What is the dress code too, by the way, producer Liz? Have you got one?
0: Excuse me, you have not given that one thought, what you're going to wear on the night?
2: No.
0: Not one?
2: It's pants or shorts.
0: And let's be honest, Cara's going to put something out for you the night before.
2: Yeah, yeah.
0: So there we go.
3: I mean, do you want to turn it into something? Like, think about it. It's your party.
2: Okay. Yeah, true. Well, it's going to be something where you can really, really, you've got good flexibility with dancing.
0: Okay.
2: Okay?
0: Sure.
2: Because if it's not tunes like 50 Cent, it's going to be tunes like this. This is the next birthday banger.
0: Yep.
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9: 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Crash at the moment in Hackham West on Beach Road near Ralph Road. A burst water main, Ingle Farm, Montague Road near Red Hill Road. Works continuing. Sturt on Marion Road near Sturt Road.

0: 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Partly cloudy today in 24, right now it's 10 degrees. Traffic and weather every 15 minutes with Jodie and Hazy, 6 till 10 weekday mornings on Nova 919.
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4: With your 8 o'clock headlines, good morning. Ash Gardner with you. A group of Aussies on board a cruise ship at the centre of a hantavirus outbreak have left the Canary Islands to begin the long journey to Perth. The four Australian citizens, one permanent resident and a New Zealand national, will detour via the Netherlands. Once landing in Perth, they'll then be ordered to quarantine for 3 weeks. The government is preparing to hand down the federal budget tonight. The capital gains tax discount and negative gearing are in line for an overhaul in a bid to help first home buyers get into the market. Two Russian-born Australians are facing espionage charges, accused of attempting to gather and send state secrets to Russia. Federal police say Kira Korolev was an army private working as an information systems technician at the time. The man charged over the White House Correspondents' Dinner shooting has pleaded not guilty while fronting court. 31-year-old Cole Allen has been charged with attempting to assassinate the president, assault on a federal officer and firearms offences. And US Today Show host Savannah Guthrie has a new project in the works. She's set to host a TV adaptation of Wordle. She took a hiatus from the Today Show following the disappearance of her 84-year-old mother, Nancy. Nova Sport is next.
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6: Good morning. Some big news out of Melbourne. Carlton coach Michael Voss has resigned. The Blues have just one win from 9 games this year. Voss reportedly handed in his resignation a few days ago, which is now effective immediately. Scott Pendlebury is in line for a huge payday when he plays his record-setting 433rd AFL game. The AFL agreeing to a Collingwood request for their 2-time premiership star to receive all proceeds from his record-breaking merchandise. Meantime, Port Adelaide set to be without defender Miles Bergman for several weeks. He's due for surgery to repair a torn ligament in his big toe. That's your sport on Nova.
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8: 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Woo!
1: This is Adelaide's favourite way to wake up. Jodie and Hazy.
9: Okay, if you are just waking up and you're a Carlton supporter, turn over, go back to bed.
6: I mean, hell of a theme song, we know that much. We are the Coachless Blues. It's happened.
9: Do you want to announce it?
6: Oh, Michael Voss has resigned.
9: Yes. Several days ago, apparently, Michael Voss has handed in his resignation. Dan Gorringe from the Dan Does Footy podcast has some thoughts.
6: Yeah.
9: He's a heavy Blues supporter.
6: You knew this was coming.
9: We all knew.
6: Yeah. Mm. Not happy, the big fella.
10: Oh, my God, it's happened. Crazy scenes. 7:30 in the morning, Michael Voss has decided to resign, effective immediately. You quit on us! What's supposed to quit on you? What, you play a good half and there's some line, you go, you know what? I'm out! Deal with it! What's with the grid on you? Oh, we can't even get a second right. The coach is now walking away from us. That's how bad we're going. Oh, well, it's a new era. Thank you, Michael, for the 30 games. We'll keep moving. We'll get a new guy in and just rebuild this thing from the ground up. Emergency pod. Emergency everything. Emergency everything.
6: I feel like that sums up the, you know, the thoughts and prayers of all the Blues supporters right now.
9: I feel really sorry for them. What are they? 1-8, 1-9. Yeah. But they could have been 4-4.
6: Yeah, they could have been 4-4. But collectively, over the last 15 years, I think they're about 4-360. It's been tough, man. It's been tough, hasn't
9: imagine
6: it?
9: Imagine being a Blues supporter.
6: Oh gosh, it's such a proud club.
9: Mm.
6: So many good things. You've got Patrick Cripps.
9: Yep.
6: You had Charlie Curnow
9: until decided that there was a better club for Charlie.
6: Oh, man.
9: Okay.
6: Oh, well, that's all good, Jones.
9: Yep.
6: In better news, Isaac Rankin quite randomly performed last night at the Adelaide Entertainment Centre. That's the headline.
9: Gosh, 13-24-10, were you there last night? And Guy Sebastian, if you were, we'd love to hear your review / feedback.
6: Yeah. So this is the moment that Guy Sebastian got Isaac Rankin on stage and they just, you know, jammed out to a bit of Maroon 5.

0: that Isaac or Guy?
1: Isaac.
0: It's pretty impressive.
1: Oh, man, that's two dudes who can sing.
0: Yeah.
1: Yeah, very impressive
0: stuff. And then Archie got up. His 13-year-old got up and sang as well. And we all went collectively, no one has that right to be that talented that young.
1: This kid is an incredible talent. Mm-hmm.

0: good stuff.
1: I'm just going to ask you a question and then I'm going to do you the favour of answering it.
0: Yeah.
1: What were you doing at 13? Oh, I know. Mm-hmm. You would have had a finger so far wedged up your nostril and that would have been your greatest talent, picking your nose. That would have been it.
0: Yeah, it was nostril.
2: Nova's birthday payday. It's my
0: All right, Jones. Let's swiftly move into this, shall we?
1: Okay.
0: Oh, second installment of Nova's birthday payday is now. Mm-hmm. Big shout out, of course, to our bloody good friend Steve at Metro Homes. 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
1: Okay.
0: All right.
1: I'm going to drop the date.
0: Yeah, yeah.
1: You can match that up with a random month on the wheel. $1,000 all yours. Yeah. Were you born on the 2nd? Were you born on the 2nd of any month? Give us a call now. 13, 24, 10. Let's play this thing.
0: Still, let's give away some cash. Oh, hang on. What?
3: Fresh hit alert. Fresh hit alert.
0: Wow, it is. What about this? Madonna and Sabrina Carpenter.
1: Madge and Sabby B.
0: It's called Bring Your Love. Fresh hits on Nova. Here we go.

0: talk about?
1: What do you want to talk about there, Madge? What? And Sabrina Carpenter, Bring Your Love. What a collaboration, by the way.
2: Oh, I know. Good stuff. Really quite enjoy that.
1: Mm. It's 8:10. Very soon, Jodes. We need to talk about the art of flirting.
2: Oh, yes.
1: Can be very tricky, can be very confusing, and very much can be misconstrued by the fellas, is what they're saying.
2: Just want to know what you're going to bring to the table on this front, because you are awful.
1: No, I need to learn. Mm. I'm going to sit back and try and take some advice.
2: Yes.
1: A particular study has jumped onto my desk. It's very, very alarming, particularly on the men's side of things.
2: So many things jump onto your desk, don't they?
1: I know. It's an active desk, isn't it? Let's get to that inside 10 minutes.
3: Nova's birthday payday. It's my
1: Yes. All right, Nova's birthday payday, the second instalment this morning, because we do it two times each and every day, 7 and 8 o'clock.
2: Yes, and if you are new to the show, welcome.
1: No.
2: We love to do this. We love to give away $1,000. All you have to do, be a human with a birthday. You just got to match up the date to the month of the wheel, and away you go, Christine from Aldinga Beach. Hello.
1: All right, Christine.
4: First question.
1: First question, Christine, are you a human?
4: Oh, I certainly am today, yes.
1: Do you have a birth certificate?
4: I do, yes.
1: Ah, you're on. Good.
2: All right,
1: good.
2: Excellent. Good stuff, we're away. What would you do with $1,000?
4: Oh, I really want to help my daughters. They've moved out of home and it's a little bit tough, as everybody knows at the moment.
1: Oh, you're a good mum, Christine.
2: See, I'm reading between the lines here. Christine just wants to keep them out of home.
1: Yes.
2: Make sure they stay.
4: I didn't even say that.
2: It's removed. I'm saying it for you, Christine. Yeah. No need.
1: Sounds like a bit of a takes one to know one type situation here.
4: Absolutely.
2: No, it is tough, Christine. All right, let's try and win you $1,000. You were born on the 2nd, yeah?
4: Absolutely, yeah.
2: Would you like a slow, medium or fast spin?
4: Oh, fast, please, guys.
1: Oh, fast,
2: it's
1: just, okay.
2: It's a lot to ask of my shoulders.
1: Ready to go, Jodes. Jodes is getting a run up.
2: Right.
1: You ready, Jodes?
4: Thank you.
1: 3, 2, 1, here she goes. Oh, yep, solid stuff there. We're locked in.
2: You know how you put your, like, back out just from getting in the car?
1: Mm-hmm.
2: I've done your shoulder.
1: At least you've earned it.
2: Oh, that's true.
1: It was a good, solid spin.
2: All right, Christine, we have got everything crossed that you were
4: Thank
2: born
4: you.
2: On the 2nd of March.
4: No.
1: No, Christine.
4: All good.
1: What was it?
4: November.
2: That wasn't even close.
4: Oh, it was so good to get through, though.
1: Yeah, do you know, it was good to chat to you, and it was nice to learn that you are a very good mum. So well done, Christine.
4: Thank you so much, guys. Have a great day.
2: You too, Christine. Thank you so much for playing. We'll do it all again tomorrow, thanks to Metro Homes.
1: That's what we do. We won't give up.
2: No.
1: Don't even try and think about that as an option.
2: We don't quit.
1: Let's talk about flirting next. And can we just say as well, we had a nice chat with the Prime Minister a little bit earlier this morning, about 7 o'clock. Please catch up on that via the podcast.
2: Yep.
1: And we asked the Prime Minister about his relationship with his, we're going to say, still new wife. They're only 6 months married, him and Jodie.
2: Yes.
1: Yeah. Just about flirting and such things.
2: Speaking of your Jodes, 6 months you've been married, roundabout to the day. So are we still very much into each other? Because we've been talking about flirting this morning. So is there still some flirtation between you and your wife?
5: Oh, absolutely. No, it's never goes away, I hope.
1: Yeah.
5: That keeps going for a long time.
1: And I'll say it once, I'll say it 1,000 times. If the Prime Minister can flirt, everyone can flirt, okay?
2: Yeah. Mm. What are you trying to say? That he's not charismatic in this space?
1: No, because if he gives you the green light, you can do whatever you want.
2: Oh, okay, gotcha.
1: But here's the thing, Chase. Mm. For us fellas, can be extremely confusing.
2: Well, you're an idiot in this space. Mm. You have absolutely no idea.
1: Are you flirting or are you being friendly? Like, I'm a little bit confused.
2: Mm-hmm.
1: And it seems I'm not alone as a bloke.
2: Yep.
1: A concerning study. Let's talk about it next on Nova 919 after Ed Sheeran. Good morning.

0: Jody and Hazy on Adelaide's Nova 919. It is Tuesday. We're going to catch up with our friend Fitzy for Jody and Hazy's $20,000 Gone in 50 Seconds, worth $1,000 this morning. If you're smarter than Fitzy, play him soon. Register your deeds via the Nova Player. Let's talk flirting. It was only a few days ago we spoke about an incident in the US where the man tipped the waitress $1,000 and left his number for her to text him saying, thanks, me and my boyfriend needed our rent paid this month.
1: Oh, didn't that backfire?
0: And he didn't read the room.
1: Spectacularly backfired.
0: Clearly, Jodes. Mm. So I found this interesting, and obviously because we were talking about that, my algorithm started filling up with all sorts of flirtation.
1: Was Facebook listening into you, was it?
0: I think so. Oh,
1: okay.
0: So what they're saying is, the latest one is science has proven that men regularly mistake a woman's friendly behaviour with flirting.
1: Oh my God, that's so obnoxious of you.
0: Yep. So on average...
1: she wants me. She wants me so bad, bro.
0: That's exactly what it is. So on average, we may be more likely to have friendly behaviour from women as romantic or of sexual interest. So this phenomenon is often linked to differences in social perception and evolutionary psychology theories relating to mating signals. For example, lady says, hey, how are you? And you're like, whoa, okay, hey. Right now? Right now? You want to mate right now? All right, let's do it. Let's do some mating. That's what we think.
1: Yeah, okay.
0: But I think the other way.
1: Well, you're the opposite.
0: Yeah.
1: Because you have no idea when people are flirting with you.
0: We just can't tell. But I think everyone knows a bloke who's like that.
1: Mm.
0: Like, oh, bro, man, she was all over me. Mate, honestly, man, she was all over me. Like, she said good thanks when you said, hi, how are you? How have you picked up that ridiculous sense of she wants to mate with
1: you. That is a special breed of man, isn't it?
0: Mm.
1: That can go from 0 to 100 in terms of, oh my God, she wanted me so bad.
0: Mm.
1: It's like, really? She was just being polite.
0: Yeah.
1: You know what I mean?
0: And then you got blokes who I think, maybe like me, who are too far the other way.
1: Yeah.
0: Like when my wife is like, I really, really want to try for a baby. I'm like, I don't get what you're trying to say here.
1: Yeah, yeah. Well,
0: what are you actually trying to say here?
1: What do you mean?
0: Well, I can't read this situation too well.
1: Do you know who I think would be an expert in this space?
0: Is
1: and
0: that?
1: That's producer Lucy.
0: Oh,
1: she's
0: yes.
1: So across all of it.
0: Has slayed a few men over the journey.
1: Oh, my God. She's honestly.
2: Who do you think I am?
0: Oh, wow. Oh, wow.
2: Man eater? What are we thinking here?
0: I just feel like the girls are more in touch with what flirting actually is.
1: Mm-hmm.
0: What's over the top, what's under the top, and what's somewhere in the middle.
1: Whoa.
0: Because we don't know what's going on.
2: I am an expert. Like when I said to you, you look clean.
0: Yeah. Mm.
2: But that was a good one for
0: okay.
2: me.
0: Was that flirtatious behaviour?
1: Honestly, the sexual tension that day was just outrageous. I saw it.
0: I mean, you saw me, Joes, and then second later, that's where it was at. Turns out I just shaved myself and we couldn't work out whether it was a compliment or not.
1: Turns out you just used soap and we were all so impressed.
0: Yeah. Can you chuck some scenarios then to us? Because I can't, my interpretation, Jose, is way off.
1: Yeah, I know.
2: Yeah, no, we need to do a full lesson here. I'm ready.
0: Okay.
2: I'm good.
0: All right. So coming up next, you're going to chuck us a bunch of scenarios and we need to work out, maybe Jose, we'll go one for one.
1: Okay.
0: Whether this is flirtatious behaviour.
1: Okay.
0: If you've got a flirtatious scenario as well you'd like to drop with us, we'd love you to get involved as well. 13 24 10. Let's do this next.
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0: Dorian's about to deliver the traffic to you and he looks absolutely beautiful and muscular in those pants.
1: Gorgeous.
0: Is that a compliment or is that too flirtatious?
1: I don't know. Are we overstepping?
2: You said it really sternly, so it was like an angry flirt.
0: Just needs to know. It's a firm flirt.
1: And then sure.
0: Or is it firm feedback?
1: And an email from the ATN incoming in 3, 2, 1.
0: Okay, very good.
1: About not harassing Dorian.
0: Oh, I've got an email. I need to take this, guys. All right, chuck some scenarios at us next, please, producer Lucy, and let's see if it's flirtatious or if it's just a little bit friendly.
1: Okay.
0: Before we get to that, let's get to Dorian, who's looking very nice in his pants.
5: Drive into work, we have a crash in Hackham West on Beach Road near Ralph Road, Burst Water Main, Ingle Farm, Montague Road near Red Hill Road. Ongoing works, Plimpton, Marion Road 40, both ways, same in Paradise on Gorge Road, Somerton Park, Brighton Road near Elgar Road. Outbound, Dry Creek, Cappin Road near Churchill Road North, Unley Greenhill Road near King William Road, and 60 both ways, Bedford Park, Marion Road near Sturt Road. Slow down for a speed camera on the Salisbury Highway, Parrotville Gardens. Stop drug driving or South Australia police will stop you. With more patrols and more driver testing, think road safety. A message from the government of South Australia. Partly cloudy today at a top of 24 and right now it's 10 degrees. Traffic and weather every 15 minutes with Jody and Hazy. 6 till 10 weekday mornings on Nova 91.

0: Jody and Hazy on Adelaide's Nova 919. 24 degrees across Adelaide today. It's going to be partly cloudy. Gorgeous weather. Oh, son, you are positively glowing. Gosh, you look sexy today.
1: Oh, that's flirting.
0: That's very flirtatious behaviour, isn't it, between me and the sun?
1: Yeah.
0: We're talking about this, Jodes. Science has proven that men regularly mistake a woman's friendly behaviour with flirting. Every time you ladies apparently are nice to us, we think that you want to mate with us.
1: Oh, she's so into me, bro.
0: Oh, bro. Mate, honestly, I couldn't get her off me. I honestly feel like I'm on the other side of it.
1: Yep.
0: Where if there was flirtatious behaviour, I wouldn't know about it.
1: Yeah.
0: Under any circumstances.
1: Yeah.
0: Do you know what I mean?
1: Well, this is where we need to go to the foremost expert in flirting, and that is producer Lucy, because you know all about it. All right.
0: But she's a human flirtation device.
2: All right, I'm going
1: to... As opposed to a flotation device.
0: Correct.
2: Never been called that, never want to again. Anyway, it is time we give you a lesson.
1: All right.
0: Give us some scenarios, producer Lucy.
2: We'll
0: be the flirt judges.
2: All right, I just need, for this first one, just need you to think of a really boring statement of something, a topic, an object that you like.
0: Ah, sorry.
2: No.
0: Okay.
2: You need to say it, the statement on air.
0: Oh, I need to say it?
2: Yes, okay. Say it out loud.
0: Well, I for one am very much looking forward to the budget tonight.
2: Oh my God, me too, Hazy. Don't you just love the budget? Isn't it so fun?
0: What's going on
1: She's
0: here?
1: She's flirting.
2: That's flirting.
0: So what were you trying to do there?
2: Because I don't care at all about the budget. I just want to be interested in something that you're interested in.
1: So is that the first sign of flirting? Is you feign that, interest in something that you don't... Okay.
2: Massive agreeing. What could have been like...
0: And laugh like an idiot.
2: Yeah. I like hairy toes. Yeah, me. Oh, my God, me too. Isn't that so nice?
1: Okay, talk about all your grand final victories.
0: Okay.
1: Do that.
0: Oh, how good. Like 2010, it was real close against Nord. It was like came down the last few seconds. How epic was it?
1: Oh, my God, Hazy, you were so good in that grand final. There we go, floating back.
0: I love you girls.
2: Yes.
0: Yes. Okay.
2: Now, the less obvious ones, Hazy, I think you need the most help with.
0: Okay.
2: So if you were wearing a collared shirt and your tie was slightly wonky and I came up to you and just straightened your tie, what would you think?
0: I would think, thank you very much. That's a friend helping out another friend.
2: Okay, if I straightened...
0: Did you straighten it with your mouth?
2: Yeah, that's what I was going to say. If I straighten your tie while kissing you on the cheek, then what?
0: That's a formal introduction to the day. Thank you. Yes, you too. You too have a great day, ma'am. I appreciate it.
1: Oh, my God. If I had a dollar for every time I saw producer Lucy straighten a man's tie with her tongue, go on.
2: All the ties that get worn in radio. Okay, Hazy, what about this one? What if I just put my hair behind my ears?
0: Oh.
2: Middle of the show.
1: That's flirting.
0: Is it? How is that flirting?
1: No, it's flirting. That's a well-documented... If a girl plays with her hair, that's flirting.
0: Yep. Really?
1: Yeah, so if I do this...
2: Jodie, you've been doing that every 5 minutes.
1: Yeah, because
0: I've been doing it for a week and a half.
2: Just the extensions.
1: I can't stop touching the extensions.
0: So that's supposed to be flirting.
1: Mm.
0: If you're fluffing your hair back, but even just sort of flicking back, isn't that sort of just being practical?
1: No.
2: Oh, no, it depends, though. If I'm not looking at you and doing something else and putting my hair behind my ear and you happen to be staring at me because I'm pretty, that's still not flirting. But if I'm probably looking directly at you and playing with it, probably.
1: What about Lucy just giving herself a compliment then because I'm pretty?
2: Yeah, because you guys won't do it, so I'm going to do it myself.
0: That's nice.
1: Are there any others, basic ones?
2: Yeah, how do you feel like if we're in conversation and one of us accidentally nudges you or touches your arm just in the middle of a conversation?
0: See, I touch people. I'm quite touchy, but I'm not being flirtatious. Like, I'm just being nice. And I feel like if you touch someone in a deep conversation, that's like a connection point, is it not?
1: Mm, I agree with you. I can touch someone. I'm a toucher. Mm. That sounded so bad out loud. But I'm a toucher. But I do it because I want people to know that I'm engaged in the conversation and that I'm here for you. You know what I mean?
2: Okay, if you touch their arm and grip onto their forearm really tight and stare at them lovingly?
1: Yeah, right. Or put them in a headlock.
0: Also, Joe is a good friend, but you didn't have to hold it at the urinal. Okay.
2: That's
1: too far. Oh, God. And then I start to motorboat you and oh, here we go.
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4: Good morning, Ash Gardner with you. A group of Aussies caught up in a cruise ship health scare have started the long journey home. The four Australian citizens, one permanent resident and a New Zealand national will first fly to the Netherlands where they'll need to quarantine for 48 hours before continuing on to Perth. While it's been revealed three passengers who'd previously disembarked the ship and returned home have now tested positive for hantavirus. All eyes are on Treasurer Jim Chalmers as he prepares to hand down the government's fifth budget tonight. Housing is set to be central to the budget. Negative gearing is in store for an overhaul in a bid to help first home buyers get into the market. One of the country's most wanted men has been found dead in remote bushland in New South Wales after 4 months on the run. Police were hunting Julian Ingram after three people were shot dead in Lake Hardjeligo, including his pregnant ex-partner. A bombshell resignation has rocked the AFL. Carlton coach Michael Voss has quit effective immediately after a nightmare start to the season. The US president says the ceasefire with Iran is on life support after receiving Tehran's response to a US peace proposal. Donald Trump conceding he didn't finish reading the response because it was a waste of time. And working from home could be costing you a promotion. A survey by recruitment firm Robert Half revealed a proximity premium in many workplaces where being physically near the boss could help your chances of a pay rise and promotion. Nova Sport is next.
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5: Good morning. Some big news out of Melbourne. Carlton coach Michael Voss has resigned. The Blues have just one win from 9 games this year. Voss reportedly handed in his resignation a few days ago, which is now effective immediately. Scott Pendlebury is in line for a huge payday when he plays his record-setting 433rd AFL game. The AFL agreeing to a Collingwood request for their two-time premiership star to receive all proceeds from his record-breaking merchandise. Meantime, Port Adelaide set to be without defender Miles Bergman for several weeks. He's due for surgery to repair a torn ligament in his big toe. That's your sport on Nova.
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11: Jenny and Hazy presents Adelaide's most awesome coffee.
12: That's with the good coffee.
13: Best coffee in the city.
5: Yes, it's back, baby. Mm-hmm. We're doing it, Toads. Adelaide's most awesome coffee. We want to find the absolute hotspot because here's the thing about Adelaide's coffee too, by the way.
14: Yep.
5: Particularly in recent times, I mean, it was always like, oh, you know, Melbourne's the mecca for the best coffee in Australia. No, sweetie. Hold my piccolo. It might actually be Adelaide. Yep. We might have taken all the good bits from Melbourne, taken them back here and just made them 10 times better.
14: Made them
5: Leave
14: around.
5: All the hipsters and the wankers in Melbourne.
14: Yeah.
5: And we'll just concentrate on good coffee. Yeah. Do you know what I mean?
14: Totally.
5: Yeah.
14: And if you have a coffee hotspot that you want to nominate, jump on board the socials. Producer Lucy, are we doing Instagram, Facebook? What are we doing?
15: Both. Yeah, okay. You can slide into our DMs if you wish, but there is a specific post.
14: That's just Lucy making a personal request for people to slide into
5: our DMs. Okay, what about the coffee, Producer Lucy?
14: Sorry, Luce. Right, as you were.
15: Now I've lost my train of thought because I'm just picturing people sliding into my DMs. Please don't do that. But on the Jodie and Hazy Facebook page, we are getting some nominations. Text here as well, 0400919919. Blueprint on Flinders Street. Cold brew is the best, nominated there by Luke.
14: Yeah, okay.
15: Another one here close to the mall, if you are in the city today, from Claire. Mitico Coffee. It's in Charles Street, which runs off Rundle Mall.
14: Okay.
15: Another one, Barretto in Ross Trevor. That's from Evie. A few more on the Facebook. Saints Kitchen, SA. I think that's in the northern suburbs.
5: Very good.
15: Another one from the north, Coffee and Crumps.
5: Oh.
15: Apt name for a cafe. Thank you, Sonia.
5: You described as a bit of a crump back in the day.
14: Mm-hmm. Oh, were you?
5: Whatever that means.
14: All right, duh.
5: Yes.
15: And one as well here from Charmaine. Relish on Main.
14: Okay.
15: Which is, by the looks, looks really good. Unsure where it is. Oh, Mawson Lakes. There we go.
14: Okay.
5: There you go.
15: A couple of good noms for the northern suburbs there, I see.
14: We always back Lucy in for her research and ability to, you know, impart information really quickly. Not on that occasion.
5: Well.
14: But that's all right.
5: Got distracted.
14: Yeah.
5: We'll put this out there. I mean, shoot your shot, jump on our socials and request to catch up with Lucy at your favourite coffee
15: spot. Hey, you know what else distracted me? The underlying bed for this.
5: You know, isn't it?
15: Yeah, it's Silent Night.
14: Oh,
15: it's a Christmas carol. Yes, producer Maggie and I both had the same thought, and now I can't unhear this Christmas carol.
5: Hang on, let's just listen. Ready?
14: Virgin mother and child.
15: You're right. See?
5: Oh, good pickup there, Luke. Oh, nice work. All right.
14: We'll change that up for tomorrow.
5: We're going to finalise. We'll finalise top five for Monday too, by the way.
14: Okay.
5: So if you've got a favourite coffee spot, get in there and hopefully it makes the final cut and then we're going to crown a winner, Adelaide's most awesome coffee. Up next, it was Coffee Factory in Port Noarlunga.
14: It was.
5: But one last year. That is Fitzy's local.
14: Mm-hmm.
5: Let's catch up with Fitzy next. Gone in 50 seconds is worth $1,000. Can you beat him? Take him on. Thanks to Automasters.

0: Jerry and Hazy on Nova 919. Oh, Daryl. Lives in our heart and souls. This is the second birthday banger.
1: Yeah.
0: So when you hear this, it's going to play pretty soon. You call us 13 24 10 for exclusive invites to my 40 plus 1K birthday. Gosh, it's going to be a good night. And it's just around the corner, just 3 weeks away.
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0: Worth $1,000 this morning thanks to our friends at Automasters. The question is he smarter than Fitzy? Gosh, we're starting to work out some of the tactics with this game. It's interesting, isn't it?
1: Yes, a lot of little sort of intricacies to this game, and Fitzy's all over it because he's been playing this for a little while.
4: There are tactics.
1: Yeah.
4: Tactics that I don't think Bronwyn in Huntfield Heights has. Whoa. Good morning, Bronny.
5: Good morning.
0: Oh,
5: that's a bit mean.
0: Yeah, well, hey, fire back at him, Bronny. Give him something. Comment on his outfit or something. I don't know.
5: I could comment on the footy career, but
4: you're kidding yourself. You say Huntfield Heights, but you're from Hackham West, really. Let's be honest there, Bronny.
5: You're down south as well. You're born in London. Yeah. Not that far away.
1: All right, shots fired.
0: Great.
1: Okay, so this is how we're going to roll. We got 60 seconds on the clock. Whoever has the power at the end of that 60 seconds, Bronny, you will win. If not, Fitzy, it will jackpot on your behalf. Okay, what are we playing for this morning?
0: $1,000. Here we go.
1: Oh, crumbs. Okay.
0: Okay, ready to go, guys? Roman,
1: ready?
5: Yeah.
1: Okay.
0: Let's get it.
1: Which Hemsworth brother was Miley Cyrus engaged to?
5: Oh, I know it, but pass.
1: Okay, Fitz. So it was Liam. Fitz, tadpoles grow into what? Three.
4: Frogs.
1: Oh, thank God. The UAE stands for what?
4: United Arab Emirates.
1: Yes, MasterChef is back on what channel?
4: 10?
1: Yep. What is a female fox called?
4: Oh, three, I should know
1: two,
4: this. Pass.
1: One. Okay, Bronwyn. It was Vixen. The cox is a position in what sport?
5: Bowling?
1: No, incorrect. It was rowing. Fitz, what is the capital of China?
4: Beijing.
1: Yes. Which has more caffeine, coffee or Red Bull?
4: Coffee does.
1: Yes.
0: Really?
1: Fuchsia is a shade of what?
4: Purple?
1: Incorrect. It's pink. Bronwyn. The water around a castle is called a what?
5: Moat.
1: Yes. The lyrebird is on what Aussie...
4: She's got it! She's got it! Yes! Bronny! Yeah.
0: Bronny!
5: Get out of town.
0: Get out of town. You've won $1,000.
4: Wow.
1: What got you there, Fitz? Fuchsia.
4: Fuchsia.
5: Fuchsia was pink.
1: Yes, Bronwyn.
4: I was thinking purple. I was thinking lavender. I stuffed that.
1: Oh, never
5: Thank
1: mind.
5: Thank you for showing your smart.
4: Bronny! Well done. Hey, I'm glad it's staying down south, Bronny. Well done. $1,000. You can buy a couple of units down at Huntfield Heights for that.
5: We just bought in Huntfield Heights. That's where the affordability is at right now, Fitzy.
4: Oh, well, a place in Christie Downs went for $1 million the other day. I grew up in Christie Downs.
1: Wow.
4: God, that is crazy.
1: Okay.
5: We couldn't get in Christie Downs. That's what makes it worse.
4: Well done. Well done. Congratulations, Bron. $1,000 yours.
5: Thank you so much. Amazing.
1: So
5: thank
1: good,
5: you.
1: Bron. Well done. And thank you for giving back what Ryan Fitzgerald gives out.
0: Yeah. Good stuff. Some to dish out that lip. Let's play again tomorrow. $500 up for grabs thanks to Automasters. You want to take on Fitzy? Register your deeds via the Nova player.

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2: For that drive into work, we have residual delays after a crash in Hackham West on Beach Road near Ralph Road, Burstwater Main 2, Ingle Farm Montague Road near Red Hill Road. Plenty of roadworks out there, as you'd expect in Adelaide. Somerton Park on Brighton Road near Elgar Road. Speeds are at 40, affecting both ways there. Outbound Dry Creek Cabin Road near Churchill Road north and 60 both ways, Bedford Park, Marion Road near Sturt Road. Smile for the camera, Campbell Road, Elizabeth Downs and Port Road, Cheltenham. 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Partly cloudy today at a top of 24. Right now it's 10 degrees. Traffic and weather every 15 minutes with Jody and Hazy. 6 till 10 weekday mornings on Nova 919.
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0: Yeah, we're on until 10 o'clock, and if you're very, very clever, you'll keep it locked on over all day, particularly if you want to get yourself on the standby list just to head over to Capital Summertime Ball. What about this? So, Wembley Stadium, yep. You, a mate, in London, seeing the likes of Niall Horan, Ray, Calvin Harris, Jason Derulo, Bebe Rexha, Fatboy Slim and Miles Smith. Oh, yes, please.
1: That is an outrageous prize. Mm. And the tickets, by the way, are the Golden Circle, so you're going to be right up the very, very front, eyeballing all these artists.
0: They're good ones.
1: Yeah.
0: Maddie Rowe is on from 10 o'clock and she wants to put you on the standby list. So keep it locked to Nova 919. Up next, can we talk work perks?
1: Sure.
0: Oh my gosh. What about the extra money and incentives that Scott Pendlebury's got for breaking the all times games
1: this
0: record?
1: This is outrageous. Are we
0: really
1: talking
0: cool.
1: Six figures here?
0: Six figures potentially. Nice little work perk from Collingwood in the AFL.
1: Okay.
0: Let's go through it next.

0: Nova 919, the birthday bang is just around the corner, and my gosh, it's a beauty. It's good. I can't ever reach it. It's that high up on the top part of the top shelf.
1: Yep.
0: So when you hear this, 13-24-10 for exclusive invites to my 40 plus 1K birthday, where on the night, geez, I mean, you're probably going to walk away with $1,000.
1: Yeah.
0: One in four chance.
1: Well, don't promise people, but statistically, it's pretty good.
0: It's reasonably likely. For Collingwood supporters, interesting times coming up for Scott Penderbury. He, of course, is going to break the AFL Games record when he plays his 433rd game in a couple of weeks' time.
1: 433 games of AFL football is ludicrous.
0: It's ridiculous. Mm. But what we have learned in the last 24 hours is there's going to be all sorts of Scott Penderbury-themed merchandise up for grabs for Collingwood supporters and football supporters, including the iconic jersey that he's going to wear, which will have a golden number 10.
1: Oh, nice.
0: Now, why this is unique is because all of the profits are going to go to Scott Penderbury.
1: Really?
0: Yeah. So traditionally in something like this, it would be he'd get a cut of it and then maybe 65% would go to other parties like the Collingwood Footy Club, AFL, etc.
1: Yeah.
0: He's getting all of it.
1: Why so?
0: And they're saying that he's going to bank over six figures from this.
1: No.
0: Hell of a payday.
1: Wow.
0: So Collingwood's come out and said, we're doing this. It was a request from Collingwood to the AFL. The AFL's cleared it. And they said it's purely because of his service to the football club. He deserves this. And it's our way of saying thank you for your service over the journey. He's been playing for them for decades and decades and decades.
1: All right, sure.
0: Work perks, 13-24-10, and incentives at work. Have you got one?
1: What's the best work perk that you've ever had? And you work in radio and there's no better place to work if you want free stuff.
0: Oh, yeah.
1: Because we just get free stuff. It's crazy. Mm. But outside of Nova, what are some of the work perks that you've had?
0: One of my first jobs was working at Globalize.
1: Right.
0: And I used to rotate between the Rundle Mall store and the Westlake store.
1: Sure.
0: And what we used to get was 40% off all the clothes.
1: What?
0: So there's two things, and that was such an intense perk because at the time I was like early 20s.
1: Yeah.
0: I would get first access to the new Travesty T-shirts and I'd get them 40% off.
1: Whoa.
0: God, I was cool.
1: Oh, man.
0: Oh, man. I thought I was itting a bit.
1: I would give my left arm to have video footage of you so very awkwardly approaching customers, just being like, hey, how are you?
0: Yeah.
1: Hey.
0: You need a hand?
1: Yeah.
0: What can I help with you? What are you looking for today? Yeah. You know, I had to ask in like three different ways if we could help them.
1: Yeah.
0: Like you genuinely had to badger them.
1: Okay.
0: To try and get a sale.
1: Yep.
0: And I didn't know how to approach them just once, let alone alternate ways.
1: Yeah.
0: Oh, how are you? Oh, you like wearing clothes? It's a good place to get some clothes, yeah? I'm like, oh, man. And I walk away and I'm like, my chat is so bad.
1: I draw the line at you peering over the top.
0: Yeah, let's do that.
1: Of the dressing room door just to go, you sure you're right like, there?
0: Hey, that looks great. Like, get out of here. I'm like, oh, sorry. And then knock on the door 2 seconds later. You need some help? Like, I need to get out of this situation.
1: Oh, man. The best work perk I have ever had was my first job at the Robina Bakery on the Gold Coast.
0: Hell of a spot.
1: 6 to 9 every Saturday morning because no one else wanted to do that shift. And every time I finished work on a Saturday morning, I got to take home a free bee sting. Do you know what a bee sting was?
0: Yeah, it's is it honey flavoured or?
1: It was like a custard type sort of cake situation. Mm. Free, tell you.
0: That's nice.
1: Free.
0: See, that's a good work perk. I used to work at the Golden Sheaf Hotel in Sydney and this was like 2004.
1: Yep.
0: And the perk there was, and this is a South Australian connection, I'm pretty sure at the time it was the only pub that we knew of that had Cooper's Pale Ale on tap.
1: Yes.
0: And cloudy beer at the time was very, very rare and very unique.
1: Okay.
0: Because we drink junk like two is new. So after each shift, you're allowed one pint of Cooper's Pale Ale on tap at the Golden Sheaf.
1: No, you weren't, bro. And you just took it. Just be honest.
0: And we crowded around. No, a couple of guys would take two or three pints. But we were allowed one pint of Cooper's Pale Ale. How very unique.
1: Oh, how

0: plus 1K birthday.
1: Happy birthday.
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3: 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Like, aggressively too. Like, so much so that your voice has to be coarse and your throat needs to be sore the next morning.
1: I just refuse to believe that there is a human being alive that cannot sing along to that song when it comes on.
3: Agreed.
1: Know what I mean?
3: 100%.
1: It's a compulsory sing-along.
3: 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That's where it's happening.
1: Yep.
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1: And guess who's coming along? And that is Ali from Lark's Bay. Hello, Ali.
4: Oh, my God. Stop it.
1: Oh, my
3: you
1: God.
3: Stop it, Ali. You stop it.
4: You stop it. I tried all last year to get tickets, and I didn't. And I have tried every day. And seriously, I turned 50 this year, and this is going to be my party.
3: All right.
1: Turn
3: okay.
1: it into yours, Ali. Just
3: maybe,
1: do it.
3: Ali, I can do a speech for you then.
1: Mm.
4: That'd be great. Thanks so much. But I can't do the worm.
1: Oh, we'll teach you. That's okay.
3: It's okay.
1: We can teach you.
3: We'll loosen you up.
1: Ali, how'd you feel about turning 50?
4: Look, I have struggled with it a little bit. But there have been quite a few members of my family who sadly passed away at 49.
1: Yes.
4: So I find it as a massive privilege to turn 50.
1: When I
4: I'm
1: say...
4: training for my third marathon. Everything is good.
3: Oh, whoa. Nice work. Three marathons.
1: That's unbelievable. When I say yes, I didn't mean I'm very sad for you that people have passed away, but that is exactly why we should celebrate turning 50, because it's a
4: Absolutely.
1: Privilege growing old, Ali.
4: Absolutely. So thank you for throwing me such a big party.
1: Oh, you're
4: I really
1: so welcome,
4: appreciate
1: Del.
4: It.
3: Yes. No, good stuff. I'm happy 50th. it's Ali's 50th that we're going to. So looking forward
4: Woo!
3: To it.
1: And what about the fact that we've decided to give away $41,000 on Ali's birthday too?
3: Yeah, it's Whoa. Fine. We have to find an extra $9,000 now.
1: Yeah.
3: Hey, big congrats as well to Sanjana from Holden Hill.
1: Yep.
3: You've got exclusive invites as well. Keep it locked to Nova for more exclusive invites. We love it via Birthday Bangers.
0: Coming up with Jodie and Hazy on Nova 919.
3: Hey, what about this? This is a nice little incentive while we're talking about work perks and things like that. Hey, Jodes, if you listen to us, you're a chance of winning our winter weekend escape, and it is the Sofitel.
1: Oh, I love the Sofitel.
3: We went there the other day. We had a little staycation. Took
1: oh,
3: the family
1: you
3: there.
1: Did with your family.
3: Loved the pool.
1: Mm.
3: And then we had dinner, which was really nice.
1: Yeah.
3: And do you know what the best thing as well is? It's right in a good spot in the city.
1: Yeah.
3: We walked out.
1: Yeah.
3: Peel Street.
1: Yeah.
3: Lee Street.
1: Yep.
3: Took the kids some Macca's for a McFlurry.
1: Oh, wow.
3: It was all there.
1: Okay, so you guys went on a staycation, you had Macca's.
3: Well, that's all that they wanted.
1: Right. No, that's all that Dad wanted, you know what I mean?
3: No, they got a little treat from Macca's and Mum and Dad. There was a pizza shop. I think it's Sunny's just around the corner as well.
1: Yeah.
3: We had dinner there.
1: Oh, nice.
3: Absolutely beautiful. So get yourself on air. You could potentially score this winter weekend escape. Experience luxury through a distinctly French lens at Sofitel Adelaide, where modern sophistication meets South Australian warmth.
1: No one normally puts you and sophistication in the same sentence together,
3: know.
1: But here we are.
3: It's fun to be in that classification. Appreciate it. Hey, up next, comedian Nikki Osman, very
1: yes.
3: good friend of the show.
1: Uh-huh.
3: She's got a very interesting project.
1: Yep.
3: We need to catch up with it.
0: Adelaide's favourite way to wake up. Wakey, wakey. Jodie and Hazy.
1: Woo!
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21: 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Hacken West to Crash Beach Road near Ralph Road, Ingle Farm, Bruce Watermain, Montague Road near Redhill Road. Slow for works at Edwardstown, South Road near Edward Street with a camera today, Anzac Highway, Glenelg North. 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Weather-wise, not looking like a bad day today. Currently a bit fresh, sitting on 15, but heading for a beautiful 24. Traffic and weather every 15 minutes with Jody and Hazy. 6 till 10 weekday mornings on Nova 919.
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22: Good morning, Ash Gardner with you. All remaining passengers have now been evacuated from a cruise ship at the centre of a deadly hantavirus outbreak. But the journey home will take a little longer for the Aussies on board. The four Australian citizens, one permanent resident and a New Zealand national will fly to the Netherlands first on quarantine for 48 hours before continuing on to Perth. There they'll need to quarantine for a further 3 weeks. All eyes are on Treasurer Jim Chalmers as he prepares to hand down his fifth budget. It's expected to see incentives for property investors reined in with a reduction in the capital gains tax discount and a tighter leash on negative gearing deductions. A high-profile resignation has rocked the AFL. Carlton coach Michael Voss has called it quits after a nightmare start to the season. Pressure is mounting for UK Prime Minister Sir Keir Starmer to resign. More than 70 MPs have now called for him to step down. Catherine West needs at least 81 names to force a party leadership election. And Kendrick Lamar looks like he's reigniting his beef with Drake. He deleted and then re-uploaded his famous Drake diss track just days before Drake drops his new album. Nova Sport is next.
20: Nova Sport.
23: A thrilling start to round 8 of the AFL with a close game between Hawthorn and Collingwood ending in a 93-all draw at the G thanks to a goal after the siren from the Hawks' Dylan Moore. Tonight the Dockers play the Western Bulldogs and Adelaide is up against Port Adelaide. And tennis world number 2, Alexander Zverev has won his Madrid Open quarterfinal in straight sets. That's the latest on Nova.
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